Ferrari outruns your Odyssey. I broke it off cause I'm not settling. I got a gift for the lip on a trip ketamine. Yeah, it's like that, I'm in the girl's missions. Yeah, it's like that, she got good dimensions. I'm balling, they pay me attention. Going up, hydraulic suspension.

perception fractures.

I'm on cloud nine in the distance. 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

Pretty girl in a small bikini, jump up in my Lamborghini. 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
4: 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Good morning, everyone. 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I'm your host, Zoha Salem Al-Abri, and today we have a very special guest, Maryam Anis Al-Habib. Maryam Anis Al-Habib has a fascinating interest in astrophysics. She loves learning about stars, galaxies, black holes, and the mysteries of the universe. Today, she'll help us explore what astrophysics is and why it's so exciting. So get ready to listen, learn, and laugh. Before we start, it's time for a riddle of the day. The riddle is, I shine brightly in the sky, but I'm bigger than the earth. What am I? I'll say that again. I shine brightly in the sky, but I'm bigger than the earth. What am I? Send us your answer on WhatsApp at 724420007. 724420007. Before we start, let's meet Maryam. So Maryam, tell me about yourself.
5: My name is Maryam. I'm in 9th grade. I'm going to 10th grade. I'm 14 years old and I have a very big passion for astronomy and astrophysics. I've had this passion ever since I was young.
4: So what made you love this so much?
5: Growing up, I would watch a lot of cartoons relating to the solar system and how stars work, and I've just grown so interested. And then I decided to take things a little bit further and learn about the actual confusing details.
4: Was it really confusing to learn?
5: It was confusing, but I like how confusing it is because it really shows that there are so many mysteries that we don't know yet and that we are yet to discover.
4: Astrophysics might sound like a big word, but it's all about asking big questions. So what is astrophysics and how would you explain it to someone your age?
5: Think about it as astronomy is usually the general idea, and astrophysics is more detailed, as if there was a giant movie about space. Astronomy would tell you and explain who the characters are and what their roles are. Astrophysics would be the special effects that explain the laws of physics, like gravity, heat, and light.
4: And what is the difference between astronomy and astrophysics?
5: Think of astronomy as the map maker. Astronomers find the stars, name them, and track where they're going. Astrophysics is all about asking why and how, and making theories based on research.
4: So it's basically the science of everything.
5: Yeah.
4: Why do scientists study stars, planets, and galaxies?
5: Because the universe, it's kind of like the ultimate laboratory. We found objects on space that we can never recreate on Earth. It's also because of human curiosity and survival, you know, the natural instincts.
4: And why do you think it's important for us to learn about space?
5: In my opinion, if we weren't astronomers since the early days, we would be absolutely clueless about everything. We wouldn't understand... We understand where our water came from when it came from supernova explosions. We wouldn't understand why iron is important in our blood.
4: Do you think that we're ever going to live in Mars?
5: To be honest, I think it's a very debatable question, you know? Maybe in the very, very, very far future where humans can adapt to it.
4: The universe is full of incredible objects that are difficult to imagine. What is your favorite thing to learn about? Stars? Planets? What is your favorite thing to learn about?
5: Oh, definitely black holes. They're easily the wildest things in existence. It's basically like a place where gravity is packed so tightly, it pulls everything in, and not even light could escape its pull. Anything.
4: That's scary.
5: It is, but
4: when you read about it, don't you get creeped out?
5: It is. That's why it is creepy. That's why I love it so much.
4: And what is a black hole? Why do you think people find it interesting?
5: Because it easily bends time and space. Because as soon as you get sucked into a black hole, time infinitely slows down, and it just defies all the laws, almost all the laws of physics.
4: That's scary.
5: It is scary.
4: If you could visit one place in space, where would you go?
5: I would probably visit a nebula.
4: And is there a space mystery you hope scientists will solve one day?
5: Definitely the mystery of dark matter or dark energy.
4: And why is that?
5: Because did you know that all these stars and planets and galaxies only make up 5% of the universe? And the rest of the 95% is this dark matter and dark energy? So finding out what it really is would change the rest of history and humanity.
4: You might think astrophysics only matters in space, but it actually helps us here on Earth too. How does studying space help people on Earth?
5: It actually impacts our daily lives more than we realize. Trying to solve space problems pushes us to create an even more advanced technology. Like, there was this project in which they operated very big telescopes in multiple places around the world and all pointed it to one specific direction so they could create the clearest picture of a black hole ever in history. They actually did that.
4: Why is space research important for the future?
5: Because Earth has finite resources. So looking at space and finding out resources just really opens up possibilities for asteroid mining and minerals.
4: Since we're already talking about the future, what do you think we'll discover about space in the next 50 years?
5: To be honest, we've already had so many like exciting and shocking, what's it called, discoveries. So in my opinion, I feel like they're going to find more evidence of microscopic alien life.
4: I was about to ask you that.
5: Yeah.
4: Do you believe in aliens?
5: Yeah, I mean, the universe is constantly expanding. And they already found a planet that has city lights. Yeah. So I feel like there's a very, very, very high chance.
4: So we'll see them in about 50 years?
5: Nah, definitely more.
4: So now let's play a quick game. I'll give you two choices. Pick one as fast as you can. Are you ready?
5: Yeah.
4: Would you visit the moon or Mars?
5: The moon.
4: Explore a galaxy or a new planet?
5: Explore a new galaxy.
4: Meet an astronaut or a giant telescope?
5: Giant telescope.
4: Did you know that there are billions of galaxies in the universe?
5: Yes.
4: The lights from some stars take millions of years to reach Earth.
5: Yes.
4: That's crazy. Is there a space...

0: is that you know that astronomers and scientists have already found antimatter and are in it's in Earth. And we know that if matter touches antimatter, it will cause annihilation. So I think it's crazy that they actually decided to grow it and keep it.
1: So they're keeping it on Earth.
0: Listen, I really don't know the science of it, but that's what I've heard everywhere.
1: Let's keep that a secret. People often look up at the night sky and wonder what's really out there. If you could ask the universe one question and you were guaranteed to get the answer, what would you ask?
0: It's how the universe started and how it will end.
1: Do we really want to know how it ends?
0: I mean, there are many theories already. Because the universe just keeps expanding. So if it just stopped expanding, what would happen? That's an example. Or if it got sucked by a really big black hole, what's going to happen? There's a lot.
1: There's a lot.
0: These are just some that I know.
1: So thank you, Maryam, for taking us on this incredible adventure through the universe. Never stop asking questions. Every great discovery started with someone who was curious enough to wonder why or how. Keep learning, keep exploring, and remember that the universe is full of amazing mysteries waiting to be discovered. That is all for now. Catch you next time on the Kids Club, where we'll talk about another adventure. Keep dreaming big and never stop exploring.
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0: Good morning, Aman. You're listening to Jumpstart on 90.4 live in studio. Numero uno at the top of the hill of Medina Tel Alam. Talal Al-Shahri here with you alongside a resident college student slash resident teenager, Aisha Azajalia. Good morning, Aisha.
1: Good morning, Talal.
0: What's it like to be back in college?
1: I'm still not back in college, but I love it. It is tiring. Since this week specifically, I've been going very, very, very early. When I get there, the staff is literally still mopping the floors. But I've been going there since.
0: Why are you guys early?
1: Because I've been part of the orientation week program. Okay. I am the English presenter. I was the English presenter for the orientation week. And I was also one of the club leaders, and I had to manage our booth. And I was also a member of another club, which is the music club. So I had to be there early to make sure everything's going okay, make sure everything's set up, and, you know, to do rovas before practice, before the students and the ministry people and the staff come in to actually sit for the orientation. So I had to go pretty early and I had to stay pretty late. But yesterday, at the moment I was done, as soon as I noticed that the foundation students were leaving, I packed all my stuff and left. I was exhausted.
0: Just early. Wait, so you're in the music club and another club?
1: Yes.
0: What's the other club?
1: I'm the leader of the volunteer club at our college. It's called Himim, and it is very nice, and I like it a lot. Everyone there is so amazing, so nice. They're all very kind, and I'm really excited because this year I'm going to be the leader of the club this year. So I'm really excited.
0: And what are your
1: that.
0: Plans for the club for the year?
1: I have a lot of plans. We're already having a blood donation thing that's in the works, which we do every year. We're also planning on, since, you know, it's going to be winter and it's going to be a bit colder outside, we're planning on, you know, cleaning beaches. We're also planning on having cute little events if Ramadan happens to coincide with the time we're still at college. We did this one a few years ago. I wasn't there for it, but they told me about it, where they brought a bunch of kids with autism and Down syndrome, and they had a party for them, like a Karanka show kind of thing at night at the college. It was really nice. I'll see if we can bring that back. I'm really excited about it.
0: Sounds lovely. What do you do in the music club?
1: I'm the singer. I'm one of the singers, that is, at least. It was very funny.
0: Like what? A bunch of Amani students get together,
1: yeah.
0: And?
1: We.
0: Like you so jam? Or are you prepping
1: jam.
0: For performance? Or
1: So for the orientation day,

0: We prepped a song that the band, we got ready to play a song and everything, and we practiced for it. But then unfortunately, we weren't allowed to play it because it would have been really loud. And because of the nature of how our college is built, it is very echoey everywhere. No matter where you are, very echoey. And so we weren't really allowed to bring speakers and whatnot, and because they were worried that we were going to cause a ruckus between the students. We still ended up playing some few songs without speakers and singing, and it did attract a lot of the new students. They were all gathered around and they were
1: What is
0: filming.
1: going on here?
0: They made us sing, actually. We were just standing around and they're like, "Oh, you should play something. You guys are a band, right? You should play something." And we're like, no, it's okay." They're like, "No, sing, play." And we were all just looking at each other like, "We have to do it. We have to listen to the audience."
2: English or Arabic?
0: English, for
2: Okay.
0: sure. Yeah.
2: What did you guys sing?
0: We we had a few songs. We sung a part of "Hit the Road, Jack,"
2: Sweet.
0: and then we sung a part of the song that we practiced, which was "I Will Survive" by Gloria Gaynor, I think her name was.
2: Gloria Gaynor, yeah.
0: Yeah. It's very
2: Sweet.
0: lovely.
2: So, how many people in the band?
0: The main band, the people who are the main singers that were there yesterday, there's me, the pianist, the other pianist, the guitarist, and the drummer. So there's five of us. But yesterday we had a bunch of members, new foundation students, apply to join in. So we're steadily growing. So that's good.
2: Sweet.
0: Yeah.
2: Sounds like a lot of fun.
0: It is a lot of fun.
2: Wow, how the times have changed back in my day.
0: Back in my day.
2: So that sounds lovely. Is next week the start of classes or?
0: Yes.
2: Okay. And how many courses have you taken for this semester?
0: I'm taking six, and apparently, okay, so this, I didn't know that we had to do this, but I was asking the main head of advisory, the advisory council, I was asking her, "Hey, I wanted to take six courses. How do I do that?" She's like, "Well, your GPA has to be more than 2.8, and you also have to send a letter of responsibility to your own advisor claiming that you will take responsibility for your grades since you're taking more than recommended." It was kind of, I was like, "Oh, we have to do that?" And then when I emailed my advisor, he's like, "Yeah, you have to write me a letter." I was like, "Okay." So I have to do that by
2: I
0: Sunday.
2: wish you luck.
0: Thank you.
2: We might just have to remove you off of Amenafam so you can focus on your courses.
0: No, they're all very easy. They're all t three of them are no, two of them are general courses, which I was supposed to take before, but there were no openings. And the other three, I haven't chosen the sixth one
2: Careful
0: yet.
2: now, one of your university lecturers could be listening and
0: Yeah.
2: like she thinks my class is easy. I'm gonna show her easy.
0: No, our university lecturers are very nice generally. They're very, very sweet. They're very helpful as well. They
2: Happy to
0: like
2: hear.
0: to make it easy for us, which I really appreciate.
2: Sweet. Okay. Well, let's jump over to our listeners' messages. We have a long one sent in from Mahinder Yadav, all the way in South Sharqiyah, saying the African origin community in Gujarat, India, is known as the Sindhi community, primarily residing in the Saurashtra. Saurashtra. Apologies if I pronounced that incorrectly. And he says, their arrival, ancestors of the Sindhi people migrated from East Africa, for example, Kenya, Tanzania, and Mozambique over several centuries between the 7th and 19th centuries. They arrived as sailors, merchants, soldiers, and laborers, while some were brought by Arab and Portuguese traders or local rulers like the Nawab of Junagadh. And there were entire villages like Jambur and Sirvan near Sasangir are inhabited by the Sindhi community. The community speaks fluent Gujarati, wears traditional Indian clothing, and is fully integrated into the local
0: Oh.
2: social structures. They've preserved elements of their ancestral Bantu heritage. In 2003, the Sindhi community was officially recognized as a scheduled tribe in Gujarat, making them eligible for government, welfare, job reservations, and educational benefits.
0: That's
2: Very
0: crazy.
2: interesting, very interesting. I did not know that there's an African community in Gujarat, India.
0: I was about to
2: It's been
0: say.
2: around there for over 1,000 years.
0: Wow, that is
2: Yeah.
0: very interesting. I mean, I could hear that. I could believe that happening since, the trading and whatnot. Oh yeah, that sounds very
2: It's
0: wow.
2: like there being like a whole Belushi community and Belushi villages in East Africa, like
0: Yeah,
2: all Belushi.
0: they're all Belushi.
2: Yeah. Well, Amal Belushi, who used to be on the morning show with us, she was from that community.
0: Really?
2: Most Belushi looking woman ever. Doesn't speak a lick of Belushi, fluent Swahili.

0: Oh, wow.
1: Okay, fluent.
0: That is
1: That's
0: so
1: all they spoke at home. It's because her family came from a Belushi-only village in East Africa, and they'd been there for decades, centuries.
0: And they don't speak Belushi.
1: They don't speak Belushi at
0: that
1: all.
0: That is very interesting. Not,
1: well, maybe some of them do, but their first language is Swahili for this whole community. Yeah. And I swear to God, she's the most Belushi-looking person you've ever seen. Okay? And so, yeah.
0: Take that as you will.
1: And she used to speak in... Like, she had a whole segment here on Jumpstart back in the day about sayings off of the Lesu. Did you know that they would write sayings on Lesus? You know what a Lesu is? Losi. Scarf. African
0: Lesu,
1: scarf.
0: Yeah.
1: Yes? So in East Africa, they would write a little quote on each... Lesu.
0: Really?
1: Yeah.
0: Oh.
1: Like some wisdom or some protection. Or...
0: Oh, okay.
1: Yeah.
0: That's
1: so
0: cool.
1: She used to do a whole segment on that.
0: That's so interesting.
1: Hamran Bahrawi's out there. His word for today is seek.
0: Seek.
1: Everything goes according to a prescribed destiny. You just choose the direction and nothing else. Okay, Hamran.
0: Thank you, Hamran.
1: Good morning to you. He's requested Zombified, Falling in Reverse. Mahinder has requested With You by Dean Lewis, You're Beautiful by James Blunt, and You Are the Reason by Callum Scott. We're going to start off with Dean Lewis, With You, 90.4 MFM. We'll be right back.

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2: That was a nice song. Good morning. You're listening to 90.4 Oman FM. Talal Khairka Aisha. Only here with you on this beautiful Thursday morning. We've reached the weekend.
3: The weekend.

0: I just realized.
1: Well, I feel you, man. I feel you. I don't know what it is. This morning, wake up. My wife says, what day is it today? Thursday. Go down to my kid. He's like, what day is it today? I'm like, it's Thursday. Thursday.
0: Thursday.
1: I'm so excited for it. It's been a week and a half. Isn't that right, Jerica?
0: She's nodding.
1: She's nodding.
2: And I'm gesticulating like, yeah, it has been.
0: It really has been.
2: Why has it been a week and a half for you, Talal?
1: Just lots of back and forth and hospital visits and getting my teeth done. I'm going to get my teeth done later
2: today,
1: inshallah, after the show.
2: Two more down, right?
1: Two more. No, 16.
2: No, as in two more. So you've got two down already. Two more down today.
1: Two more down today, inshallah. Maybe three.
0: I need context.
1: They're removing my
2: teeth. You don't got no teeth.
1: They're removing all of my teeth, and then they're going to replace them with wood. It's a new thing that they're doing right now.
0: Wood.
2: It's a polished type of like oak. Yeah. Or was it a mahogany?
1: This was originally started by pirates back in the day in the Caribbean. And now they've actually created this. I'm joking, Aisha.
0: That sounds actually believable. That genuinely sounds believable.
2: I think she was trolling us. I think she knew we were joking.
0: I mean...
1: I don't think anyone
2: else. I think she did.
0: I'm pretty spaced out. So I would have... I genuinely... For a second, I actually believed that. Because, like, that does sound kind of believable. Oh, yeah, like, pirates had...
2: We should have...
0: wood in their teeth. That sounds...
2: We should have been, like, they're replacing it with animal teeth. So they're fighting, you know... I think that would have been super believable.
0: That also sounds believable. Anything that has to do with pirates sounds very believable because they're wild.
2: Yes.
1: They actually did used to put wooden teeth in.
2: They did. See? And gold.
0: Yeah. But, and gold, yeah.
2: But why would you believe that now?
0: Fair enough.
1: Well, I just want to give a shout out once more. This shout out is going to Inas and Dr. Selma, who are going to be, spending an hour with me today. Putting me in what I was expecting was pain, but no, they've been very good.
2: Maybe today will be pain. Yeah.
1: Inshallah.
0: Can
1: not.
0: You just circle back for 1 second? What? When she said two more down, you were like, no, 16. What is that?
2: He's got 18 teeth that he needs to have cleaned out and filled. He's done two already, and today, that's why I said two more down, so maybe two more down, or he said three more down today.
1: Maybe.
2: So he would maybe have then 12 or 13.
1: I have one of those ishtirakat, you know, it's like going to a gym. You don't pay for a month, you pay for lessons. So today's one of those lessons.
0: Hilarious.
1: Okay, anyhow, I'm doing this at the government clinic, which I didn't know until recently, but you could just, as a Omani, if you have a dental clinic close to you in one of the medical health centers, you could just open the app, book for yourself. It'll pop up all the health centers you're registered at. You can see which one has a dental clinic. And it opens exactly at 11 a.m. You pop in at 11 a.m., you see what slots are open, click on one, bada bing, bada boom. Next day, you get a free cleaning, a free cavity filling, and they offer everything.
0: You know,
1: for 200 bits, it's not free.
0: Speaking of the almost free. But, like, speaking of the app, actually, I had to get the app and everything when I was trying to get my blood type, like, my blood drawn, so I can put it on my driver's license. Mm-hmm. And then I opened the app and I saw that I was registered at two clinics. One that is the one that is local to us. And for some reason, one that is in SEEP. Mm-hmm. I don't think that I've ever been in a clinic in SEEP ever.
2: That you're aware of.
0: That I'm aware of. I asked my mom. I came there with my mom. At that point, I didn't have my driver's license.
2: Mm.
0: Technically, I passed the test, but I didn't have it printed. So my mom didn't want me to drive around.
2: Drive in case
0: right?
2: we stopped, yeah.
0: And so we were in the car, and I was asking her. She was like, what? When have you been to the SEEP clinic? What? What are you talking about? What are you talking about? I was showing her the app. She was like, oh, that's weird. I don't know what that's about. So I have no idea how I'm registered.
1: It's possible that even when you were a kid,
0: that's the thing,
1: like
0: my mom doesn't
1: kid.
0: Even remember.
1: Well, it's possible because like my son is registered at the Saada Health Clinic in Sarada. He hasn't been there since he was two.
2: Hmm.
1: You know, or one and a half for his last injection. Like you could have been immunized in SEEP. He was only immunized in Saada Center. He'd never been there for anything else. And that he's registered on the app at the center.
0: Hmm.
1: So the moment your ID is registered anywhere, khalas. So you could be 2 days old, and you drop through there.
2: Dropped there.
1: Aisha, you're adopted.
0: That's what my sister tells me.
2: Drop the baby, pick it back up, all good.
1: siblings. Anyhow, it is time for us to take a quick musical break. Mr. Imran, we have your request coming up in a few minutes, inshallah, after the news. Same for the remainder of the request from Mahendra Yadav. Now, Amina's out there, he's saying it's called a kanga, lasu or lesu.
2: Mm-hmm.
1: True. I actually forgot that. And he's saying, Grand Rising's team, thriving and thankful Thursday. And he wants I should sing to him later or to our listeners.
2: Aww.
1: And
0: I'd be happy to.
1: I mean, Nadamina's a music teacher.
0: So God, never mind.
2: What? I'm so scared. No, I'm scared.
0: No, sing.
1: And Mariam Al-Khanjari's out there. Beautiful morning to you. She's enjoying the music, and she says she has two teeth sessions in the 2 weeks. Still three to go.
2: Ooh.
1: Good morning, and she
2: Good
1: says,
2: luck.
1: I feel like
2: yes.
1: crying.
2: Oh, no.
1: I wish you well.
0: Mariam. Good luck, girl.
1: Good luck. Much love to you. We'll be right back.
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Good morning, Amman. You're listening to 90.4 Amman FM. This is the 7 a.m. News Bulletin. We begin with the headlines. His Majesty the Sultan delivers a speech on the occasion of his visit to the Republic of Botswana. In honor of His Majesty the Sultan's visit, the President of Botswana hosts an official banquet. His Majesty the Sultan and the President of Botswana hold a bilateral meeting and a session of talks. Those are the headlines. Now for the news in detail. His Excellency President Duma Gideon Boko of the Republic of Botswana hosted a banquet at the Presidential Palace in honor of His Majesty Sultan Haitham bin Tariq, marking His Majesty's gracious visit. Prior to the dinner, the Amani Royal Anthem and the Botswana National Anthem were played. His Excellency, the President of Botswana, delivered a speech expressing his great pride in this auspicious visit. He reiterated his welcome to His Majesty the Sultan and the accompanying delegation, emphasizing that this occasion represents a significant milestone in strengthening ties between the two nations and consolidating their joint cooperation, thereby opening new horizons for development and prosperity. His Excellency the President stated that His Majesty the Sultan's historic visit to Botswana offers a valuable opportunity to lay the groundwork for enhancing bilateral relations and exploring new avenues of coordination between the two friendly countries. He affirmed his country's commitment to this relationship and its resolve to develop it with seriousness, clarity, and a firm determination to achieve success. His Majesty the Sultan also delivered a speech on the occasion, stating the following to His Excellency President Duma Gideon Boko. Distinguished guests, it gives us great pleasure to be among you this evening to express to Your Excellency, as well as to the government and people of the Republic of Botswana, our sincere appreciation for the warm reception and generous hospitality we have received since our arrival. This first visit to the Republic of Botswana is a special occasion for us and a significant milestone in the growing friendship between our two countries. It reflects a sincere desire to get to know Botswana and its people better, and to build bridges of connection between our nations and peoples. While geography may have imposed a physical distance between us, Oman and Botswana still share many commonalities. Both of our countries value peace and stability, believe in dialogue and mutual respect, and recognize the importance of pursuing development in a manner that ensures opportunities and prosperity for future generations. We are pleased with the rapid developments of our relations, the growing diplomatic engagement between our countries, alongside the steps we are taking to enhance our mutual representation, which reflects our shared confidence in the future of this relationship. We are also encouraged by the partnerships beginning to take shape between our institutions and the private sectors of both countries. The agreements and the memoranda of understanding reached between our governments, including those to be signed during this visit, provide a solid foundation upon which we can expand the horizons of our cooperation and create enduring opportunities for our peoples, firmly believing that establishing joint investment projects in this country is a cornerstone for creating job opportunities for citizens. We view this endeavor as transcending mere financial gain. Guided by this vision, our strategy aims to ensure that the benefits of these projects are widely shared and extended across both the Republic of Botswana and the Sultanate of Oman. Your Excellency, the depth of ties between nations goes beyond what agreements formalize or institutions establish. At their core, they are built upon mutual understanding between peoples and cultural exchange. We hope that this new chapter in the relationship between our two countries will be further enriched by such bonds. We deeply value the friendship that has developed between our nations and look forward with confidence to strengthening it in the years ahead. We pray to God to bless Your Excellency with good health and success, and to the people of Botswana with further progress and prosperity, and to crown the friendship between the Sultanate of Oman and the Republic of Botswana with a bright and more prosperous future. Thank you.
The banquet was attended by a number of Their Excellencies, members of the Botswana Parliament, Their Excellencies, accredited ambassadors, and senior businessmen. His Majesty Sultan Haitham bin Tariq held a bilateral meeting with His Excellency President Duma Gideon Boko of the Republic of Botswana at the Presidential Palace in the capital, Gaborone, as part of His Majesty's visit to the country. During the meeting, the two leaders affirmed the cordial relations between the Sultanate of Oman and the Republic of Botswana, emphasizing the importance of strengthening and developing these ties to serve shared interests and yield further mutual benefits for the two peoples. Subsequently, an expanded official session of talks was held and chaired by His Majesty the Sultan and His Excellency the President. The session addressed existing areas of cooperation between the two countries and ways to enhance them, particularly in the sectors of renewable energy, mining, investment, logistics, food security, and agriculture. The session was attended from the Omani side by His Highness Sheikh Shihab bin Tariq Al Saeed, Deputy Prime Minister for Defense Affairs, His Excellency Sayyid Khalid bin Hilal Al Busaidi, Minister of the Diwan of Royal Court, His Excellency General Sultan bin Muhammad Al Nu'mani, Minister of the Royal Office, His Excellency Sayyid Badr bin Hamad Al Busaidi, Foreign Minister, His Excellency Dr. Hamad bin Saeed Al Awfi, Head of the Private Office, His Excellency Abdus Salam bin Muhammad Al Murshidi, Chairman of the Oman Investment Authority, His Excellency Anwar bin Hilal Jabri, Minister of Commerce, Industry and Investment Promotion, and Ambassador Ali bin Saeed Al Kthiri, Head of the Sultanate of Oman's Mission to the Republic of South Africa. From the Botswana side, the session was attended by His Excellency Ndaba Nkosiante Kaulete, Vice President and Minister of Finance, His Excellency Dr. Fenyu Butali, Minister of International Relations, His Excellency Mweti Caesar Mohwasa, Minister of State and Presidency, Defense and Security, Her Excellency Bogolo Joy, Minister of Energy and Minerals, His Excellency Thrion Nitsima, Minister of Trade and Entrepreneurship, His Excellency Dr. Stephen Modis, Minister of Health, His Excellency Brigadier Pius Mokgware, Minister of Labor and Home Affairs, and His Excellency Kyogli Atamalang, Minister of Transport and Infrastructure. His Majesty the Sultan also signed the Senior Guest Register, and commemorative gifts were exchanged between His Majesty and His Excellency the President, reflecting the deep bonds of friendship between the two countries. His Excellency Engineer Saeed bin Hamoud Al-Maoudi, Minister of Transport, Communications and Information Technology, highlighted the growth of port handling operations and road freight activity in the Sultanate of Oman. That came during a dialogue session in Muscat on the role of the transport and logistics sector in supporting the national economy. The session reviewed the future of transport and logistics sector and its contribution to achieving the targets of Oman Vision 2040, in addition to the key strategic initiatives and projects in the sector, its challenges and ways to enhance its added value and related services. It also discussed the accelerated technological and digital transformation in the sector. The fourth edition of the Living Independently Initiative for Persons with Disabilities, hosted by the Sultanate of Oman, has launched in Sanaa. The initiative aims to promote the rights of persons with disabilities to live independently by empowering them to choose their own lifestyles and places of residence, and by ensuring their equitable access to community services and facilities. The launch event was held under the patronage of His Highness Sayyid Marwan bin Turki Al Saeed, Governor of Dhofar. With an estimated investment value exceeding 74 million Omani riyals, the North of Sharqiya Governorate has announced 46 investment opportunities and 22 contracts across various productive sectors. These opportunities encompass diverse fields, including agriculture, livestock, and water resources. The Academy of Strategic and Defense Studies has launched the Master's Program in Research Methodologies for Strategic and Foresight Studies. The program aims to enhance participants' capabilities and skills in understanding advanced research methodologies, enabling them to evaluate critical issues, identify trends, and draw evidence-based conclusions.
and also seeks to foster a culture of lifelong learning and continuous professional development, promote a comprehensive understanding of complex strategic issues, and encourage a spirit of initiative and innovation. The first batch of the program is set to begin this coming Sunday, September 20th, with the participation of personnel from military, security, and civil agencies. During its seventh meeting of the year, the Municipal Council of Al-Zahira Governorate discussed a range of topics related to public services, regulation, and development. The councillor reviewed the Ministry of Social Development's plan for the current year, including its various social programs and initiatives, as well as proposals to reroute trucks and create alternative roads to enhance traffic safety. It also considered a proposal to establish a specialized center for autism spectrum disorder in the governorate and a request for urgent maintenance of the flood protection bridge in the wilaya of Dunk. The meeting was chaired by His Excellency Tahar bin Mabhout al-Junaibi, Governor of Al-Zahira and Chairman of the Council. The Municipal Council of Al-Dakhliya Governorate discussed a range of planning, service and investment matters aimed at meeting the needs of the governorate's wilayas, as well as developing the public facilities, community services and road safety. The Council also emphasized the need for coordinated efforts to enhance the readiness of the wilaya of Al-Jabal Al-Akhdar following its selection as the Gulf Tourism Capital for the coming year. Furthermore, the Council reviewed the approval of the route of the Al-Aqiq Walkway and the creation of a park in Ghaf al-Sheikh area and Al-Jal area of the wilaya of Nizwa, alongside the designation of sites for investment service and residential purposes in the wilaya of Bahla. Lastly, the Women and Climate Summit, held as part of the Amman Climate Week, discussed the role of women in leading climate action and fostering sustainability, as well as their contributions to the fields of energy, environmental management, scientific research, policy, and community initiatives. The summit was held under the patronage of His Excellency Dr. Jocha bint Abdullah Ashkeli, Chairman of the Amman Authority for Quality Assurance of Education. This was the news in detail. Now once more, the headlines. His Majesty the Sultan delivers a speech on the occasion of his visit to the Republic of Botswana. In honor of His Majesty the Sultan's visit, the President of Botswana holds an official banquet. His Majesty the Sultan and the President of Botswana hold a bilateral meeting and a session of talks. And 46 investment opportunities and 22 contracts worth over 74 million Amman riyals are launched across various sectors in North Al-Sharqiya Governorate. This was the 7 a.m. news bulletin on 90.4 Amman FM. The next news bulletin will be at 2:30 p.m. And for now, back to Jumpstart.

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0: Good morning, Aman. You're listening to Jumpstart on 90.4 live in studio. Numero uno at the top of the hill of Medina Tal A'lam. Talal al-Shahri here with you on this beautiful morning, Thursday weekend.
1: It's weekend.
2: What up, ladies and gentlemen? Dude, I had a horrible dream yesterday. Or today. So.
1: Last night.
2: Yeah. Uh-huh. Is it last night? It's technically today.
3: Last night.
1: Well, you went to sleep last night and you woke up today.
2: But I had the dream today.
1: How do you know it was today?
2: Because I woke up right after. So, okay. So here's what happened, right?
0: Yes.
2: So I'm driving my car, right? I'm driving my car.
1: In the dream?
2: And yes.
1: Okay.
2: I'm driving and it's dark.
0: Were you wearing your seatbelt?
2: Was I? Yeah, I was wearing my
0: seatbelt. Okay, good man. Carry on.
2: So I'm driving and it's night. It's dark outside. And, you know, all of a sudden, like, I don't have any petrol in my car, and I'm looking for a place to put fuel, and I can't find anything. And all of a sudden, I'm in the middle of the woods, and I'm
0: wait, like American I? Woods or like Amrat? Like,
2: no. American woods, you know,
0: like the Blair woods.
2: It's reminded me of the Blair Witch Project woods. If you ever watched that movie,
1: yes,
2: it looked like that, right? So the car stops, and it's like it's dark. I don't know what to do. And I look at the watch, and it's like it was like in the middle. Like I have to wait a long time until, you know, the day comes in. I didn't have a phone for some reason, and then I hear a knock on my door, and I woke up. Now here's the issue: You can continue your dream, right? Like I want to know what happens next.
1: Yeah.
2: So I tried to sleep afterwards, and I couldn't continue my dream. So. We're going to have to make up what happens next.
0: Maria Malkhanjari believes,
1: fill the plot holes.
2: Yeah.
0: Maria Malkhanjari believes she's in your dream right now because she just sent me a photo of her dashboard and she's completely out of petrol.
1: Oh, no.
0: Do you see any trees around you?
2: Exactly. Oh, no. Is there fogs? Do you see any fogs?
0: Man, speaking of trees, I was trying to think of myself, where can you find a forest in Oman? And I remember in 1998... we drove up from Salalah to Muscat, okay, in 1998.
2: Okay.
0: And we had a map, okay, like an actual physical map.
2: Okay.
1: Crazy.
0: And while me and my siblings are looking at the map, what do you mean crazy?
2: To her, it's just like a...
1: She doesn't understand. I've never,
0: this is why we need a teenager
1: I've
0: on the show.
1: I've never seen in a car just someone roll up a map. Yeah, and be like, okay, we're here. We need to get here. So to get here, we have to...
2: Even like when you travel and stuff, they would give you a map to go
1: around.
2: Yeah,
1: I heard. I would read about that, and I always find it so insane. But go on.
3: You should try it out. It's fun.
2: It is fun.
1: I am very bad with directions. I am horrible at navigation.
3: Because you never had a map.
0: There you go. And so, on the route to Muscat, we see in the middle of the desert, there's a place called Ghaba.
2: Oh,
0: which
2: literally
0: translates to forest. Okay. Yeah. Ghaba. And we're all excited. We're like, are there going to be lions? Are there going to be monkeys?
2: You know, Mowgli's going to come.
0: To give you context, I'm 7. Okay, at this point, I'm 7 years old, and our parents just lied to us, and they were like, yeah, totally, 100%. And then we see the sign for Ghaba.
2: Yeah.
0: Okay, and we're like, yes, Ghaba, and like this many kilometers. Woo! Yeah. We get there, still desert, just complete desert. No lines, nothing.
2: False advertisement. Man.
0: A petrol station.
1: Truly false advertisement.
0: Tea. Double batti tea. Yeah. That's it. There was nothing.
3: There
0: wasn't even an indoor plant in any of the places there. There was nothing. And I still don't understand why it was called Ghaba.
2: Why is it called
0: Ghaba? Ahmed al-Mahruqi is tuned in. Ahmed, do you have any idea about Ghaba? Because I know you drive by it every other day. Why is it called Ghaba? If anyone knows, what's up us on 724-42-007. That again, Ghaba means forest, and it's in the middle of the desert, right on the edge between, I want to say, Al-Wusta and Al-Dakhliya.
2: Yeah.
0: Yeah.
2: I really want to see how it looks like, but I can't find it in Google Maps for some reason. Is it literally Ghaba? Ghaba.
1: Okay, I feel like there's...
0: Alif Ba'ta Marbuta.
1: I feel like there's a lot of places in Oman that have very strange names. Well,
2: Al-Ghaba. Yeah. They have very

0: strange names.
1: It's
0: that have nothing to do with Earth.
1: It's literally just desert.
0: That's very ironic.
1: It's literally just
0: I
1: desert.
0: Feel like someone was trying to be funny.
1: Literally nothing green about it.
2: Are you looking at the satellite map?
1: No, yeah, nothing green about this place.
0: I feel like someone was trying to be funny.
1: Well, no. Not even close, Yali.
2: Dr. Khaled saying her finding out about maps through reading is wild. He's like, I know I've aged when my life is being told in history class. Also, I'm never taking Azam into a horror movie scenario.
1: Why?
2: Who goes back to sleep to return to a nightmare?
1: No, I want to see what happens next.
0: I'm
1: very curious. Azam, what happens next?
0: I'm very curious. Azam would be the person, if we all went into a haunted house, he would be the one who would try to open doors or go into the basement.
1: Hey, he's the person.
2: Who is that?
1: Let's go check it out.
0: Did you guys hear that? I heard a sound from the kitchen. Let's go check what it was.
2: Okay, Ahmed Mahrouqi has responded. We sent out a call for help wondering why Ghaba is called Ghaba. Let's see if he knows.
3: Assalamu alaikum wa rahmatullahi wa barakatuh, brothers and sisters. You don't write Ghaba. Write Qarn al-Alam. Qarn al-Alam. Is there is Qarn al-Alam? Qarn? It's Qarn al-Alam. Then you'll get Ghaba. Ghaba from Ghaba to Qarn al-Alam is just around 25 kilometers. And in the same time, there is a place called Qarat al-Malh, a cave of salt. And I already sent a photo of that cave. So there are three places, Qarn al-Alam, Ghaba, and Qarat al-Malh.
2: Okay.
1: So in Qarn al-Alam, I can see a couple of trees around.
2: I have a feeling that there's may not be any trees in the salt place. Yeah. Salt
0: you
2: cave.
0: Don't say.
2: Yeah, I just have a feeling.
0: What a crazy thought.
2: Just like feeling. But you never know, man. Because like, if you drive past like Shusar, okay, which is on the way up in Lafar, it's part of the Lafar governorate, it's past the Murayat to the west. You're driving in the middle of the desert, and then suddenly there's just like huge farms of watermelons and kale and sweet
4: Salada
2: melons.
4: Salada is different, you know. Salada.
2: It's not Salada. It's like way north of Salada.
0: Okay, Lafar is
2: it's like 2 hours north of Salada, and it's all around an oasis. You know, there's a water spring there, and there's an ancient city, which is buried under the sand. Which is believed to be...
0: I know. I was researching that.
2: Some people have theorized that it was Iram of the columns, Iram Dhat al-Amad, which is mentioned in the Quran. Some people believe it's the ancient city of Ubar, which... And they found it. A Hollywood film director found it using satellite imagery.
0: From NASA, yeah.
2: Yeah, to trace ancient camel routes because they leave... Like, they do impact the surrounding ground as camels go over them for hundreds of years, and they managed to find where they all connected.
0: And they found ruins
2: over there. They found ruins under the sand, and it's believed that there's at least two cities on top of each other. Because the first one drowned in the sand, the second one built, drowned in the sand, is because it was next to this very lush oasis. And it's even in a video game. I can't remember which of the video games it was.
4: Video game with Oman?
2: Not Oman specifically, but rather...
0: The city of Ubar.
2: The city of Ubar, and it's it's something similar to Assassin's Creed, although it's not Assassin's Creed. But it's very cool.
4: It is very cool. But I was just thinking, there's a restaurant called Ubar, and I was just thinking, imagine if you're, a historical figure or something like that, and you have a restaurant named after you, Fir'aun, right? He thinks he was, the king and everything, and this is a maqha called Fir'aun.
2: My niece is called.
4: This is your legacy, bro.
2: My niece's name is Ubar.
4: Oh, really?
2: Yes.
4: No, but that is pretty cool.
2: My other niece's name is Iram Dhat al-Amad. I'm not even joking. Yes.
0: Well, just for context, the game, is Uncharted 3. Drake's Deception.
4: So wait, there was, they were in Oman and Uncharted?
0: Well, technically.
4: The area?
2: Yes.
0: It was the ancient city of Ubar. They call it the Atlantis of the Sands.
2: Yes.
4: Woo.
2: They did believe to have been smited. And destroyed.
4: Right.
2: Yes. Again, all theories, but there is a city that does exist there. I've been there a few times, and it's very close to the tallest sand dune in the world.
0: Oh, wow.
4: Ooh.
2: Yeah, which is again down in Lafar. And just there's a lot you can see there.
0: Everything is in Lafar.
2: everything except date trees. Actually, no, you can find date trees. Again, in the middle of the desert.
0: In the middle of the desert.
2: Mm. I got some great dates from there one time. One second.
3: Actually, currently making a video game based on the city of Hobart.
2: Oh, they're currently making...
3: Not a full spoiler alert. The context, I suppose. It's like, you know, context will be given as soon as I'm done.
2: Oh, you're making a video game about Hobart.
0: Oh, fun.
2: Very cool. Very cool, Dr. K. Cool. I haven't asked about that in a while, man. How's it going?
4: Oh, yeah, I remember he was working on that. Yeah.
2: Then he got a job.
4: Yeah. That can ruin things.
0: He says he's at his job. Yeah.
5: Speaking from experience,
4: I am, actually.
2: Ahmed al-Mahrouqi has sent some photos and videos of the Salt Cave, which I've forwarded to you guys.
4: All right.
2: And Dr. Khalid, one last message.
3: When I'm parking into the office, I'll send screenshots and clips of what I'm doing so far.
2: Cool. Thank you. Please do. We're looking forward to that, guy. Our WhatsApp is open, 724-42-007. Talal, Azam, Aisha. You may not know it, but Khairka is here as well. Our WhatsApp is open, 724-42-007. We're on socials, adamfm.om. And just as a heads up, later today, inshallah, we're going to have a report that will play at 11:03 and 7:30 called Arts and Crafts at Karaz, which is a report done by Nadia. And we're also going to have Muscat Candid, a recorded episode later from 12 to 3. Sunset Drive. Oh, because Arfan is not on Muscat Candid this week, he'll be joining us and popping in about half an hour, inshallah. And he's going to be part of the show today. It's been a while since we got to hang with Mr. Arfan. So, again, that's at 8 this morning. And Sunset Drive with Yusuf, Nadia, and I think it's just Yusuf and Nadia. Yusuf and Nadia. Then we're going to have the weekly recap, which Azam and I put together at 7 p.m. Afro-Latino Beats after the 9 p.m. news bulletin by DJ Salah Al Masruri. That's all coming your way today. Now, try to play a request. Azam, any more weird dreams?
4: No, that was it. I didn't continue my dream, sadly. And yeah, that's it. What song are you going to be playing?
2: So... is there anything specific you want me to play?
4: Yeah, I mean, there's a song that I discovered called Yakuza by Simon. Ooh. And it's a song that... it's a very interesting album because what happened is that the artist, he put together this album. A bunch of songs.
0: Okay.
4: And then he passed away. His family took all his songs to a record label. And
0: they released it.
4: They released the whole album based on these songs. So one of those songs is Yakuza, which I really like. It's been on my playlist and I've been listening to it a lot.
2: Okay, well, this is from our head of music, Azam Raisi. Let's give it a listen. We'll be right back. Yakuza.

0: Good morning, Oman. You're listening to Jumpstart on 90.4 live in studio numero uno at the top of the hill of Medina Tal Alam. Laram Burkar Hazgi here alongside Aisha, Khairka, and Azam.
1: Pew, pew, pew.
0: You all. There she is. That was very vibrant. Pew, pew, pew.
1: I'm here.
2: Pew, pew, pew.
1: Just if I have nothing to contribute, I won't.
0: Khairka, tell us, what's something that's on your mind? You have any dreams of getting lost in a forest anywhere?
1: No.
3: Does anyone remember any dream that they've had?
1: Yeah.
3: Really?
1: Yeah. So I had a dream when I was a kid, and I still remember it till today. And I think it was inspired by one moment when I was camping out in the front garden with my friend at the time, my best friend.
4: Oh, fine.
1: And then this dream happened a few weeks.

0: Not like, not just, not like tall, like as in he'd fit in the corner of the room. Like, tall enough that he would be at least halfway over the walls of our house.
1: Oh, wow.
2: So when you say pumpkin,
1: he would be good at basketball.
0: Very good at basketball.
2: Is jack-o'-lantern or just pumpkin?
0: Like, jack-o'-lantern, okay. I guess, but huge pumpkin.
2: Okay. Pumpkin. I can imagine, according to...
0: Yeah, exactly.
1: I wonder how the pumpkin would taste like.
0: I don't know. I didn't stick around to find out.
2: Have you guys ever had actual pumpkin?
0: Yes.
3: Guess where they grow pumpkin?
0: Here.
3: On the farm.
2: Really?
3: Yes.
2: We grow pumpkin here?
3: Yes.
2: I didn't know that.
3: Yeah, and it's good, too. This it's good pumpkin.
2: I've never
0: Speaking
2: had pumpkin.
0: Speaking of pumpkin, food, inflation, 19%.
3: Worldwide or here?
0: Here.
3: Wow.
1: Is it?
0: 19% food inflation. I saved it because I saw it on the... I've been tracking the inflation over the past, like, 2, 3, 4 months. It went from 3.2% to a month later, 7.8% to 2 weeks later from the 7.8% to 19%.
3: Wow. As I'm looking it up right now...
0: I'm trying to find it as well.
3: Food inflation in Oman stood at 7.0% year-on-year in August 2026. Vegetables jumped by roughly 19%.
2: Wow.
3: Fruits climbed by 16.3%, meat by 9.8%, milk, cheese, and eggs by 3%.
0: Mm-hmm.
3: And overall inflation, Oman's headline annual inflation rate rose to 3.4% in August 2026, up from 3.2% in July, and year on year hit 8.5%. So not the exact numbers, according to what I can find from the ArabianStories.com.
0: Because here, Muscat Daily just says vegetable prices, vegetable and fruit prices recorded sharp increases in Oman in August. Yeah. Jump 19% as 19%, food inflation. Yeah.
1: That sucks, yeah. Man. Like, the superior fruit of all fruits.
0: Oh my God, here we
1: apple
0: go again.
1: Has gone up, man. That's.
3: It is not the superior. Apple. Mangoes.
1: No,
3: every
1: man.
3: Day.
1: Apple.
3: Mango.
1: Apple. Dude, it keeps
0: question.
1: The doctor away.
0: Can I tap like, out? No.
1: Does mango do anything like that?
3: Yeah.
2: I have a question. Which apple specifically? What type of apple?
0: He doesn't even
2: Very
0: remember.
2: Very important.
3: Mango really apple.
1: Oh my God, what is it called?
0: It's either Fuji or Pink Lady.
1: No, Fuji. Fuji.
3: There is. An apple mango. It's a specific tropical mango variety named for its round shape, smooth skin, and red blush that resembles an apple.
2: Oh, I thought like...
3: The best of both worlds.
1: Like, I love this. Like, the idea is like, we're uniting the world, right?
2: Have you ever heard of that one fruit tree? I don't remember where it is. There's this one fruit tree that's had so many different branches from different fruit trees grafted onto it.
0: Yeah, I've seen it.
2: That
0: I know
2: it
0: exactly
2: grows 40 different fruit on
1: yeah.
2: one tree.
1: Yeah. That's kind of scary.
0: I'm going to do that. That's actually a great
2: That's
0: idea.
2: That's a great idea. Get a
0: I'm going to
2: good
0: do that.
2: Tree that is able to collect a lot of nutrients from the ground and just graft other
0: as
2: branches.
0: Many things as possible because you don't have to wait for the full tree to
2: exactly.
0: grow.
2: Exactly. It's just that branch.
1: There's something wrong about this. And I don't know what exactly.
0: No, I love that. I'm going to do that.
1: It just
0: do that.
1: Feels wrong.
2: It is environmental engineering. It's okay.
0: Yeah.
2: Okay. That's what
0: I'm going to do that. That's a great idea. Because then you can control. You don't have to have every single tree for every single fruit. Because
2: exactly.
0: then you're overproducing for a family.
2: And even if you don't, for example, you don't have that much space. You only have space for one or two trees.
0: Boom.
2: You just graft.
0: I'm doing that. I'm solidly going to dig into that. That
2: sounds
0: really
2: amazing.
0: Cool.
2: Could you imagine having a tree that just grows 5 different
0: Don't
2: fruit?
0: Need to imagine it. I'm going to do it.
1: Did you say dig into that on purpose?
0: No. But that's actually pretty funny.
2: Me when we pun on accident.
0: We're puntastic.
2: We're so puntastic.
3: Very, very funny. Mazen is out there saying, good morning, beautiful people. I was wondering why 1 liter of Lebanon became 800 pesos. Felt like I was living under a rock. Yes, it has.
0: Right?
3: It has gone up
1: but
3: significantly.
1: But is it everywhere or certain
3: No,
1: places?
3: No.
1: Not
3: this
1: everywhere.
3: Area of the world, especially right now, because of...
0: Yeah.
3: We're talking like there's been a huge, like... into supply chains across the
1: But what
3: region.
1: About the local ones?
0: Also, well, local food, local produce has also gone up a little
1: but
0: bit.
1: But how... Okay, so I don't know how these...
3: I'm no economic expert.
1: Yeah.
3: You go home, call your dad, say, Dad, can you explain this to me, please?
2: Yeah. And
3: then get back to us.
1: Okay,
0: I'll
1: do that.
0: Take notes.
1: I'll actually do that. For context, he's an economist. Yeah.
0: Yeah. We figured.
3: Shame on you, Azza, for not knowing. I guess demand could be one. I mean, supply and demand. That's a basic way of thinking.
0: Yeah, supply and demand, but also I'm curious. I wonder if it's also because we're importing X amount of goods, right? So

0: that comes with insurance costs, that comes with safety of transporting the goods from their origin to their destination. So that hikes things up. That means the prices have to go up as well as to match. But wages aren't
1: so good. Kids, we have good news for you. You don't need to eat your fruits and vegetables.
2: Yeah,
1: we're gonna save money only in Domi for the rest of the year.
3: And candies.
4: You know, I always made fun of the whole thing of, oh, American students don't have, especially in Western colleges where they pay for college on their own, they don't really have that many scholarships. They only ate noodles because that's the only thing they could afford.
1: Why are you laughing at their plight?
4: What's so funny about that? No, not the actual. I thought it was a stereotype. I thought it was just in the movies and whatnot, right? And then I found out it's an actual thing.
0: You're discriminating against my people.
4: My people.
1: That's what some of our employees at Amana Fam have to go through.
4: I was about to say.
0: I have to eat noodles every day.
4: If you guys would let me get to it.
1: You're married to an Italian. That's different.
0: Huh?
1: You're married to an Italian. Of course you eat noodles every day.
0: Same noodles.
4: Very good point, actually. But yeah. That's crazy. It's so sad that they have to do that. Anyways, and then the moment I got into college, all I'm eating is noodles at college. It was so
0: the stereotype is college students, not necessarily Asian college students. I mean, we did eat a lot of noodles, like ramen, back in uni in the States. So it is a college.
3: You're talking about the
0: plate,
3: those packet ones.
0: Yeah,
4: like the instant ones where you put water into the cup, close the cup, and wait for it for like 3 minutes, and it's done.
0: And you pray that you don't burn your tongue.
3: Yeah. I couldn't get into it.
4: Really?
3: Yeah. I didn't like the taste.
1: My son, anytime we traveled Salada, he always asks, are we going to go on Salam Air, Dad? And I'm like, no.
4: The Salam Air Hamdomi?
1: Why?
0: Because you have to bring your own thing, I think.
1: No, they have Hamdomi.
0: Oh.
3: Yes. The same packet once?
1: Yes. You can get an Hamdomi on Salam Air.
3: All right.
4: Noted.
1: Any of their flights. And we found this out because one day, you know, we go on and they have a menu and you order and you pay for it. Okay, on the flight. Because it's a low
0: budget
1: carrier.
4: Yeah.
1: And so if you want food, you get it. So they had Hamdomi. And my son, we don't have Hamdomi at home. We never use packed noodles. But he ordered it and he loved it. So now he correlates Hamdomi with the joy of traveling back home. You know?
0: But which one? Because there's so many
1: Hamdomi. The chicken flavor. Just the normal chicken flavor.
0: I really love the nasi goreng, the white one.
4: Yes. Oh my God. I was about to say.
3: So the taste comes from the small packet put inside the instant noodle.
0: But it's a dry noodle. It's not like a
4: soupy one. Yeah. I did notice that some of the different packets of when you're supposed to cook the noodles differently, like for the chicken one, you're supposed to have broth in that.
0: Mm.
4: So the noodles, they come in different colors as well. Like they're more yellow out of the packet than these ones. The ones in the white packet, they're just...
0: More brownish.
4: More brownish. Yeah, it's very interesting. I once tried to, because I like mixing them sometimes, like the flavor packets, it's really good. And so I tried mixing the chicken one and I was like, wait, this one's more yellow than this one. What is going on?
0: 6-7.
4: Oh my God.
3: We're throwing it back.
4: You know, I was telling someone literally yesterday about how I'm, not yesterday, sorry, the day before, how I'm, I'm the only technically teenager in the building and everyone else is I'm surrounded by a bunch of 30-year-olds who just do 6-7 all the time. and my aunt, my cousin couldn't comprehend what do you mean? Like your coworkers? I was like, yeah, and my boss. I'm like, oh, interesting. What do you think of that? it was so funny. He's giving me side eyes. But no, that's so, it was so funny. I was like, oh yeah, because my cousin was doing it. She was like 6-7. I was like, please stop. I get enough of this at work. She's like, and my aunt was like, at work? What do you mean? I was like, you know, it's really funny because my coworkers. And she remembered. She's like, aren't you like the only teenager there? What do you mean your coworkers? What coworkers?
0: We're hip. We're cool.
4: I was like, you know, my coworkers.
0: Yeah.
4: No. She's like, okay, the 30-year-old. I was like, yeah. She was like, okay, interesting. That's really.
0: The individuals with bills to pay and mouths to feed.
4: Literally.
0: Those individuals.
4: The people who are married and some of them have kids.
0: Who function on coffee.
4: Function on coffee.
0: And coffee alone. And apples.
4: And apples.
3: And mangoes as well.
0: And mangoes.
3: But that's one way to kill trends like that. Like,
4: yes,
3: because you guys keep doing it.

0: So it's like, okay, you know what?
1: We'll join in. Yeah.
2: We were talking about this one day when we weren't here. It was just the three of us.
3: I was just checking the new meme, which is 41.
1: Oh my lord.
3: Kids don't even know this
0: one
3: yet.
0: What is that? Even I don't know. What is that?
3: I said it to a 14-year-old or 13-year-old and a 9-year-old.
1: Right?
3: Yeah, 41. And you do it like sort of the opposite of 6-7. Okay, and I told them, I said this to the 13-year-old, I'm like, 41, what do you guys know it? And the 13-year-old turns to me and he's like, I'm not chronically online. I don't consume brain rot.
1: And then he hot's fire.
3: And I'm like, we just met.
1: Nice. That's going, 13-year-old. Yes.
3: I knew
1: good for you.
3: Like that.
0: Hot's fire. You're trying to break the ice by saying 41.
1: I feel like the younger Gen Z is like, we're not going to be the generation that comes after millennials. That's stupid. We're not going to do that.
2: We don't care.
1: Yeah, I feel like there's a middle part of Gen Z maybe that's like...
0: Gen Z or Gen Alpha?
1: Gen...
3: I think a 13-year-old would be...
1: Gen Z?
3: Yeah, no, Gen Alpha.
0: Alpha.
1: Yeah. Oh, then Gen Alpha's like, no.
3: 16-year-olds are now Gen
1: Alpha. Okay. Yeah.
3: 16,
2: pardon
3: next
2: me.
3: Year is 7.
2: What do you mean?
1: Yeah.
2: What do you mean Gen Alpha is 16 now?
1: Darling, you're the butt end of Gen Z.
2: I literally am. Yeah. That's crazy.
1: You are.
3: And so... Children from Generation Alpha are those born from 2010 to 2025.
2: To 2025.
1: Yeah,
0: so
1: all
0: 15
1: Gen
3: year olds.
1: Yeah.
0: Then beta.
3: Beta started getting born last year.
2: Yeah. Beta. I said it as
3: beta.
2: Like,
1: that's what my uncles call me.
3: OGs know that.
2: That's what my uncles call me.
3: You know Russell.
1: Oh, cute.
3: Russell Calm.
1: Russell Peters.
3: Porog. No?
2: I don't know.
1: Oh my god. Okay. We will
3: educate you.
1: Yes.
0: Yeah.
3: Yeah. There was a man who was once funny. His name was Russell Peters.
2: He was once funny.
0: We used to find him funny.
3: He was hilarious.
1: Is he not funny anymore?
3: We used to Bluetooth videos of him.
0: Yeah.
3: Back in the days.
0: But when I say 3GP, does anything come to mind? 3GP?
3: Yeah, it's those really low quality videos.
0: Right? Yeah. All right. Yeah.
3: Yeah.
0: All right, you know it.
3: You know? Yeah. 3GP.
2: I'm constantly reminded that everyone in this building is older than I am. And you've had vastly different experiences.
0: So 3GP was the extension
1: of
0: the videos.
1: We're constantly reminded that you're younger than us. It's okay.
2: Whenever you guys mention anything, and all of you are like, oh my god, yeah, I remember that. And I'm just looking really confused. I'm like, what are you guys talking about?
3: One day somebody's going to say that to you.
1: Yeah.
2: Oh my god.
1: It's going to come real quick.
3: You just wait.
1: By the time you hit 25, it's going to change.
2: My brother already does that.
0: Yeah.
2: My brother already does that.
3: Miles is saying Nokia 6600.
0: 6600.
3: Just me vibes.
0: Just me, yeah.
3: Hey.
0: Panda. Panda or just me. Yeah.
2: Context? Question mark?
0: No idea. It's the name of the phone. Like we used to call me. It just me. Why did we call it just me?
3: I don't know.
2: Was it
3: because of Hussein al Jasmi?
0: Yeah, I don't know.
3: Anybody know why we called a phone after a singer?
0: Yeah.
3: And everyone across the Middle East just called it that.
0: Yeah, it was just called Just Me.
3: It wasn't even official.
0: Yeah.
3: Like, it wasn't the official name, but you're like, hey, what's that? Oh, I bought the new Just Me.
0: Yeah.
3: You know?
2: This is very interesting.
3: Yeah.
2: It's funny how people, especially here, I noticed, I once came across a reel.
3: Wait, Mazen is saying it's because the phone was fat.
0: I didn't want to say it. I knew what it was. So I didn't want to say it. So it came from him, not me.
3: What? I didn't know that.
0: Because it was wider.
3: He was very chubby.
0: He was.
3: He lost all the weight since then. But it was him and Nabil Shahid. We had two very overweight golf singers.
0: Yeah.
3: And
2: that's crazy.
3: Okay, sorry, Aisha. We keep interrupting you.
2: What was I saying?
3: I don't know.
2: I have no idea.
3: Speaking of, we had the latest episode of Wellness Wednesday about ADHD available on our SoundCloud, AdamAnafam.om, with Counselor Tamsin Pereira, so be sure to check it out.
2: I did actually remember what I was going to say.
3: What were you going to say?
2: It's interesting how, especially the Omanis, have names for cars, right? They call each car brand or each model a specific thing.
1: Mm-hmm.
2: And I once came across a reel of this guy telling... Hey, tourists, or other Gulf people who speak Arabic, if you're coming to Oman, just be aware that we call these cars, this is what we call these cars. I don't remember what it was, but this is...

0: We call this car this, we call this car that. So if you hear any type of, you know, confusing name or terminology, you just know that this is what we call this car.
1: Abu Shanab, Fatma Jassim.
0: Yep.
1: What else we got? What other local names do we have for cars, guys? 724-42-007. Fatma Jassim Fatma Juma is the FJ Toyota. Abu Shanab is the Toyota Land Cruiser. Yeah. What other names do we have? So I just want to give a quick shout out. Buenos dias to Natalia, saying feliz fin de semana. And she's requesting Janna Jununi by Asil Hilani.
2: That's
1: we don't have that one, unfortunately. And we don't have the copyright, I believe, for that one either. So I am sorry, Natalia. It is a bit tough for us to play Arabic songs. Unless they've been featured on World Cup soundtracks like Shab Khaled. That's why we have Shab Khaled with us. He's featured on the World Cup soundtracks. Mahmoud saying, Salaam alaikum jami'an. Asad Allahu sabahakum. Dumtum bisaha wa afiyah. Khamiskum fella. And shout out to Christopher Lobo saying, there was a phone called Sharon or Sharon?
2: Sharon, yeah.
1: Sharon, it was Sharon. After the Israeli Prime Minister.
2: I have no
1: at the
2: idea
1: time.
2: Why.
1: Why? Why would they
2: about
1: do that?
2: The black with the red streaks?
1: I don't know.
2: I think it was that one.
1: Basma is saying, what about the Arnoub? Yeah.
2: All right, I had an Arnoub. I had an Arnoub.
1: Was fun, yeah.
0: What's an Arnoub?
2: So, do you know about the meme where the phone, the indestructible phone?
0: Yeah, the Nokia, where it's just...
2: That's the Arnoub.
0: I had that phone, actually. Well, I didn't know it was called that.
2: I know, you didn't have that phone.
0: I had a brick Nokia.
2: Really? Yeah. Maybe that's because they redid it.
0: No, I had it when I was younger. It was my mom's old phone.
2: It's way past your time. It's 2001.
0: It was my mom's.
1: 20 years ago.
0: Yeah, it was my mom's old
1: and
0: phone.
1: And it still works. I mean, fair enough.
2: It shouldn't.
1: It's a Nokia.
0: It still works.
2: Really?
0: You have the charger? We have, it's one of the old USB-C.
1: Still running off of 20 years ago.
2: No, it's not USB-C.
1: No, not USB-C.
0: No, it's the old, the mini USB, I think it's called, or something like that. I don't know what it's called.
2: It wasn't even that.
0: We don't have the charger, but it still works. We don't have it now because we moved to this house.
1: How many chargers we used to have back in the day?
0: So many weird chargers.
2: I'm pretty sure you didn't. Let me show you.
1: Mazda Areni is saying the Lexus 250 is an unknown.
2: This is Arnoub.
0: Oh, not this one. It was the newer version. Let me see.
1: Mazen is saying that the Lexus...
0: I have seen that phone, though.
2: Yeah, this is the...
1: The Lexus 250 is also nicknamed Al Arnoub.
2: Oh, really?
1: Yes.
2: Is it?
1: Okay. And the Lexus ES300 is called the Kibsh.
2: Okay.
1: Which is the lamb or the goat.
2: Yeah.
1: And some old names known to older people, the Toyota Hilux is called Sabaia because it had 2.7 on the side and the old people just saw the 7. So they called it Sabaia.
0: Sabaia.
1: Interesting. Ali Glover is saying F-16. Do we have an F-16?
2: I don't know what that is.
1: I'm not sure.
2: Yeah.
1: I had, you know what I had, my favorite phone of all time? I had a phone where the bottom could turn into, like I could flip it right and left. It would turn into a camera.
0: Mm. Oh, yeah. I've seen those.
1: That's how I would flip, like I could be filming myself selfie mode and then I'd flip the bottom and it would just change the camera in the other direction.
2: With those terrible cameras.
0: Okay, I had one of these, but it was black.
2: Okay, so these are, but this is not an Arnoub. This was 225.
0: I don't know what this is, but I have one of these, but it's in black.
2: All numbers for their models, but my favorite one. Oh my god, I forgot what it's called, but like it had a keyboard, and the keyboard was out there. Like you held it with two hands,
0: it's not the
2: and then
0: BlackBerry.
2: There's a screen in the middle. No.
0: Oh wait, the one you flip?
2: No, you don't flip.
0: Okay.
2: Yeah, it was just a keyboard. Oh, I forgot what it's called, man.
0: I've seen one of those where the keyboard is just tiny. And have you ever had one of those phones?
2: Communicator, I think
0: like
2: that's
0: a flip phone. Yeah. Have you ever had a? Have you guys had Blackberries?
1: Of course.
3: Yeah. No, I really wanted a BlackBerry. Couldn't get one.
2: I never got a BlackBerry.
1: I got it used from Souq al Haramiya.
2: Souq al Haramiya.
0: Yeah.
1: So I bought it off some Pakistani dude.
2: Yeah.
1: He had a very nice black. I love it when they wear the black Pakistani dress.
0: Kurta.
1: Yes, it looks so cool. He had like black with like golden edges. Anyhow, that was like 20-something years ago.
2: Yeah.
1: Moving away from that.
0: Oh, these.
2: Yeah. This is the... I had the 5510. It was basically...
1: Oh, man.
2: Just keyboard. And it was, I think, the first phone that can play MP3 songs. So I remember I used to transfer songs and then we go to the car and we play it.
1: And this is how he ended up being head of music.
2: And
1: it was written.
2: We used to play it through a cassette that we used to put inside the car. Mm-hmm. And the cassette would have a cable that you can plug it in.
0: Man, I'm so

0: sad that we lost. I'm actually so sad that we lost all of this.
1: Don't you hate when it would just eject for no reason?
2: Would it? I don't.
1: For me, I'd put it in, then it'd reject. Put
0: I
1: it
0: think
1: in,
0: it's
1: then
0: just
1: reject.
0: Your car.
1: Put it in, then
2: it. I think it's because
0: it's
2: of the cable.
0: I just see a plan. Or something.
1: So, Adi Guava was saying the F-16 is actually the Lexus LS-430, known as the F-16, because the F-16, the plane.
2: Left. Okay.
1: It seems most of these are Lexuses and Toyotas. Mm.
0: Yeah, because that's the most common car, I think.
1: The LS-400 is the Imperator, the Emperor. Yeah. Faris Ace is out there saying, I'm going on vacation for around 5 weeks. I'm going to miss you guys.
0: Oh,
1: we're going to miss
0: them all.
1: We're going to miss you.
2: The Hyatt application still works. They can
1: no,
2: tune
1: man.
2: And talk
1: no,
2: about
1: no.
2: That.
1: Just go enjoy your But seriously, I ain't available on Google Play Store and the App Store. AYN. Besma Abri just shared a photo of, and shout out to Besma, what do you do? She's saying, I recently just got a flip phone, and honestly, I love it so much.
0: Oh my God, what type of flip phone? I've been looking into
1: it's
0: getting
1: a Nokia.
0: Ooh.
2: Oh, wow.
1: She's like, teenage Besma is so happy.
0: Oh, wait,
1: right now.
0: Besma Abri.
1: Yes, the Besma Abri. Smiley.
0: Oh, by the way, speaking, I don't know how this reminded me of this, but you guys know Hala, right? Who used to do the
1: Hala Lawati,
0: yeah, who used to do your book fair stuff.
1: Yes.
0: Apparently she just got into our college. Okay. And I met her in college. I met her before Abdullah introduced me to her, but I was talking to her and she's like, oh, she seems really cute, she seems really nice. And then I see Abdullah's there, and he was like talking to her. I said, oh, you, and he was like, oh, Aisha, this is Hala. I was like, oh, this is Hala? This is the Hala? He was like, yeah, this is her. Like, she's like, oh, you're Aisha? You're the... Oh, my God. It was really interesting.
1: Where did this start?
0: Where did this... What do you mean? In college.
1: Yeah, but what does this have to do with flip phones?
0: I have no idea. I just said, you were like, oh.
3: Like Besma Abri, the Badur's sister.
1: Yes.
0: Yeah. Yeah. And then, you know, okay, I don't know how to explain this in my ADHD.
1: ADHD episode available on our SoundCloud. Again, adamandafam.org.
0: It's not that
1: tangential. If you go to our story right now, you can click on our story and it'll take you direct link, adamandafam.org. Yeah. Nanamina's shared his phone from back in 2006, which was one of the earlier Samsungs that actually still had buttons.
2: Mm.
1: I'm sharing this. Mazin is saying, man, this conversation is filled with dust. I need to check my time traveling box to see what I still have. Much love to you guys. Natalia is saying, okay, gracias. And she's requesting Mr. Know-It-All by Teddy Swims. We'll see if we can pull that up. Christopher is saying, my first one was that Ericsson, and it was as big as a brick in 1993.
2: Wow.
1: Oh, I know the one he's talking about. Remember when cars used to come with a phone?
2: With a phone, yeah, yeah.
1: Only ever saw one car that came with an actual phone. But, like, literally.
0: Was it
2: you
0: good, though?
2: SIM
0: was
2: card.
0: Like,
2: no, yeah, you just put SIM card inside and worked like
1: a
2: normal phone.
1: People would hold it up. Even without talking, just so people could see that they're on the phone.
2: Just look cool, yeah.
1: Yeah, just look cool. Like, look at me. A moment they hit a traffic light. Hala. mashallah, mashallah. Hey, oh, hey.
0: Mumtaz.
1: Hey, Mumtaz.
0: That sounds actually so funny. I would do that.
1: Adi Guava is saying N-Gage. What is an N-Gage?
2: N-Gage was the first gaming phone.
1: Cool.
2: So, you held it vertically and, you know, it had
0: you
2: buttons.
0: You mean horizontally?
2: And stuff. No, horizontally, sorry, and you can play games and stuff like that.
0: What type of games did you have? Would you have
2: so
0: on that
2: it had like, if I remember correctly, it had Tomb Raider, it had FIFA.
0: Wow!
2: It had all those big name games, yeah. So companies.
0: FIFA.
2: Yeah, so big
0: on
2: companies.
0: A little
2: used to.
0: Phone.
2: Yeah, it was awesome.
0: That sounds awesome, honestly.
2: Yeah, it had Sonic as well.
0: Oh yeah, Sonic. Oh, I love the old Sonic game.
2: And the way you speak with it, you held it like a. Like this, not like this. So
0: oh,
2: like
0: because the speakers
2: on
0: are on
2: the
0: side.
2: Hey, the speakers on the side.
0: That looks very silly.
1: My first phone was a Motorola back in the day.
2: The Razr?
1: No, I can't remember exactly, but it was like, I remember it being so expensive because it was like 27 reals. And it was just like, my sisters were upset that my mom got me a 27 real phone because it was so expensive.
2: Yeah.
1: Like, why does he deserve a phone? That's that expensive. Aisha, I don't think you're realizing this. It was expensive to get a 27.
0: Yeah,
2: $20 was a lot.
1: A lot.
0: I think, yeah.
1: There were so many with so many colors and so many. Everyone had a completely different phone.
2: Yeah.
1: It was so nice. Nalamino.
0: No, everyone just
2: also, to give you
0: iPhone.
2: Context, like 5 reals back in the day, we used to
0: how
2: go
0: much
2: out.
0: Is it?
2: We used to have dinner. We used to play in the arcade. We used to just hang it out. Like 5 reals was enough.

0: for that.
1: And now 5 riels is not enough for dinner unless you're getting like shawarma.
0: I went to one of the malls on the weekend and I just spent 35 riels. I'm like, what did I do? Like, where?
1: You know, my dad always said this to me where, because especially when we would gather at my grandma's house, all the kids, because the store was right across the street.
0: Yeah.
1: So we would always go to the store when we gathered at my grandma's and we would always ask for more money. And they would all be like, you know, back in my day when we were kids, we got all this stuff for 250 pesos. And I'm like, okay, can you just give me more money so I can go get my ice cream, please? Thank you. It's like, it's crazy to me how much would 27 riyals back then be now? That sounds like
0: you could buy a phone.
1: Yeah, maybe. Yeah. That sounds crazy.
2: Phone,
0: with that amount of money.
3: So crazy. Okay, let's take a quick musical break. Christopher, before we go, is typing in Alameda saying, my first phone was a Nokia 5110. And he said the first iPhone was the bomb back when they just removed buttons. Mm-hmm. My first iPhone was the 3GS, also a used iPhone 3GS. I had to save for that, baby. And
1: the Nokia 5110.
3: I still have it somewhere.
1: This is the phone.
0: Yeah.
1: It's crazy.
3: So good. I feel like this has just been the story of the last 2 years of us here at the station introducing like her and Pluto to like things.
0: yeah.
3: You know.
1: Okay.
3: Do you know what burning a CD is?
1: Okay. Yeah, I know. This is a very funny story because apparently Pluto didn't know what burning a CD is. And one time we were having a meeting, and right before they were all asking me as if I wasn't gonna know. They're like, "Actually, do you know what burning a CD is?" And I was like, "Yeah." And they were all like, "No, not like burning it in a fire. Do you know what what it actually means?" I was like, "Yes, guys, it means putting music onto a CD. That's what that means." And they're all so shocked that I knew it. They're like, "Oh my god!" And they're all making fun of Pluto because he didn't know it.
0: I had no idea what that means.
3: A bunch of messages have come through. Akbar Badush saying, "Morning, guys. Been a long time. Been away from your channel. Really missed you guys. We missed you too, man.
2: Missed you too."
3: Akbar and I have been hitting each other up off the like on private. For the last while or so, keeping up to date with what Akbar is doing. He's one of our usual suspects, and he's been a very busy man. We wish you nothing but the best, Akbar. And he's requested that I tell you the Kang Kang Kang story. I think she knows the Kang Kang Kang story.
1: Which one?
3: Okay, we're going to have to do this at another time. Mazen's asking, can anyone give us a traffic update on what's happening in Al Amrat? I'll tell you what's happening in Al Amrat. It's busy.
1: What's happening?
3: There's some really heavy traffic, specifically as you're heading out of Amrat onto the main road to head over to Wadi Aday.
1: Oh, yeah.
3: It seems that there may have been an accident right after that last roundabout by Mall Mart in Amrat. But then it clears up as soon as you're past it.
1: Today?
3: Like right now.
0: Right now.
1: Oh.
3: Dude.
1: I missed it.
3: You've been here for like 2 hours.
1: Yeah.
3: Of course you missed it.
0: You were like, here before 6:30. Yeah.
1: Could you imagine? I'm like, "Hey guys, I'm stuck in traffic."
3: Meanwhile, Arfan says he's been stuck in traffic in Anslab, and it is true. There's quite a bit of traffic into Anslab, from Anslab, sorry, coming out to Muscat, Maine. Outside of that, there's a bit of traffic here and there in Adeba. Main expressway, though, is looking clear. Walillah alhamd. And that sums it up for you guys. Arfan said he was stuck in traffic. Natalia is saying, "I remember when I got my first BlackBerry. It was really nice having it. It was a nice phone." Coach Kempachi's out there. Alaikum salam wa rahmatullahi wa barakatuh. Best friend. And Christopher is saying, "Just for a comparison today, Indian rupees is valued at 5 riyals for 1,000 rupees. When I did my first draft to India in 1983, guess how much it was?
1: A lot.
3: For 1,000 rupees, it was 47.6 riyals. Ooh, can you imagine? Today it's 5 riyals for 1,000. Wow. That's what you call inflation, guys. Oof, that is.
0: That's a big oof.
3: That's a big oof.
1: You know, we do. It's the same in Pakistan because whenever we go back home, we always, me and my sister especially, we are always surprised at how much Omani money converts into when it's in Pakistani rupees. It's always so insane. It's a lot of money.
3: Mm-hmm. She just said back home.
1: Back home, yeah.
3: So home to you, it would be Pakistan.
1: Well, yeah, back home for my mom.
3: Okay. Yeah.
0: Two homes.

0: Yeah, that's the beauty of diversity in Oman. Akbar is saying, is there traffic from Barka into Muscat? It doesn't seem to be any traffic. Like, I'm looking at the expressway, there's nothing over there. The main highway, there's a little bit by City Center C, but that's about it, as much as it goes. I just want to say, I like the idea of back home and connecting
1: with
0: other countries.
1: I was just realizing, what do you mean, you didn't know?
0: No.
1: You didn't know that?
0: No, I didn't.
1: Well, now you do.
0: Now I do.
2: Now you do.
0: Now I do. Now it's time for us to take a musical break again. Up next, we got Teddy Swims, Mr. Know-It-All, which is going out to Natalia on your morning show, Jumpstart. We'll be right back. Mm-hmm.

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3: Good morning, Arman. You're listening to Jumpstart on 90.4 live here in studio numero uno at the top of the hill of Medina Tel Alam, aka Media City. Talal Shahri here with you alongside Aisha Khairika and Arfan joining us right now.
4: Morning! How's it going, gang?
5: It's going great.
3: Arfan is here with us since he won't be on Muscat Candid later today. It's a recorded show, so he's been missed. We asked him to join us today for the last couple of hours of the show. Thanks for coming through for us, Arfan, today.
4: Oh, thanks for the invite. It is your pleasure.
5: It is
3: our pleasure. Saad's saying today's traffic is nothing compared to yesterday's, though. And
5: Oh, yeah, for sure.
3: Wait until... My son moved school, so he's in Boshan now, okay? Before, he was just right next to work, which is not far away from my house, so I've never experienced the Thursday exit.
5: Thursday exit traffic.
3: It started at MQ, and it lasted all the way into, like, Bucca.
5: Yeah.
3: Yeah.
4: Excuse me?
3: Yeah.
4: No.
3: Dude, it took me 35 or 45 minutes to get from Medina Sultan Qaboos traffic lights. The flyover from Medina Sultan Qaboos to Muscat Private Hospital in Bosha.
4: Do you say 45 minutes? I hear
3: approximately. Approximately.
5: You know, it took me yesterday. The road was stopped. The traffic yesterday was insane in Amrad specifically. I left the house at right before 7. I got to college. Mind you, it takes 45 minutes to get to college. I got to college at 8:30. So I was on the road for 1.5 hours. I almost ran out of petrol.
3: Wow. Okay, guys, all I can say is stay strong and stay with us. Stay with us on 90.4. Now, I like that Aisha just, like, her eyes widened when she heard the background music, and she's been acting so nonchalant ever since then.
5: I was like, what is that? Anyways.
6: I don't think it was the song.
5: It was not the song, it was the intro.
3: This is Naeem Al-Harithi. Shout out to Naeem.
4: Shout out to Naeem.
6: Shout out.
4: Why is this dedicated to you? That's what I want to know. What's the story behind this bad music?
3: I could put it... you know.
4: I know.
5: We don't know. Tell us.
3: Arfan knows.
4: Do I know?
3: Wait.
4: Oh, no.
5: I sense that there's some context that we are missing.
3: So,
5: because both me and Kaya are looking good.
3: Lushi, who's a giant hater of the song, by the way, he's the one who asked, does she know? Does she know? And this is in regards to Aisha on this song. Nafl is saying, play it. Mahmoud, as earlier suggested, he's like, I think we need Kang Kang Kang.
4: No, we don't.
3: He's like, we have to bring up our mood for the day. It's like, I am feeling good in this traffic. Mahmoud has always enjoyed his traffic. Akbar Al-Burishi as well. Two people who enjoy traffic.
4: But that's because you're listening to us, right, guys?
3: I don't know.
5: Because we're so entertaining.
3: Very presumptuous.
4: Exactly.
3: That's very presumptuous.
5: And you can text in, right, guys? That's exactly why I enjoy traffic.
3: Yeah. Aziz is saying, everyone just stay at home. He's like, even me, I'm back, going back home to Rwanda. I hope you have a safe travel there, inshallah. Mm-hmm. That'll be nice. Nafid is very excited for us to play the song, which is going to be coming up in a bit. Captain Saeed Mahrazi is out there. Good morning to you, Captain Saeed.
4: Morning.
3: And so it's time to educate you on some Arman FM lore from a couple of years ago.
5: Uh-huh.
3: Okay. It can't seem to die. We tried to kill it so many times.
5: We tried to kill it. It's
3: we
5: crazy.
3: We tried to kill it, bro. We tried to.
6: What's the lore?
3: It all started in a fight between myself and Budur Al-Abri.
5: Mm-hmm.
3: Budur was one of our former co-hosts. She started up with Arfan around the same time.
5: Mm-hmm.
3: And Budur, Allah Yisalmek, loved Coldplay. And I dislike Coldplay.
5: Yes.
3: I enjoy them as people. I enjoy them as performers. I enjoy them as pro-Palestine supporters. Mm-hmm. I enjoy them as pro-environment. Enjoy all of that. Their music, though, I cannot, for the life of me, listen to anything they make. And so Budur always tried to get us to play Coldplay. And whenever I was not around, she'd make sure that Coldplay played.
5: Uh-huh.
3: And so I decided to come through. Actually, no, I didn't even decide. I was playing a Chinese song at home a lot called Kang Kang Kang, and my wife hated it. She hated it. And one day she's like, you know what? The world deserves to be tortured. Not just me. So she requested it. So we played it on the station.
5: Mm-hmm.
3: And Budur hated it. So then it became a war of Kang Kang Kang versus Coldplay. And we used to hold votes almost every day where we'd be like, okay, which one goes? And Kang Kang Kang would win over and over and over again. The closest one ever was like, it kept going up like 6 versus 7 versus 10 on this side, 12 on that side. And it would just, like, it within 5 minutes or less, we had like almost 40 votes and it tied at 20-20. And then we were like, okay, the next text, 10 seconds, that's all you get. And that's the winner. And my mom was the one who broke it, and pro Kang Kang Kang, even though she hates the song. And eventually we just stopped playing it one day. Even when people were sending in requests, we just stopped. But people kept coming back over and over and over again.
0: Requesting
3: people were posting about it online. Tourists who'd come to Oman. I remember there was this German family who were driving like for weeks all over Oman. And they're like, there's this song, this infamous Chinese song in Oman. And we're trying to find it. Does anyone have the link to it? We posted on Reddit. And yeah, infamous. And I used to be approached by people on the street and they were like, Kang Kang Kang. Like, Kang Kang Kang.
5: That is once crazy.
3: I once ran into an undersecretary of a ministry here and he's like, Kang Kang Kang. I'm like, Kang Kang Kang.
4: You're joking. No way.
3: So that it was a thing, okay? And then people started making versions of it. So, for example, this one's done by Naeem, which is a keyboard version. Then we had a flute version, a classical piano version. Nadomino wrote a whole actual orchestra version. He wrote it, okay?
5: Did it, you need this performed.
3: It hasn't been performed, but he actually wrote it. We got the Bara'a version, which Akbar did.
5: No this way. This was a
3: book. So there were so many versions, and people just kept, it just kept going. And going.
5: I feel like it's
3: going.
5: So funny how sometimes we do things on air, or say things, I guess, and we don't realize that we're not saying them into a void, and there's actual people who are listening and keeping up with this stuff. And when we have like tiny little feuds, they keep up with it. It's really funny.
3: Voila.
4: Speaking of people tuning in, any metal bands out there tuning in, give me a metal version, please. I need to listen to that.
5: Oh my
4: I
5: God.
4: Need that in my life.
5: A metal version.
3: Kong, Kong, Kong. Now for the saying, the story sounds so unreal. It was all real and it all happened. Here's the flute version, by the way.
7: And now the classical flute version of the Kong Kong.

0: Why is that so good, though?
1: I know. And this is a song that went famous on, like, what's it called? Weibo? Is that it? The name of the social media in China.
2: It's called Weibo?
1: I can't remember.
2: Social media.
0: Don't think it's called that. China.
1: I don't know. But, like, it was a song that went viral there.
2: You mean WeChat?
1: Maybe. And
0: I think it's WeChat, yeah.
1: Waiters would dance to this. It was a waiter trend. Like, there's a whole dance, which we memorized.

0: Some
1: Who's
0: of us,
1: we?
0: I'm not.
2: He's talking about himself.
0: Yes.
3: It's going to be himself and Azam, I reckon.
0: Akbar says he will make the metal version. Akbar is a musician and a rock artist as well.
3: Yes, oh please, God, Akbar. Thank you so much if you do.
0: Yeah. And he's like, see you at the next fest, which is coming up in October.
3: Ooh. Oh, yes. 2nd of October, if I'm not mistaken. That's the 4th edition of Metal Assault.
0: Week after next?
3: I believe you are correct.
0: Week after next.
3: Ooh.
0: Friday.
3: Oh, wow. I did not expect them to be that close.
0: Yeah,
3: yep.
0: Close. Okay, so that's going to be happening where?
3: I believe it's a Panorama Mall. It's not Panorama Mall, sorry. At the Radisson Blue next to Panorama Mall. I have the poster sent to me by one of the musicians. Let me just find it real quick. Yep, Radisson Hotel Muscat, Panorama Mall, the one next to Panorama Mall, that is in the Luban Ballroom. It's on Friday, October 2nd. Tickets are 10 reals and the doors open at 6:30. Should be exciting, I reckon. You're going to see a bunch of local bands, a few golf bands, and a band from Japan flying all over to Oman to perform as well. Should be exciting,
1: well,
3: I reckon.
0: That is so cool. Mm-hmm. How did the Japanese band come through?
3: Beats me, but I can find out.
0: Please do.
3: Okay, well,
0: please
3: sure.
0: do. Please do. Okay, well, are you ready for the Kang?
1: I think we are.
3: Never, but go on. Subject us to this torture.
0: Okay, this song, I just feel I should say, it's going to sound really dumb, okay?
3: Uh-huh.
0: But,
3: that's one way to put it.
1: However,
0: the lyrics are actually very endearing. It's about a man promising to always protect his family and his wife.
1: Oh.
0: You know? Using his gun.
1: That's what Kang stands for.
0: Kang stands for gun in this version.
3: No, it doesn't.
0: Yes, it is. Okay, I'm not joking. And then he said, then he's like, our dream, we will end up in our farms one day and we will farm together. And you will be a good wife and I will be a good husband and we will have good children. And there's the three dudes are called Half Ton Brothers, who sang the song, and they're all a little bit overweight, to say the least, and they're fantastic. They're amazing dudes. The cover story for this song is the three of them sitting on horses, looking majestic in all their flabs. Coming up next, here is Kang, Kang, Kang by Half Ton Brothers on 90.4.

0: live in studio one at the top of the hill of Madinat al-I'lam. Talal al-Shahri here with you. Our WhatsApp is open 724-42-007. That again, 724-42-007. Or on socials, adamalfam.om. And we have Arfan Khairika here in the studio with us. I'm just going to share some photos that were sent by Dr. Khalid, who is creating a video game, okay, that's based in, generally in our area in Amman, in Ubar, which we were talking about earlier, and he's shared some of the characters that he's made so far, which, again, very, very cool. Now, we have, I'm sharing that with you guys, there's also a video coming, looks amazing, Dr. Khalid, very proud of your work. And we have something happening in the behind the scenes right now. We're going to have to take a quick break. We'll be right back.
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0: Good morning. You're tuning into Jumpstart here on 90.4 Oman FM. Khairika, Arfan, Aisha, and Talal here to keep you guys company all the way through till 10 a.m., which is not too far away. So we've got an open call for artists that has been released about 20 hours ago, and this is coming from the Ministry of Culture, Sports, and Youth. Ooh. You're an artist, right?
1: I'm an artist.
0: Yeah, so this could be interesting to you and all of the other artists. Actually, we're in a room full of artists.
1: We are. Right. Except now. For Talan.
2: In a manner of speaking, yeah.
0: Yeah, he's in a different room. That doesn't count.
1: Also
0: We're in a room full of artists.
2: Mm-hmm.
1: Yes, we are.
0: All right. Well, under the auspices of the Ministry of Culture, Sports, and Youth, the upcoming Sayyid Tariq bin Taymur Cultural Complex invites proposals for commissioned artworks.
1: Ooh.
0: Right? All eligible creatives, right? 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This goes for emerging and established practitioners, and collaborative proposals between artists and artisans are also strongly encouraged. So the principles go: you have to draw from Omani heritage, traditions, and seafaring history.
1: Ooh.
0: 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And of course, that's a www and the HTTPS before the open call bit. So, yeah, exciting stuff. I'm curious to see who submits and what comes out of it.
2: Will you be submitting something, Aisha?
1: I'm thinking. I was just thinking about it. Maybe I should. That sounds really fun to do.
2: Honestly, why not?
1: When's the deadline?
0: It doesn't say, okay. But it just came out yesterday in terms of the open call.
1: Okay.
0: Let me see if I can find what the deadline is, actually.
1: Because that sounds very fun and interesting. I know some of my friends who'd be interested in this. I know a girl who, she currently studies in Canada, I believe. But she has a lot of paintings, right, that are very Omani core. And also one of the girls I went to school with, her painting is currently now being displayed somewhere.
0: Mm-hmm.
1: But it's an eye with the reflection of some Omani buildings. It's very pretty. I might ask her, actually.
0: That would be really cool.
1: She might be interested.
0: I mean, so right now I'm looking at the link. It's through the link itself.
1: Mm-hmm.
0: And from what I can see, there isn't an explicitly mentioned deadline, or I'm blind. It's one or the
1: other. Wear your glasses.
0: Girl, I probably should be wearing my glasses right now, but we're not going to get into that. Uh-huh, I see it. There we go. 16th of October,
1: okay.
0: 2026, so you've got a full month.
1: All right.
0: And this is just to submit the proposal, right? Because they're looking to commission different artists, so you submit a proposal of what you would potentially do and what you would like to do. And then they will support you for the artists that are selected. You will receive a production budget, right? 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You'll get public and media presence, so, you know, your work will be recognized. 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
1: That's fun.
0: Yeah, and they will cover the cost for raw material, whether that's sculpting, fabrication, production, transportation, installation, etc. So,
1: that sounds great, actually.
0: If you've got any cool ideas, send them over.
1: If you're interested.
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2: And to anyone tuning in who might be second-guessing themselves as an artist, don't. Just submit away.
1: Just
2: shoot
1: do it.
2: Your shot, see what happens. You
1: the
2: never know.
1: The worst that can happen is they say no.
2: And guess what? The other initiatives and other opportunities are going to be right around the corner anyway. So even if you get rejected here, you might be accepted elsewhere.
0: And it's worth putting yourself out there. I know it's scary. Trust me, I've been putting myself out there. So I get it, especially if anyone's feeling that. You're not alone. But to Arfan's point, shoot your shot.
1: Shoot your shot.
0: Worst that could happen is nothing changes.
1: Exactly. They say nothing changes.
2: Exactly. Exactly.
0: Nothing changes, guys. 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We'll be back after some music.
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0: 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You're tuned to Jumpstart on your nation station, 90.4 Oman FM. It's a full house today. I'm Arfan, joined by Aisha, Kherka, and Talal. And here's some good news for those who are seeking for jobs, specifically if you're for people with disabilities. So, Arab and Gulf officials called on Wednesday for stronger employment, entrepreneurship, and technology-driven opportunities for people with disabilities, and they are arguing that economic participation should become a central measure of progress towards an independent form of living. Now, the call came at the opening of the fourth edition of the Living Independently Initiative for Persons with Disabilities down over in the FAR, where AI, assistive technologies, workplace inclusion, and private sector participation emerged as key themes. Now, the two-day gathering, beginning yesterday on September 16th, and it's concluding today on September 17th, and brought together the likes of government officials, both Arab and international organizations, businesses, innovators, and people with disabilities, of course, and it's a program that aims to cover employment, entrepreneurship, digital accessibility, data security, and the use of technology to support greater independence. I've always said AI is a tool, just depends on how you use it. It's neither good nor bad, no morals attached to it, and as far as I'm concerned, this is definitely on the good side of things. Now, the opening was held under the patronage of His Highness Sayyid Marwan bin Turki Al-Said, Governor of the FAR, and Dr. Abdullah bin Hamoud Al-Harthi, Undersecretary of the Ministry of Social Development for Persons with Disabilities Affairs, said that AI and advanced technologies were becoming essential tools for widening participation in society and the knowledge economy. He also continued to say that Oman's approach within Oman Vision 2040 placed people at the center of development, and they sought to move independent living beyond the provision of conventional services. He can be quoted as saying, and I quote, "People with disabilities are not merely the subject of this initiative, they are its partners, its compass, and the measure by which the value of everything we discuss and seek to achieve should be judged." End quote. A beautiful quote right there, and inshallah, we do get to see a future in which they get to enjoy a quality of life that the rest of us are privileged to enjoy as well. And inshallah, we also get to see them being able to live independently and, you know, receive the opportunities that we also receive. This is 90.4 Oman FM with a full house. We'll be going on a quick song break and we'll be right back.
1: Actually, I made a big boo-boo.
0: Oh, what did you do?
1: Because Arfan's actually here with us in the studio. It didn't even cross my mind. We got a big geek out to play.
0: You missed it by a full
1: hour. You were here, bro. You were here.
0: I didn't even realize. Oh, man.
1: That's right. How dare you? It just felt like you were here. So we're going to play Ava Geek. Okay. We'll be right back. You also hear...

Welcome to 8-Bit Geek Out, the show that takes a look at all the latest announcements, controversies, and updates from the video game industry. I'm your host, Arfan Al-Ajmi, and without further ado, let's get to the stories. Well, it looks like Hideo Kojima's friendship with Sony has ended, and Microsoft is his new best friend. The much-anticipated spiritual successor to Metal Gear, Fissant, has been cancelled by Sony. It was originally announced as a PlayStation exclusive back in 2024, with a 2030 expected launch date, but the first half of that statement is no longer true. According to reports, and if these are to be believed, Sony backed out of the project due to A. Death Stranding 2, Kojima's last game not meeting financial expectations despite enjoying critical acclaim, B. missed deadlines, C. the game going over budget, and D. Sony no longer wanting to release their games on PC. But with Fissant being a Kojima Productions IP, it could have gone against that arrangement. Whatever the case, and regardless whether or not any of those factors are true, Sony are out, much to the ire of gamers who found another reason to grow irate with them. And in swooped Xbox, who by all accounts might align with Kojima's goals better than Sony's. For a start, Kojima is already working on a horror title called OD for Microsoft. Microsoft are also willing to release their games on PC, and they're looking to expand their presence into film and television, which is an avenue that Kojima is looking to expand to as well. Speaking of Sony, they're not really having a great time at the moment. Their latest exclusive and Insomniac's latest foray into the Marvel Universe, Wolverine, is out, and to say that the reviews are mixed would be an understatement. Now, this isn't to say that the game is doing poorly, not quite. It's middling at best. Average, in fact. It does sit somewhere in the 70s, regardless of which aggregate you consult, with some reviewers criticizing its pacing, narrative, repetitive combat, and the hand-holding nature of the game. Though, regardless of all those criticisms, it's still not considered bad. The game can be best described as underwhelming. Now, a few players on the internet, and I do mean a few, have begun to push back against these slew of criticisms. They're labeling them as overly nitpicky, needlessly harsh, and dishonest. But if I may be honest, I don't think we can outright dismiss the feelings of meh that is prevalent among all professional reviewers. Gaming is an expensive hobby, so for full price, a game needs to do better than it's fine but could be better. Still, if you fancy sinking your claws into it and trying it out for yourself, Wolverine is out now for the PlayStation 5 and literally nothing else. And since we're on the subject of comic book video games, let's take a look at DC's side of the fence. If rumors are to be believed, then Injustice 3 is right around the corner. NetherRealm's next fighter has yet to be officially announced, but word on the web is that there still remains life in their DC fighting game series, and the speculation comes to us courtesy of a now-deleted post by the Good Gamer Group, a company that provides NDA-protected testing services. During said post, they mentioned the words AAA fighting game and major 2D fighting game. Now, neither of these are clues in and of themselves that lead to Injustice as a conclusion, but the playtest is taking place in California, where NetherRealm's parent company WB Games is headquartered. That is in addition to the fact that voice actors from the first two installments did confirm they'll be returning for a third, a statement that they later retracted, which is all too common when voice actors accidentally reveal a project too early. Still, only time will tell, and it is possible that it could be a new Mortal Kombat game that is in the works. We'll just need to wait and see. And there you have it, folks. That's all I got for you today. Thank you all so much for listening to this week's episode of 8-Bit Geek Out. Tune in next week to stay updated with all that's happening in the gaming industry. I'm Arfan Al-Ajmi, and I'll see you next time.

What's that crap? I'm a know-it-all. I got my own life, you got your own life. Live your own life and set me free. Mind your business and live my business. You know everything, Papa know-it-all. Very little knowledge is dangerous. Stop bugging me, stop bothering me, stop bugging me, stop fussing me, stop fighting me, stop

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0: Hello, hello, and good morning, everyone. You're tuned into Jumpstart on 90.4 Oman FM. I'm Aisha, and with me in the studio today are Khairik Kharfan. Kharfan?
1: Excuse you.
0: I was about to say Arfan and Talal.
1: Where did the khat come from?
0: Khairik.
1: Oh, man. I am offended. Excuse
2: me. You should be honored.
0: That should
1: never
0: be.
1: Never.
2: Yes.
1: Never.
2: You know what my name means?
0: No, because. No but like, that's funny because in Arabic, Kharfan doesn't sound very good.
1: Yeah.
0: Kharfan, as in.
1: Like, excuse you, mate.
0: I said Khairik at anyways, Khairik Arfan and Talal.
2: You mean Kharfan.
0: Kharfan. Okay, that's your new name.
1: Absolutely not. I refuse.
0: I refuse to submit to this. Well, as you guys know, it is the weekend.
1: Yes, indeed, it is.
0: Oh, do you guys have any interesting plans for the weekend other than sleeping?
1: Well, I'm meeting friends tomorrow to watch the new Resident Evil movie. Oof,
0: there's a movie?
1: There's a new movie.
0: Really? Oh. I did not hear.
1: Resident Evil?
2: Yeah, but isn't there extra bit to it? Resident Evil something something?
1: Just good old plain classic vanilla
0: Resident
1: Evil.
0: Really? Is it releasing?
1: It's a full-blown reboot unrelated to any of the previous movies.
0: Oh, okay,
1: yep.
0: Okay.
1: Directed
0: okay.
1: by the guy who did Weapons on Barbarian, Zach Cregger.
2: I'm confusing Resident Evil with Evil Dead. Sorry, Evil Brain.
1: Oh, yeah,
2: Evil.
1: Fair.
2: That's
1: yeah.
2: what I was like, okay.
0: Yeah. Well, for those who don't have any plans this weekend, there's a few things you could do.
2: Like?
0: If you're interested in doing some yoga and painting on the side, you can... Khairika's just shaking her head. This event is taking place at Field Plaza on Friday from 5 p.m. to 7 p.m. So from 5 p.m. to 6 p.m., you'll be doing some yoga. And from 6 p.m. to 7 p.m., you'll be doing some simple painting lessons with an art instructor. And there will be light afternoon refreshments provided.
2: And what time is this again?
0: It starts from 5 p.m. to 7 p.m.
2: Okay.
0: You do an hour of yoga and then an hour of painting. And it's taking place in Field Plaza.
1: Nice.
0: Another, if you're not interested in painting and yoga, such as Khairika here, if you're more interested in a more... you know, movement-based activity, you can go paddle.
2: No, that's worse. What?
0: You can...
1: you know. Color me intrigued. Tell me more about paddle.
2: Yeah.
0: Okay, you can go paddle with Sheba, Tours, and more. You have a sunrise one that starts at 5 a.m. and a sunset one that starts after 4:30 p.m. Okay. It's 10 riyals per person, and you'll get life jackets provided, guided sessions, and photography and videos. And, you know, all levels are welcome. It's very easy.
1: Wait, sorry. When you said paddle, I thought you meant paddle like the...
0: No, paddling at the beach.
1: Oh, okay. I thought you meant like tennis for lazy people. No,
0: I forgot that was a thing.
1: Oh, okay. Yeah, fair enough.
2: I thought paddle boarding immediately.
1: Yeah.
2: I completely forgot that paddle, the tennis thing was a thing.
1: Yeah, fair enough.
0: Paddle is just a tennis imposter, I'm not going to lie. That's my opinion.
1: No offense to anyone who plays paddle.
2: I was trying to think of a pun.
0: It sounds very fun. Anyways, the slots are limited, so if you're interested, you can DM them on Instagram, but you can also DM them on WhatsApp at 9289-2265. Again, that's 9289-2265. And if you're still, if you do want to go to the beach, but you don't want to paddle, it's bioluminescence season very soon. And
2: already?
0: It's already starting. Yes. So you can, you know, it doesn't, because it's a natural phenomenon, it doesn't really have any fixed timings. You can't really guarantee you seeing it or not seeing it. But it is already starting. So, yeah, if you're interested in that, there's a few spots for that. You have Al Bustan Beach, you have Qantab. And there's also daytime green water and great bioluminescence at some beaches, which is very interesting. I didn't know we had, like, green water. You could also go see
2: I didn't know we had green water.
0: Like, green seawater.
2: I walk across the street to the beach and I see green water.
0: Right. Okay, well...
2: But not the cool bioluminescent green water. It's just... dirty. It's just green.
0: Well, you can also see the bioluminescence at Yiti and Bint al Khairan,
2: nice.
0: Which we actually, fun fact, me, my sister, and my cousin hiked all the way to the beach to Bint al Khairan. It was very fun. Very tiring. We got lost on the way back, but that was fine. And we did see some bioluminescence. It was very exciting.
2: You had an adventure.
0: We had an adventure. It's very fun. So if you're interested in doing anything fun this weekend, yeah, you can do any of that.
2: Exciting.
1: If you're looking to sleep in all day long, feel
0: like
1: free.
0: We
1: don't judge.
0: We don't judge. It's okay. I'm also planning on doing that this weekend.
1: Good on you, mate.
0: Honestly. Kairika's pulling a very shocked face right now. Something completely unrelated, I'm guessing.
2: Completely unrelated, but very, very infuriating.
0: I see.
1: Well, how about we go on a quick song break while you, you know, lash out at your laptop. Mm-hmm. So stay tuned in, guys, to 90.4 well, Oman FM. We'll be right back.
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3: Hello.
2: And do any of us have any, you know, like technical, vocational skills? Like, does anyone know how to fix something?
4: Yeah.
2: Or build
3: something?
2: Unfortunately,
3: I do not.
4: Yeah.
3: No.
2: What kind of things can you fix? Or
4: furniture.
2: Build?
4: Plumbing.
2: Are we talking about IKEA furniture or just furniture furniture?
4: No, like, I've restored old pieces of furniture in the past and... I don't know. What do you mean vocational? Like, I guess I can figure out basic plumbing and stuff like that.
2: Okay. Yeah, basic plumbing. It's yeah, and you can learn it very quickly on places like YouTube and stuff. You know, so many skills are available on YouTube.
4: Yeah.
2: It's insane. And there's, as we move towards, you know, a more technological universe, AI and all of that stuff, which we're not going to get into, actual skills are going to become more and more valuable for things that computers cannot do.
4: Yeah.
2: If we look at, yeah, in the UK, as an example, electricians and plumbers make a lot of money. A lot.
4: They also charge a lot.
2: They do charge a lot. That's how they make all that money.
4: They charge so much.
2: Again, quality. I was having this conversation with somebody very recently, but the quality of work in comparison to quality of work that we might get
4: here
2: in Oman and the quality of materials and so forth, very big difference. Because a lot of people are generally trying to go for the cheaper thing. You can get the more expensive thing here in Oman, but most people don't. And it ends up breaking down, or you have to keep redoing it, rebuying it again, reinstalling it, da-da-da-da-da-da. Meanwhile there, if you pay for the more expensive
4: premium
2: stuff, they last for longer.
4: Yeah.
2: Exactly.
3: No. Because you pay for the cheaper one, the cost is just going to add up, so might as well go for the more expensive one,
4: exactly.
3: You know?
4: Exactly. It's a one-time thing.
3: Yeah.
4: Invest in it without having to constantly.
2: Yeah. Well, so speaking of skills, yesterday we were also talking, or was it the day before, about what we'd do in case of like a zombie apocalypse, how useful we would be.
4: I mean,
3: I'd be patient zero. I don't know how, but I would be. I'd be the first guy to turn. I'm biting
4: into
3: somebody.
4: AI?
3: Oh, wait, he said zombie apocalypse.
4: No.
3: Wait, did he say zombie apocalypse? Or
2: yeah, zombie apocalypse.
4: Zombie,
3: yeah, zombie apocalypse. Yep. Yeah. Checks out.
2: That was a discussion we did the other day where Azam and I were trying to, this was off air. We were trying to figure it out who's the most useful during an apocalypse.
4: Okay.
2: And then we talked about it on air, and we don't have a lot of skills. But there
4: I remember listening to this. Yeah.
2: There are opportunities, okay, for people to get skills here in Oman. They just opened registration for 1,195 training programs in vocational training for the academic year 2026-2027. And the last day to apply by the Ministry of Labor is the 19th, which is this Saturday. Okay, we've spoken about this previously, but I'm bringing it up again. These programs are distributed across 7 branches of vocational colleges in the wilayas of Asib, Saham, Sur, Ibri, Shnas, Al-Brami, and Salalah. And again, registration is currently open. Now, as off the Oman Observer, Dr. Shafiq bin Darwish Al-Abri, who is the Director of the Department of Student Affairs and Vocational Partnerships, emphasized that opening registration for vocational efficiency programs comes within the ministry's orientation towards providing vocational efficiency programs. My laptop redid its thing.
4: Oy.
2: Reloaded. Always fun.
3: Well, I have it open in front of me, okay. Actually. So the good doctor, Dr. Shafiq bin Darwish Al-Abri, the director of the Department of Student Affairs and Vocational Partnerships, he emphasized that opening the registration for vocational efficiency programs comes within the Ministry of Labor's orientation towards providing vocational training pathways that will empower future job seekers holding 10th and 11th grade certificates to acquire practical and specialized skills and enhance their readiness to transition into the labor market, and basically providing them with a clear and progressive training path as well. Now, he continued to explain, and this is as per the article on Observer, and I quote, that vocational efficiency programs represent an educational and training opportunity combining applied knowledge with professional practice and by providing a diverse range of technical and vocational specializations covering multiple fields, thereby offering trainees broader options suited to their inclinations and abilities, and enabling them to build a professional foundation that can be developed and advanced through training stages. He also noted that the list of programs reflects basically a diversity within the vocational fields that are on offer, including such as welding and metal fabrication, maintenance and repair of refrigeration and air conditioning units, repair and maintenance of light vehicles, furniture, carpentry, operational mechanics, painting and decoration, auto body repair and painting, electrical and water plumbing extensions, maintenance of electronic devices, food manufacturing techniques, and cosmetology and hairdressing for females, thereby providing multiple training paths for job seekers wishing to acquire specialized vocational skills. He also added that capacity distribution indicators show a remarkable focus on a number of technical specializations, with five main specializations accounting for 74.6% of the total capacity. Heading the list is welding and metal fabrication with capacity of 260 trainees, followed by refrigeration and air conditioning maintenance with a repair of 202 trainees, light vehicle repair and maintenance with 155 trainees, furniture carpentry with 145, and operational mechanics with 130 trainees. He also made mention that the C branch leads the branches in terms of capacity with 270 trainees, which basically reflects the volume and diversity of programs available there, while the remaining capacity is distributed across the various other vocational branches across the nature of programs and specializations offered by each of the colleges. So yes, September 19th is the final day to apply for these. They're the programs for the academic year of 2026 to 2027. The registration is open for 1,195 training programs. So if you're looking to apply for these, get to it. You only have two more days left to go before the registration doors close. So again, get to it today. Apply for what you need to apply for and get ready for not only the future, but also the zombie apocalypse.
2: Ash, Arfan. Ash. Man, you can count on right there. We have New Kids on the Block coming up next with Step by Step. We'll be right back.

0: Good morning, Armand. You're listening to Jumpstart on 90.4 live in studio numero uno at the top of the hill of Medina Tal I'lam.
1: I'm going to kick you in the face. I'm not flexible enough to do so, but I will find a way.
0: Coach Kempachi earlier was saying, he's like, Kharfan? No way, come on, not for my brother. MG Arfan, it's war.
1: Thank you, Coach.
0: You're back. You're back. And I want to give a shout out to Hamida, who was in with us earlier. She's saying a lot of this music reminds me of my late father, Allah Rahmah. All the old songs you played were in his album's collection. I miss those days, Wallah, when the music made sense. No offense for any for the new generation. Thank you guys for this and love you guys. Back at you. I'm glad it could bring back good memories to you. May he rest in peace. Allah yarhamu wa yaghfirlo wa yarfa'u lil firdaus al-a'la ya rab. Thank you for sharing with us, Hamida. This is a 90s playlist that I threw together a while back. And if you have any requests for playlists, by the way, anything you ever want, a specific type for, just hit us up. Let us know. Azam Raisi, our head of music, will throw something together in no time. Give us a vibe. Give us a feeling. Give us a genre. Give us a decade. Give us anything you want. Give us an artist. And you're like, I want people who sound like this artist. We'll do it for you. All you need to do is just tell us.
1: And Azam's a wizard. He'll cook that up in like 2 seconds flat.
0: Yeah. Back in the day, we used to actually have a segment. This was a few years ago, even before your time, Arfan, that we wanted to try out. Before your time.
1: Before I was even born.
0: Yeah. Before you were an idea. It was going to be like a mixtape thing where people got to submit like 7 songs and they would introduce each song and why they chose this song.
1: Ooh, yeah. Bring that back.
0: I've been trying to get Azam to bring it back. But back then, our listenership was really low.
2: Okay.
0: And since then, it's like gone way up. So we didn't have a lot of participation at the time. But I feel like with our current listenership, I think it'll
1: be... Oh, 100%. Yeah, definitely. Yeah.
0: And I feel like it might be a daunting task. You know, it's like, how many playlists am I going to get in right now? Yeah. And Azam's always making playlists. Always. Every day, he like, puts out 2 or 3 hours of music, organized, mixed everything. Today's playlist, we have the 35A345B frequency. This is...
1: What does that even mean?
0: It's the playlist that's literally based off of, like, the frequency of... Heideke could probably explain this.
2: Probably
0: better.
2: Not. No. Okay. I don't even know what that
0: it's
2: is.
0: It's like their sounds go out a certain frequency.
1: Okay.
0: So he mixed them according to the frequency of the sound.
1: Okay, then.
0: Yeah. Still okay. Don't understand it
1: that
0: myself.
1: That somewhat makes sense.
2: There's, what is it called again? Four?
0: The 35A345B.
2: 35A.
0: And the other one that's going to play later this evening is the 89A120 to 130 frequency. Yeah,
1: okay,
0: very specific. But we do have some old school R&B. That's easy.
1: Okay, yeah.
0: 3 or 4.
1: I wonder what that is.
2: Okay, so it's you mean 3, 4, 5 megahertz frequency?
0: Maybe. I don't know. We're gonna.
2: Is the operating frequency for Legacy 2 GIG gig and Honeywell wireless security sensors? I really don't think this is it.
0: I don't think so either. Now that I think. Security sensors?
2: Yeah. No, yeah. I don't think. I don't. No.
1: Maybe some things only Azam knows.
0: Maybe.
2: Yeah.
0: Maybe. Maybe I wonder if Azam could get us like a dog whistle frequency, you know, like a playlist so that the music sounds fine to us, but every dog in every car in Muscle just starts howling. It's a monkey.
2: Maybe not. Because if the dog gets rowdy, then the car gets crashy.
1: First song should be Hula the Dogs Out.
2: Oh my God. And I'm the chaotic one. Uh-huh. Right.
0: Oh, my God. I'm going to talk to Azam about this.
2: No,
0: I'm joking. I'm joking. We do have a playlist later in the night called Social Gatherings at Night, as the Omanis like to do. And later today at 11, 3, and 7:30, we have the Arts and Crafts at Qara's Report, which was done by Nadia. Muscat Candid is recorded today, which is why Arfan's here gracing the morning show. It's from 12 to 3 p.m. We've got Sunset Drive from 4 to 7 with Bubs, Nadia, and Plutowski. And they're going to be having a guest joining them as well today, which you can stay tuned for later. Weekly Recap, which Azam is just finishing up right now. We recorded it for you guys earlier. We're going to be talking about everything that you might have missed over the course of this week. We'll also be talking about some of the news stories on Climate Week. We're going to be talking about His Majesty the Sultan's visit to Botswana and Angola. We're going to be talking about the how many freelancers opening in government entities for projects up to 5,000 riyals. We're going to be talking about the morning assembly in schools and the changes. We're going to talk about the Engineer It with AI the competition, the Open Data Lab. Now we're going to be talking about Captain Intisar with her interview with Nadia Al-Tai about Bilal's drone piloting, which is very cool. Sultan Haytham City experience, the Oman Live London event that's coming up in the UK, inshallah, next week. We're looking forward to that. And so much more. So much more. And we are going to have that play, the full version of it, inshallah, Friday from 9 to 11 a.m., Saturday from 7 to 9 p.m. And we also have Nighttime Riffs coming in tomorrow.
1: Yes, indeed.
0: New episode.
1: New episode. Episode 7. Indeed, indeed, indeed. Oh, man. One of my favorite episodes, to be honest. Just based on the music selection alone. Not saying the other episodes were not great. All the episodes are fantastic. But this one, I adore the selection right now. It's phenomenal. Truly phenomenal. If I say so myself, I mean, I'm trying not to be biased.
2: Toot your flute.
1: Toot my own flute, you know? It's my own show. Look, all I'm saying is I have great taste in music, okay? And I'm going to subject everyone to it, whether they like it or not.
2: Well, you've got the platform for it.
1: Exactly.
2: So you might as well.
1: What are you going to do? Change the station? I mean, you could, but please don't.
2: I love how you went from being incredibly confident with that. You're like, what are you going to do about it? And then you're like, please don't change the station.
1: Look, I have two personalities. One's overly confident. The other's a socially anxious mess. The other one just woke up.
2: Okay.
1: So here he is now. He's about to cry into the mic.
0: Well, you can catch that right after the Friday Night News Bulletin at 9:15. And again, Monday at 8 p.m., inshallah. It's a fantastic show. I didn't know what to expect when I first heard it, but I have fallen in love with the show since the first episode. It's a fantastic one. Even if you're not a metal fan, you're going to enjoy it.
1: Oh, 100%. I had one of our own sound engineers, DJ Naeem, one day just sit down with me and be like, hey, yo, I like your show.
2: Hey.
1: And it's like, this guy does not listen to metal at all. He's like, no, good music. He's I'm converting non-metalheads. Yes.
2: Woo!
0: Yes, you are, man. I've been Shazamming some of that stuff, and I've added it to my playlist. Because initially, I was just thinking, like, that's what it's going to be. You know, heavy bass and just screaming into a mic. Just
1: distorted guitars.
0: Exactly. And it was the complete opposite. Like, there is a little bit of screaming here or there, of course, because it's metal.

0: Of course.
1: But, like, there's all styles of metal, you know, and there's some really good stuff. So check it out again. That's Nighttime Riffs, 9:15 p.m. Friday. And, inshallah, Monday repeat at 8 p.m. We also have Roadmap, episode 379 and 378, which are going to be Friday and Saturday, inshallah. Then we also have Playing Over the Weekend. We're going to have a recap of the Women's Health and Hormones in Their 30s and 40s interview that was done by Tuqalawati. Fantastic interview. You can find it on our SoundCloud, alamanafam.om, with Dr. Rahelia. And real eye-opener there. And yeah, that's your weekend for you guys. I hope you enjoy yourselves and that you come back with us Sunday when Fatma Mekki joins us on the morning show. Any last words, ladies and gentlemen? Oh, Khairika and Arfan.
2: Final words, gosh. Ooh. Oh, there was a good quote that I saw. I'm going to quote it so badly, but it was like, all the heartache and pain only for death to come on a random day.
3: Put that on a t-shirt.
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0: steps at your side. Okay, wait, guys, wait. Come back, Arfan. Come back, Khairika. I'm very sorry, but we are going to just, we still have a minute left on the show. We have some last messages that I completely missed. So sorry, guys. So shout out to Ali Guava, who says he was almost going to enter his villain era because his messages were ignored. Ali, we came back on air just for you, okay? We came back on air. So he's saying the old school hip-hop playlist was magical, so good. Why do these sounds sound like some Treasure Island coordinates? Dalal has texted in, and she's like, it's a healing frequency, actually, used in sound therapy. Very interesting.
1: Cool.
0: So Adam Mamadi is wishing everybody a lovely weekend. Coach Kimpachi is also saying, super confident, Arfan. That's why I stay with Aman FM, mashallah. That's what we need. Have a lovely weekend.
2: Woo, right back at you.
0: And know that Kimpachi hangs out with you kids to take over. He plans to take over the world with us.
1: Cool.
2: Hey, let's do it.
0: And did I miss anything? Ali

0: Gava is saying, can y'all share the viewership numbers, or is that top secret? Well, we can share. We've had a few million views on Instagram this year, about 4 million. But
1: on like Instagram videos, like reels?
0: Yeah, for Instagram. But for our actual listenership numbers, we can't calculate that. Unfortunately, we don't have technology. There's only surveys that can be done. The last survey was in 2024, done by Ipsos. We were the most listened to English station in the country.
2: You know it.
0: And we were also the third most listened to station all around. And he says, never stop the nighttime riffs, please. Top tier stuff.
1: Oh, yeah.
0: And he says, we owe him a shawarma. Okay.
2: Yeah, you do, 100%. Okay. Two shawarmas, in fact.
0: That's for ignoring him. Don't worry, Ali. We got you. Anyhow, coming up next, we got Loaded Honey. We'll be right back. We won't be right back. Be back on Sunday. Bye.
1: Bye.

You're listening to Aman FM, and this is Nadia Atta'i. Picture this. You've parked your car in front of brightly painted glass windows. You push the decorated doors open and enter Kara's Creamery, an ice cream shop that has turned into a craft studio for the day. Pink painted walls, cherry disco balls hanging from the ceiling, ambient music in the background. On one side of the room, there were different slices of jeans, different types of glue, sequins, myriad colors of beads, fabric paints, brushes, even Polaroid cameras. It was a kaleidoscope of Pinterest board materials. This was the scene at the Corazon.

0: collaboration with Perez Creamery, where new flavors were launched and an accompanying craft took place. Manara Kindi, the owner of Corazon, was explaining the various pieces of the project items in front of us, and I thought I'd give you, dear listener, a glimpse.
1: So tell us what's this DIY.
2: So basically it's just something you customize. You can put like a pocket of your jeans. We just wanted everything to be so casual, so, you know, summerish. Even though, like, I'm not sure, do people wear jeans in the summer?
3: Yeah.
2: We do, right?
3: Jeans are every season.
2: Yeah, you're right. So you can customize it however you like. Like, you can add the charm you want. We can just take pictures from memories today or another day. You can just take this home as a cute thing, you know? You can just keep it up.
1: Are these real jeans?
2: Yeah, I actually cut them out by hand.
1: Wow.
2: For 3 hours. Just kidding. Just kidding. And then, yeah, there are so many types of denims like that I put in the chest over there. You can just pick out whatever you want. Mix and match, do your thing. Do your thing.
0: By the end of doing my thing, glue had dried into a translucent rind on my fingers. Paint, from my own attempts, and from the girl seated next to me at the table, formed bright stains across my hands. In the best way, I felt that rare and joyous accomplishment of a craft completed. A job well done. My final piece was layered over a slice of jean fabric with rose-studded tulle, pink fairy beads, and a cheeky Polaroid of myself, offering the viewer an ice cream cone. Resisting the urge to continue peeling glue residue off my fingers, I found Manar again to learn a little bit more about her business and this collaboration with Kara's Creamery.
2: Okay, this is Manar Kindi, aka Mimsy. Everyone knows me as Mimsy. I basically have two businesses, and I wanted to collaborate with Kara's Creamery because they always, I feel like they fit my vibe. We just merged.
1: What do you mean fit your vibe?
2: They fit my vibe as in, like, the color-wise, the way they think, the way they make their ice creams. It's a bit different than just anyone. If you can tell, it's a nice tiny shop. It gives local vibes. Everyone just comes to chill here. It's nothing, like, very, you know, flashy. It's just cutesy. And yeah, so my business is that way as well. It's Corazon. It means heart. And I just do everything from my heart, you know. It's just something cute and something I like to do, like, in my free time when I have some, like, a free time. Corazon is basically for iced tea. Like, we were specialized in iced tea, homemade, brewed. And I source my iced tea, like, specially, like, my tea. It's Ceylon, and I source it all the way from Sri Lanka. I customize it the way I want just to get, like, to the classic iced tea everyone loves. And then we started, like, when we collaborated with them, like, we started with the matcha. I already had my matcha float before, but we wanted to add a little bit of a twist. So we did Earl Grey with the sea salt and the matcha. You guys have to try it. And then with Keres, it was, they have the ice cream, the soft serve. So we just wanted to add a little touch, you know, give it a little, you know, touch. So I did the purees. I didn't want them to be normal. So I did the guava mangosteen for one. And it's going to be with the coconut. So it's very summerish. And then for the other one, it's going to be the raspberry froyo. But it's going to be with a lemon puree that we also use in many of our workshops and many of our ICs. And then for the activities, it's Vibrant. Vibrant is also my business. We do workshops, you know, something super cute, like an after-work activity that someone can do. We specialize in, like, workshops that are more into the artistic fields. Yeah, we basically customize our workshops based on whatever, like, the event is. So we did corporate, but we also did, like, cozy, small seatings like these. And, yeah, honestly, everything just comes from the heart. It's super sweet and nothing, like, crazy, but something just that just people might enjoy.
1: How can people find out more or connect with your businesses?
2: Oh, it's definitely through Instagram. We have Instagram accounts. It's for me, it's sip_corazon for the iced teas and the drinks. And vibrant.om for the activities. Yeah.
1: And what do you hope today's event will, like, lead to in the future?
2: More collaborations, I hope. Or, like, more people knowing about Corazon, more people knowing about Keres. And, like, our mission is just a little, it's your neighborhood ice cream shop, you know. And what I love about Keres, it's very cozy. And people just, like, even kids come cycling here, and it's and they just grab ice cream and they just, you know, go to the park or something. So it's super cozy. Yeah, I would love people to know about Keres more.
0: That was my very sweet conversation with Manar El-Kindi, owner of both Corazon and Vibrant, both of which can be found on Instagram. It's still pretty hot outside, and the flavors of Manar's collaboration can still provide you some delicious relief from the heat at Keres Creamery, which is discoverable in a hidden pocket of Ghubra, also findable on Google Maps. This is Nadia Al-Tai reporting for Oman FM. Dear listener, I wish you a very sweet and beautiful day.
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Assalamu alaikum and welcome to Muscat Candid with me, Esma, on 90.4 Arman FM. What's poppin', what's going on? It's the 17th of September. I hope you're feeling good. I hope you're feeling grand. We're rocking and rolling all the way to 3 p.m. Happy Thursday, setting you up for the weekend. Playing you lots of reggae today, some dancehall tunes as well. Throwing in a few Afropop tunes here and there. Keep on listening as we've got our Random Fact Marathon beginning today at 1 p.m. I am out on leave, but I will be back live in Studio One on Sunday, 12 p.m. all the way to 3. For now, let's begin today's musical journey. We've got Bob Marley and the Wailers lined up for you first. So much trouble in the world. Turn this up and I'll be back. Happy weekend. Look more, John.

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This is Muscat Candid, and Esma has your afternoon covered. That song is called Find My Way by the artist.

artist Jacquure. Now, Jacquure, or known as Ayacure, he is a Jamaican reggae musician that was raised in Kingston. This guy started his music career back in 1997, and he is still active today. His first big break did came back in March 1997 with the release of the single King in This Jungle. And it was such a beautiful duet released featuring Sizzla. I want to say Sizzla. It is a brilliant track, guys. King in This Jungle. Give it a listen. Music from Shenseea lined up for you guys in the mix. For now, turn this up. I've got Basil with We Good.

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1: That was a Babylon Circus with Rio Grande right here on your nation station, Oman FM. Happy Thursday, everybody. Happy Thursday. So lined up for you next, guys, as we set you up for the weekend. I've got some more reggae music lined up for you next from the artist Isaac Chambers. Now, just a little bit about Isaac Chambers. He is from New Zealand. Mostly known for his music dabbling between genres of progressive, trance, and reggae. Not much is known about him online. The most I know is that he is from New Zealand. You guys could check him out on Instagram if you want to follow his music. At Isaac Chambers Music, that is I-S-A-A-C, and then Chambers, C-H-A-M-B-E-R-S Music. And also, you can check out his latest EP that I have enjoyed personally. It was released back in 2023 called Speak Truth. For now, let's enjoy this song from him. It's called Change. Turn it up and I'll be back.

I can feel a change for real this time. I can sense a change this year. It feels right.

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1: Happy Thursday, happy Thursday, happy weekend, everybody. That was Stepping by Protégé. I really hope you enjoyed that song because I really love it. Setting you up for the weekend with today's dancehall reggae playlist. I've got Stephen Marley with Hey Baby lined up for you next. And keep on listening, folks. We begin our Random Fact Marathon at 1 p.m. We will not be joined by Arfan Al-Ajmi. He usually joins us every Thursday and Monday. But not today. However, he is coming back starting on the 23rd and onwards. For now, don't worry, I got you. We were still gonna have our Random Fact Marathon. I hope you're feeling good. I hope you're feeling grand, hanging out with you guys all the way to 3 p.m. Turn this up, guys. I'll be back.

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0: 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That was Helping Hand by Iris Soldier right here on your nation station, Oman FM. Happy weekend, guys. Happy weekend. I hope you take the opportunity this weekend to take care of yourself, to take care of yourself a little bit. Weekends are such an opportunity for us to unwind, sit back, relax a little bit. So I wish you a worry-free weekend. I hope you leave all your troubles. I hope you leave them all behind. Until Sunday, you can resume all your troubles back in Sunday. I have a very, very, very beautiful and optimistic tune lined up for you next. I've got Step by Step. This song is by the reggae artist Taurus O'Reilly. Let's give it a listen, turn it up, and I'll be back with your Random Fact Marathon.
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0: This is what I am professing. 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So make the vibes overflow from the build up. When them think we are cool, them time that we go harder before them put a evil make a move, the place full up. 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
1: No.
0: Could have never stop my blessing. 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Hey, Rasta love, we are addressing. Yo.

0: Mafia, Elsewhere Mental, Juju Royal Marley, alongside I influences Uncle Julian Marley and Uncle Kimani Marley.
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2: See, the truth is, we spend way too much time on the internet, and now it's a segment. Amon of Emmett's Esme here. Happy Thursday. Welcome to today's Random Fact Marathon. I can't believe we created this segment just so that we make use of the time we spend on the internet. Anyhow, back to our Random Fact Marathon. Let's begin. Now, did you guys know that you can smell ants? I mean, I've kind of known because, you know, I've killed ants before. So yes, I've smelled a few ants before. So you can smell ants. Many species of ants release very strong smelling chemicals when they're angry, threatened, or being squished. That explains how I know they smell. Apparently, there's this type of ant called trop jaw ants. They release a chocolatey smell when annoyed. A chocolatey smell? I want to smell like chocolate when I'm annoyed. First random fact of the day, and I already want to be an animal. Some more random facts, guys, lined up for you next. For now, let's go on a short break, and I'll be back.

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You're back listening to me, Esma, on your nation station, Oman FM. This is Muscat Candid, and we're back with our Random Fact Marathon. Now, did you know that people who eat whatever they want and stay slim, did you know that they have a slow metabolism, not a fast one? So people who can eat whatever they want and stay slim have a slow metabolism and not a fast one. Now, a skinny person tends to have less muscle mass than others, meaning their BMR is lower than those of a high muscle mass, which gives them a slow metabolism and not a fast one. What are you going to do with this information? I don't know. I don't know. It wasted my time and now yours. But I thought it was interesting. It definitely fixed a misconception I had. I thought that people that stay slimmer while eating whatever they want have a fast metabolism. But nay, they do not. Some more random facts lined up for you next, guys. Let's go on a short break and I'll be back.

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1: Ninety point four Amount of M, it's Esma here, and we are back with today's Random Fact Marathon. Now, did you guys know that the Earth is 4.54 billion years old? 4.54 billion! MashaAllah, God bless, huh? So our Earth is 4.54 billion years old. Apparently, using radiometric dating, scientists have discovered that the Earth is around 4.54 billion years, give or take 50 million years. What an easy way to say give or take. Like, give or take 50 million years, as if it's some meh. An interesting fact about this, though, that this makes our planet half the age of the Milky Way galaxy, which is 11 to 13 billion years old, and around a third of the age of the universe, which ranges between 10 to 15 billion years old. So, the Earth has been here, huh? It's been around. I love that for the Earth. Don't you love it for the Earth? I love that for the Earth. We're going to go on a short break, guys, and we'll come back with some more random facts. Travis, 12. Travis.

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You're back listening to me, Esma, right here on your nation station, Armada FM. This is Muscat Candid. Welcome back to today's Random Fact Marathon. Now for our next random fact is about the electron. Let me give you a quick definition before I dive into this fact.

Now, just for those that might not know, the electron is a subatomic particle that is found in all atoms. Now, did you know that electrons might live forever? Scientists have estimated the minimum lifetime of the electron is about 6.6 times 1,028 years, which calculates to 66,000 yota years. And this is around 5 quintillion times the age of the universe. So even if electrons don't live forever, they might as well do. This is incredible. It's just insane. Some more random facts lined up for you next, guys. We're going to go on a short break and I'll be back. Right.

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This is Muscat Candid, and Esma has your afternoon covered. Welcome back to today's Random Fact Marathon. It's Esma here, and this is 90.4 Oman FM. Now, I've saved the best for last, to be honest. This one is about giraffes. And it's kind of cute. So did you know, guys, that giraffes...

Giraffes hum to communicate with each other. Cute. Giraffes hum to communicate with each other. It's a thought that the low-frequency humming could be a form of contact call between individuals who have been separated from their herd. And that contact call is meant to help them find each other in the dark. Some researchers even think that they sleepwalk too. My bad. Some researchers think that they sleep talk too. So giraffes communicate and hum while awake and probably when they sleep as well. You know, since I'm a loud person, maybe I should be a giraffe and learn how to hum my communication. That is the end of today's Random Fact Marathon, guys. I really hope you enjoyed it as much as I enjoyed putting it together. For now, we're going to go on a short music break, and I'll be back.

0: 12-3.
1: Points for Oman FM. It's Esma here. I really hope you enjoyed today's Random Fact Marathon. Let's have a quick recap of what we have learned today. We've learned that you can smell ants if they are angry, threatened, or being squished. I've also learned, or we have also learned, that people who eat whatever they want and stay slim have a slow metabolism and not a fast one. We also learned that the Earth, our Earth, is 4.54 billion years old. We also learned that electrons might live forever. Matter as well they do, huh? And lastly, we have learned that giraffes hum to communicate with each other. And they do that is a form of contact call between individuals who have been separated from their herd, helping them to find each other again. I still think it's cute. Setting you up for the weekend, guys, with today's playlist. I've got Outlandish lined up for you next with the classic Aisha. This song was, I think it was released in the early 2000s. Guys, if you like your throwbacks, you like your classics, we do this on Muscat Candid every Tuesday with our special throwback show called A Decade in a Day. For now, guys, turn this up and I'll be back.

0: 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This is Muscat Candid, and Esma has your afternoon covered. Happy Thursday, guys. Happy weekend. Happy weekend. It's Esma here. This is 90.4 Oman FM. That was Don't Come Back by the artist Taurus Riley. Setting you up for the weekend with today's playlist, guys. We're all about the big party here today. Playing you lots of reggae, lots of dancehall, so I really hope that you're enjoying today's music. I've got Bill lined up for you next. This song is by Gaza. His name is Gaza Kim. We also got the news bulletin at 2:30, and we shall continue rocking and rolling right after. For now, guys, turn this up.
1: Put your money where your mouth there. Otherwise, nobody chat yet. No, you say you're full of a cash yet. Say you have money for dash way. Them nowadays, girl, you're no friend. Be at least when them step out, yeah. So I'll boss him out there. Put your money where your

Now that was Same So by the artist Protégé right here on 90.4 Oman FM. Born OJ Ken Oliver, who was born back in 1981. He is a Jamaican of Afro-European heritage who happens to be a contemporary reggae singer-songwriter. Now his mother is the Jamaican singer and lawyer Lorna Bennett. She's mostly known for her 1972 rendition of Breakfast in Bed. Now, Protégé started releasing music back in 2005. He's still active in making music today. I've got new ways to love lined up for you next. This one is by the artist Sundub. Turn this up and I'll be back.

Good afternoon, this is the 2:30 p.m. news bulletin from Oman FM, and here are today's headlines. His Majesty the Sultan and His Excellency the President of the Republic of Botswana discussed during a private meeting ways to elevate bilateral relations to broader horizons and explore new opportunities for cooperation. His Majesty the Sultan visits the Diamond Center in the capital, Gaborone, accompanied by His Excellency the President of the Republic of Botswana. And the Sultanate of Oman and the Republic of Botswana sign 9 agreements and memoranda of understanding across various sectors. Those were the headlines. Now for the news in details. His Majesty Sultan Haitham bin Tariq held a private meeting today with His Excellency President Duma Gideon Boko, President of the Republic of Botswana, at the Presidential Palace in Gaborone. During the meeting, the two leaders discussed ways to elevate bilateral relations to broader horizons and explored new opportunities for cooperation, emphasizing the importance of building upon their shared consensus and mutual understanding to realize the aspirations of both peoples. The meeting was attended by His Excellency Abdussalam bin Mohammed Al-Murshidi, Chairman of the Oman Investment Authority, and His Excellency Dr. Fenio Boutale, Minister of International Relations, Head of the Mission of Honor. His Majesty Sultan Haitham bin Tariq, accompanied by His Excellency President Duma Gideon Boko of the Republic of Botswana, visited the Diamond Center in the capital, Gaborone. Upon his arrival at the Diamond Center, His Majesty the Sultan was received by Her Excellency Bogola Joy, Minister of Minerals and Energy and Director General of the Center. His Majesty the Sultan was briefed on the Center's activities and mandate, the operational stages within the diamond sector, the roles it plays in sorting and valuation, and its efforts to enhance value addition in the sector. Afterwards, His Majesty the Sultan toured the center's main facility where he inspected the technical processes and technologies employed across various production stages and received an overview of the center's technical capabilities and expertise. At the conclusion of the visit, His Majesty the Sultan signed the VIP guest book, expressing his gratitude and appreciation to those managing the center and wishing them continued success. He commended the significant work and efforts undertaken by the center within the mining sector. His Majesty also graciously accepted a commemorative gift presented by the center to mark his visit and presented a commemorative gift in return. His Majesty Sultan Haitham bin Tariq sent a cable of greetings to Her Excellency Dr. Claudia Sheinbaum, President of the United Mexican States, on the occasion of her country's Independence Day. His Majesty the Sultan sent a similar cable to His Excellency José Antonio Kast, President of the Republic of Chile, on the occasion of his country's Independence Day. The Sultanate of Oman and the Republic of Botswana signed 9 agreements and memoranda of understanding as part of the state visit being paid by His Majesty Sultan Haitham bin Tariq to the Republic of Botswana, aimed at enhancing cooperation and partnership between the two countries and serving their common interests. The agreements and memoranda of understanding covered a number of areas, including general cooperation, political consultations, the waiver of visa requirements for holders of diplomatic and special passports, air services, investment promotion, and the establishment of a partnership between the Sultanate of Oman and Botswana in pharmaceutical security, regulatory cooperation, pharmaceutical supply, and investment. They also covered the joint development of a basic terms document for cooperation in mineral exploration, energy security, and regional energy development, as well as a memorandum of understanding between the Oman Chamber of Commerce and Industry and Business Botswana, which represents the Chamber of Commerce, the employers organization, and the business representative body of Botswana. Signing on behalf of the Omani side were His Excellency Sayed Badr bin Hamad Al-Busaidi, Foreign Minister, His Excellency Anwar bin Hilal Al-Jabri, Minister of Commerce, Industry and Investment Promotion, Mustafa bin Muhammad Al-Hinai, CEO of O Green, Engineer Matar bin Salim Al-Badi, CEO of Minerals Development Oman, and Muhammad bin Abdurrahman Al-Balushi of Withaq Group.
On the Botswana side, the agreements were signed by His Excellency Dr. Fenyo Butale, Minister of International Relations, His Excellency Koagile Atemelang, Minister of Transport and Infrastructure, Her Excellency Dr. Neo Tapela, Permanent Secretary at the Ministry of Health, Tumi Mpakanyane, CEO of Business Botswana, and Sisco Mashabili, CEO of Botswana Mining Exploration Investment. This is Radio Sultanate of Oman. In other news, the Sultanate of Oman expressed its appreciation for the efforts undertaken by the Secretariat of the International Atomic Energy Agency, IAEA, affirming its continued cooperation with the agency and its member states to achieve strategic objectives and strengthen its pivotal role in the peaceful use of nuclear technology for peace and contemporary development. This came in Oman's statement delivered before the 70th session of the IAEA General Conference held in Vienna, Austria. The statement was delivered by Councillor Faiza Bint Saif Al-Siyabi, charge the affairs of the permanent mission of the Sultanate of Oman to the IAEA. The statement welcomed the accession of the Democratic Republic of Timor-Leste to the agency's membership. It also revealed the Sultan Qaboos Comprehensive Cancer Treatment and Research Center, affiliated with the University Medical City, in seeking to become one of the agency's key reference centers in the fields of radiotherapy and nuclear medicine. The statement noted that the center maintained its Joint Commission International Accreditation for Patient Safety in June 2026. The statement also referred to the IAEA's Radiation Oncology Quality Assurance Expert Team's commendation of the quality of the center's operations and its expanding activities in February. It announced that another team will soon assess the quality of radiotherapy services at the Royal Hospital with the aim of developing and upgrading the services provided by cancer diagnosis and treatment institutions. The joint military exercise Shuja' al-Sahel 1 began today with the participation of the Royal Army of Oman, represented by the Muscat Battalion and units of the Land Forces of the Union of the Comoros. The joint exercise being held at the Royal Army of Oman's military exercise area in the wilayat of Jebel Akhdar includes a range of military drills in accordance with the exercise plans and the set training objectives. The joint military exercises are being conducted

as part of the annual training plans and programs carried out by the Royal Army of Oman with other countries, with the aim of maintaining the readiness and operational efficiency of its personnel, in addition to exchanging military expertise with the participating forces. The second edition of the Oman Climate Week 2026, organized by the Environment Authority, recommended expanding partnerships between the government, private sector, and academic institutions in implementing climate initiatives. It also recommended accelerating investment in clean energy, green hydrogen, and low-carbon technologies, as well as developing carbon markets and climate finance mechanisms to support viable projects. The week's activities emphasized enhancing youth participation, innovation, and climate entrepreneurship, transforming successful prototypes into scalable projects, and improving the efficiency of using data, digital technologies, and artificial intelligence in climate planning and decision-making. And lastly, the Ministry of Agriculture, Fisheries, and Water Resources today signed 40 agreements for the rehabilitation and maintenance of the Aflaj irrigation system and the drilling of auxiliary wells in various wilayats of Al-Dhahira Governorate at a total cost exceeding 600,000 Omani riyals. The projects aim to address the damage caused by the Al-Musarrat depression that affected the Sultanate of Oman last March, resulting in damage to the channels and courses of some aflaj, their water sources and auxiliary wells across various wilayats of the governorate. That was the news in details. Now for a recap of the headlines. His Majesty the Sultan and His Excellency the President of the Republic of Botswana discussed during a private meeting ways to elevate bilateral relations to broader horizons and explore new opportunities for cooperation. His Majesty the Sultan visits the Diamond Center in the capital, Gaborone, accompanied by His Excellency the President of the Republic of Botswana. And the Sultanate of Oman and the Republic of Botswana sign 9 agreements and memoranda of understanding across various sectors. That was today's 2:30 p.m. news bulletin from Oman FM. Next one will be at 5 p.m. this evening. Thank you.

0: and Muscat Candid every Sunday to Thursday, 12 p.m. to 3 p.m. right here on your Nation Station, M1FM. That song is called Same So by the artist, I want to say Conscience. Conscience is spelled K-O-N-S-H-E-N-S. Just a little bit about Conscience, guys. His name is Garfield Dinalo Spence, and mostly known as Conscience. He's a Jamaican dancehall recording artist, singer, DJ, and businessman. He started his music career back in 2005 and still active today. Setting you up for the weekend, guys, with today's playlist. Turn this up and I'll be back.
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0: Saturday from 12 to 3 on 90.4 Armine FM. It's Esma here. This is a Muscat Candid. We're concluding today's show. I hope you had some fun with us today, and I really hope that we managed to set you up for the weekend. Happy weekend, everybody. Happy weekend. Catch us again on Sunday from 12 p.m. all the way to 3. For now, keep on listening. You've got The Sunset Drive at 4 p.m. by Bubs and Nadia. 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Thank you so much for listening, for tuning in, and for all your constant support. I really hope I managed to put a smile on your face. I hope I managed to, I don't know, help you learn something new. I hope it was a vibe, guys. For now, I gotta sign off. I gotta say my goodbyes. Stay hydrated, beautiful people. Let me see you again Sunday. Happy weekend.
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2: You're listening to Aman FM, and this is Nadia Attai. Picture this. You've parked your car in front of brightly painted glass windows. You push the decorated doors open and enter Kara's Creamery, an ice cream shop that has turned into a craft studio for the day. Pink painted walls, cherry disco balls hanging from the ceiling, ambient music in the background. On one side of the room, there were different slices of jeans, different types of glue, sequins, myriad colors of beads, fabric paints, brushes, even Polaroid cameras. It was a kaleidoscope of Pinterest board materials. This was the scene at the Corazon collaboration with Kara's Creamery, where new flavors were launched and an accompanying craft took place. Manara Kindi, the owner of Corazon, was explaining the various pieces of the project items in front of us. And I thought I'd give you, dear listener, a glimpse.
3: So tell us, what's this DIY?
4: So basically, it's just something you customize. You can put like a pocket of your jeans. We just wanted everything to be so casual, so, you know, summerish. Even though, like, I'm not sure, do people wear jeans in the summer?
5: Yeah.
4: We do, right?
5: Jeans are every season.
4: Yeah, yeah, right. So you can customize it however you like. Like, you can add the charm you want. We can just take pictures from memories today or another day. You can just take this home as a cute thing, you know? You can just keep it up.
3: Are these real jeans?
4: Yeah, I actually cut them out by hand.
3: Wow.
4: For 3 hours. Just kidding. Just kidding. And then, yeah. There are so many types of denims like that I put in the chest over there. You can just pick out whatever you want.
5: Oh, so
4: mix and match. Do your thing. Do your thing.
2: By the end of doing my thing, glue had dried into a translucent rind on my fingers. Paint, from my own attempts and from the girl seated next to me at the table, formed bright stains across my hands. In the best way, I felt that rare and joyous accomplishment of a craft completed. A job well done. My final piece was layered over a slice of jean fabric with rose-studded tulle, pink fairy beads, and a cheeky Polaroid of myself, offering the viewer an ice cream cone. Resisting the urge to continue peeling glue residue off my fingers, I found Manar again to learn a little bit more about her business and this collaboration with Kara's Creamery.
4: Okay, this is Manar Kindi, aka Mimsy. Everyone knows me as Mimsy. I basically have two businesses, and I wanted to collaborate with Kara's Creamery because they always, I feel like they fit my vibe. We just merged.
3: What do you mean fit your vibe?
4: They fit my vibe as in like the color wise, the way they think, the way they make their ice cream. It's a bit different than just anyone. If you can tell, it's a nice tiny shop. It gives local vibes. Everyone just comes to chill here. It's nothing like very, you know, flashy. It's just cutesy. And yeah, so my business is that way as well. It's Corazon. It means heart. And I just do everything from my heart, you know. It's just something cute and something I like to do, like, in my free time when I have some, like, a free time. Corazon is basically for iced tea. Like, we were specialized in iced tea, homemade, brewed. And I source my iced tea, like, specially, like, my tea. It's Ceylon, and I source it all the way from Sri Lanka. And yeah, I customize it the way I want just to get like to the classic icy everyone loves. And yeah, and then we started, like, when we collaborated with them, like, we started with the matcha. I already had my matcha float before, but we wanted to add a little bit of a twist. So we did Earl Grey with the sea salt and the matcha. You guys have to try it. And then with Keres, it was, they have the ice cream, the soft serve. So we just wanted to add a little touch, you know, give it a little, you know, touch. So I did the purees. I didn't want them to be normal. So I did the guava mangosteen for one. And it's going to be with the coconut. So it's very summerish. And then for the other one, it's going to be the raspberry froyo, but it's going to be with a lemon puree that we also use in many of our workshops and many of our ices. Yeah, and then for the activities, it's Vibrant. Vibrant is also my business. We do workshops, you know, something super cute, like an after-work activity that someone can do. We specialize in like workshops that are more into the artistic fields. Yeah, we basically customize our workshops based on whatever like the event is. So we did corporate, but we also did like cozy, small seatings like these. And yeah, honestly, everything just comes from the heart. It's super sweet and nothing like crazy, but something just that just people might enjoy.
5: How can people find out more or connect with your businesses?
4: Oh, it's definitely through Instagram. We have Instagram accounts. It's for me, it's sip_croissant for the iced teas and the drinks. And vibrant.om for the activities. Yeah.
5: And what do you hope today's event will like lead to in the future?
4: More collaborations, I hope, or like more people knowing about Croissant, more people knowing about Keres, and like our mission is just a little, it's your neighborhood ice cream shop, you know. And what I love about Keres, it's very cozy, and people just like, even kids come cycling here, and it's, and they just grab ice cream and they just, you know, go to the park or something. So it's super cozy. Yeah, I would love people to know about Keres more.
2: That was my very sweet conversation with Manar El-Kindi, owner of both Croissant and Vibrant, both of which can be found on Instagram. It's still pretty hot outside, and the flavors of Manar's collaboration can still provide you some delicious relief from the heat at Keres Creamery, which is discoverable in the hidden pocket of Rebra, also findable on Google Maps. This is Nadia Attai reporting for Oman FM. Dear listener, I wish you a very sweet and beautiful day. 90.4 Oman FM.

I want to dedicate this song to all the lovers tonight. And I expect that might be the whole world.

0: 90.4. Yeah, we back for more with a lot in store. One thing I know for sure is you'll never be bored on 90.4. This is the Sunset Drive. Thank you for tuning in. I'm your host, Yusuf.
1: This is Ahmed, a.k.a. Platoski.
0: The Broski. How you doing, man?
1: Yes, sir, man.
0: A long time.
1: Long time, bro. A little too long for my liking.
0: That's what I'm saying, bro.
1: A little too long.
0: Welcome back to the Sunset Drive.
1: Come on, now the gang see me back. Mm-hmm. But, bro, what? Uni's kicking off.
0: Oh, yeah.
1: It's getting fun now.
0: Back
1: like
0: to work.
1: I'm not going to lie, like, I didn't think I'd be enjoying it, but here I am.
0: What are you enjoying about it?
1: I have a project where I feel so self-independent. Like, the subject is called research. All it is like, just do a research. What do I do? Figure it out.
0: ChatGPT.
1: You can try your best.
0: Claude.
1: Try your best. See what uni does to you.
0: Mm-hmm.
1: You have to write it yourself, and you have to go do an experiment in the lab. Whenever, like, I just walk into the lab, there are students studying or whatever. I'm just there, like, doing up experiments, like,
0: man,
1: using chemicals in the alpha, like Walter White. Like,
0: get it, bro.
1: It's just, bro, I don't know. It's just, it feels cool. It feels cool, you know, growing up. And I'm negotiating a graduation plan, and things are good.
0: Alhamdulillah.
1: You know, things are good, inshallah.
0: Happy to hear it, man. What did you learn today?
1: What's the most important thing that I learned today is that, we learned in depth as to why allergies cannot be cured.
0: Really?
1: Like, we are learning about allergies and why they can't be cured. You know, it's really good when if you are to ever have a baby, to expose them to all sorts of food early on. This exposure helps their, because when they're kids, okay, let me organize this thought. So, allergies are when your immune system does not recognize a certain nutrient or a certain, you know, a food item, right? Or like a certain compound, chemical compound, right? Your body does not know how to register it. So it thinks it's a virus, or it thinks it's a pathogen. Pathogens are bacteria that are harmful for the body, and it attacks it, which could cause you swelling, inflammation, you know, vomiting, diarrhea, etc. What allergies essentially, or how they are essentially developed, is either through genetics or not being exposed to these foods early on. So for example, if I'm not exposed to peanuts at a young age, when I grow up, my body does not recognize peanuts. So if I eat peanuts later on, I could possibly get
0: die.
1: An allergy to it. Whoa, chill out.
0: Man, you people could die.
1: Chill out.
0: Peanut allergies. Man.
1: Die is crazy. It does happen. I know they can.
0: Because your esophagus can swell up and you can asphyxiate.
1: You're using the crunchy ones. No, asphyxiate means you cannot breathe no more.
0: Yeah.
1: You're choked. Yeah, your face turns purple and you leave this world.
0: Mm-hmm.
1: But a good thing you can do if you have kiddos at the age of 1, 2, reaching up to 3, you could do exposure therapy.
0: Mm-hmm.
1: Expose them to all the foods, but not too much. Some proteins are a little dangerous for the youths. So expose them to things that they could be allergic to. I think there are nine things they could possibly be allergic to. I don't know all of them. There's peanuts, grains, milk. There are much more, but make sure that you're giving them the right foods, the right nutrients. Follow doctor's advice, and then you should be just fine.
0: Especially the last bit. Follow doctor's advice. Don't just listen to us because we're radio hosts.
1: No. Don't listen to me. I'm not graduated yet.
0: Yeah, do your research before
1: you're
0: like,
1: research,
0: you know
1: always.
0: What? My son's allergic to peanuts. Let me just give

0: A bunch of peanuts.
1: Whoa.
0: Don't be doing that.
1: Never give anybody allergic what they're allergic to. Never.
0: Yeah.
1: I'm saying before, to take precaution, if they don't have an allergy genetically, then you are clear to, you know, give them the item.
0: Yeah,
1: that
0: they, yeah.
1: But if you ever hear about someone ever having an allergy, do not even open a peanut packet near them. So just, yeah, allergies was the main thing that we learned today. And we got a little intro into our course. The good thing is they changed the system, finally.
0: Mm-hmm.
1: Now our grades in the final exam are out of 40. They used to be out of 70.
0: Oof.
1: So it's a make or break exam. So now it's less pressure. It's 40%,
0: mm-hmm.
1: which is good, but it means more in-class activity.
0: Like, these kids can't handle.
1: Kids?
0: These kids can't handle.
1: Adults can't handle 70%.
0: Mm.
1: In one exam. That's like you study for a good 5 months just for one paper to dictate all of your studying.
0: Gosh.
1: If that day you came sick, yeah, good.
0: So
1: toodaloo, it's gone.
0: Toodaloo.
1: It's gone.
0: So
1: yeah.
0: Fi amanillah.
1: Yeah, that's about, you know,
0: that's what you learned.
1: Yeah.
0: You get it, man.
1: Come on now. I had a class earlier today.
0: Do you have any allergies?
1: No, I am lactose intolerant, but
0: just
1: intolerant. Yeah, I said that on purpose. I know it's lactose intolerant.
0: I know you did.
1: Calm down.
0: You make the same joke all the time.
1: It's just.
0: I'm kidding, bro. I like it. It's funny.
1: Never mind. I'm
0: talking. So you're allergic to dairy.
1: Yes.
0: Products.
1: Do I not eat dairy?
0: Bro, I see you munching.
1: Pizza?
0: Chocolates. Cheese?
1: Me.
0: This boy will come in with a whole chocolate milk.
1: Me. Chocolate milk, never me.
0: Chocolate milk.
1: I don't do milk.
0: Mm-hmm.
1: I don't do milk.
0: Just only ice cream.
1: Ice cream's fine.
0: Yeah,
1: fine. Because it takes time.
0: It's worth it.
1: It takes time for the effect to come in.
0: So by the time you got to deal with it, at least no one's around.
1: Yeah, at least I'm home.
0: You're home.
1: Yeah.
0: It's just you and Bethel.
1: It's a good time. Yeah, man.
0: I'm allergic sometimes, not always, but I'm sometimes allergic to cats.
1: What?
0: I don't know what, sometimes.
1: On Wednesdays.
0: Yeah, I don't know what the criteria is for the cat allergies to kick in.
1: Uh-huh.
0: Like, we have a cat at home.
1: Aww.
0: If I pet our cat and I touch my eye, so for my eye.
1: Long day.
0: My eyes asphyxiating.
1: I think it's because, possibly it's because you got something in your eye.
0: Probably. No.
1: Or is it after you wash your hands and everything, then you touch
0: your eye? No. Just generally. And I sneeze sometimes.
1: Oh, okay. Yeah,
0: you sneeze. Yeah, I got, like, my nose gets inflamed.
1: You possibly do stuff. Have something.
0: I'm also allergic to horses.
1: How did you find that out?
0: When I was in, like, third grade, we went to a horse farm. And everyone was, like, having fun petting the horses and jumping around. I was over there sneezing. My brain almost sneezed out of my nose a bunch of times. I'm dying in the corner. Everyone's having fun riding ponies.
1: Yeah.
0: Dying in the corner.
1: Just dying. Struggling.
0: I was like, man, this sucks.
1: Horses suck.
0: Sucks. I hate the horse farm.
1: Oh, my God.
0: You know what I mean?
1: That's hilarious, that.
0: But then, I over time, I still kind of went on horses a little bit. I remember there's one time. You know, Kodum Park, they used to let you ride a horse.
1: Yeah.
0: They used to have a little horse thing.
1: In Tamhidi, I went there.
0: Which
1: Tamhidi is like before grade one.
0: Mm-hmm.
1: I have a picture of me riding a horse.
0: Man, back in the day, it was fun, you know? But they would go around, they would guide you. They had the horse on like a little leash and then they would guide you on it.
1: Mm.
0: I was with my homie. My homie, you know, we were both the same age. We were like 6-7 years old or something. 6-7 years old. And he had ridden horses many times.
1: Yeah.
0: Like, his parents, like, took him on horse riding things. This is my first time ever. Right? And our parents kind of just let us frolic. Because, you know, when you're kids,
1: you just do what you can.
0: Your parents just leave you at a park and run away.
1: Yeah. Run away is real.
0: They go do the thing.
1: Yeah.
0: You know what I mean? So we're like, we got a couple hundred bases. Back then, it was like 400 bases to ride a horse.
1: You know, by the way, that is free.
0: I'm telling
1: that
0: you.
1: That is practically free.
0: For, like, a quick round. So, because my boy was confident.
1: Yeah.
0: He told the guys, like, no, don't come with us.
1: It's fine.
0: We'll go by ourselves.
1: I got it.
0: Yeah. And I was like, dude, but I never done this before.
1: Yeah.
0: That's a whole animal.
1: I'm on the back of an... elevated off the floor on an
0: that's
1: animal.
0: That's a whole big animal.
1: Big one.
0: Bro, horses are huge.
1: Hey, I've been on one.
0: But gigantic.
1: Brother?
0: Superman died. Falling off a horse.
1: The actor.
0: Oh. He was like paralyzed for life. Right?
1: Oh my God.
0: The first Superman.
1: Yeah.
0: So he was like, yeah, let's we'll just go by ourselves. Go by ourselves. I was like, you know, I trust you, homie.
1: Hey, I don't know about that one, mate.
0: I trusted him. I was like, all right, fine. It could be fun. Whatever.
1: Yeah.
0: We go on, and my friend is trying to tell me, you kick it to make him go a little faster. Go, give it a little kick. And if you steer the guy with the little thing, the reins, you steer him a little bit, he'll go left, he'll go right, you pull, he'll go up, down, all that stuff.
1: Oh, you think it's a car now, yeah?
0: And he was, yeah, he thought it was like a machine.
1: Yeah.
0: That's an animal, that's a living creature.
1: Right, yeah, there. If it wants to, it'll kick you off.
0: Man, it was the worst ride of my life. I lost control so fast. How irresponsible of the guy, by the way, to just let 2 7-year-olds go.
1: By the way, I don't know who he is, but yeah, he should rethink the job.
0: My horse just gave up on his job. He started eating the grass. When he starts eating the grass, you know,
1: he leans down.
0: Bend over.
1: Yeah, you're just fighting for dear life.
0: I almost fell. Almost somersaulted off the guy. The horse was like, oh, you know what? You know, I got no guide here, you know?
1: Yeah.
0: That guy's not here to tell me what to do.
1: I'm not about to
0: listen to the 7-year-old. He went rogue. Yeah, well, he started running around. He was like, oh, there's a branch right there.
1: I'm not about to listen to the 7-year-old.
0: He was like, yo, there's a branch right there. And obviously, it's too low for this guy on my back. I don't care. Dude, the amount of branches I had to dodge. Just dodge it left and right. He's running around. I'm trying not to die.
1: Boxing.
0: I'm trying not to just weaving, dodging and weaving all these trees and plants, bro.
1: Oh my god,
0: he'll stop, he'll eat. The guy saw me and just, I think my friend ran to get the guy because my horse went rogue.
1: Yeah.
0: You know, he ran to get the guy. The guy came running towards me and then I was safe. I'm telling you, man, I almost died that day.
1: Oh my god, that's a hilarious.
0: Put him park, man. We got messages. We got Ali Guapa.
1: Big G Wave, shout out Ali.
0: Building.
1: Come on now.
0: Hold on, he messaged a lot, but yo, Ali Guava, just to let you know, Esma is on holiday.
1: Yes.
0: The episode that you listened to earlier was a pre-recorded episode, so.
1: Oh, did he get the old foolery?
0: Man, he
1: the oldest trick in a book.
0: He was sending some stuff, man.
1: Yeah,
0: he was sending some facts.
1: The oldest trick in a book.
0: Some facts. He said random facts, I guess. Do you want us to read these out, Ali Guava?
1: I mean, we
0: let
1: can.
0: Let me know,
1: but
0: man.
1: Is that stealing off of Esma's show?
0: Man, she's not here.
1: She never gonna know.
0: I took that stuff.
1: Man. Yeah,
0: I stole that.
1: Stole
0: that. Stole that stuff. I stole those messages, man.
1: I stole the messages.
0: I stole them. Okay,
1: I
0: need to go. I was gonna skip them. All right, man. Whatever. I guess I won't steal it today. He's saying, "Hey guys, I recently had an allergic reaction and I didn't know what to do. It started with nausea and then I'm just not feeling great. Headaches and just a day ruined. I found out that I'm allergic to any music by Drake. I'm glad now I stay away, but every now and then I'm just subjected to him. You've got to deal with it." Man.
1: Can we play Drake after this?
0: Didn't Drake just drop an album?
1: He didn't drop an album. He dropped a short film. Not so short film. I woke up at 5 a.m. to watch it. It was, you know.
0: Man.
1: Oh, he was whipping up straight toilet paper.
0: I heard it was bad.
1: Two songs were good.
0: I heard he tried to pander to the free Palestine.
1: Yeah, I mean, you did. It was good, sure. Like good intention. Musically, you know, singing Drake is not for me.
0: It's whack.
1: I don't think it's whack. It's whack is a bit of an overstatement. So it was, you know, it was atrocious.
0: It was atrocious.
1: Yeah, okay. Two songs were actually okay, listenable. But the rest was like, I don't know, man.
0: It's just the other day you were like, Drake is my favorite of all time.
1: He is my favorite artist.
0: He's the GOAT.
1: I do like Drake. I have favorites, but I'm not a Glazer. If someone doesn't, for example, huge fan of Ronaldo. Ronaldo's horrible right now. I think you're better than Ronaldo right now.
0: Cristiano?
1: Yeah.
0: No, I'm not better than Ronaldo.
1: You're close. It's a very close competition.
0: I'm telling you from now,
1: yeah?
0: If it was me and him 1v1,
1: yeah?
0: It's 93-0. Maybe 93-1.
1: One. For good luck.
0: Two, you know, if I'm on my game.
1: Yeah, if on your A game?
0: 82-4.
1: Okay. Four is good.
0: If
1: four,
0: I'm on my game?
1: That's on your game, bro.
0: Ronaldo's going to have to take notes.
1: Yeah. Oh, he's going to have to start studying
0: you
1: now.
0: He's going to have to run. He's going to put the run at Ronaldo.
1: Ronaldo. Good one. But that's me. I'm going to tell you that Drake is my favorite artist, and he'll be my number one on Spotify. However, I'm not going to take away from the fact that Drake has a lot of misses these days. He's just doing stuff that's I'll tell you off camera.
0: He made all the money he needs to make.
1: And now he's just doing stuff.
0: He's having fun.
1: But it ruins the reputation.
0: He's got no hunger.
1: It ruins the reputation badly. Like, imagine you had the career of Floyd Mayweather. Then you go, you know, just do something stupid.
0: Go losing to Ahmed Zahabi. That would be bad for his reputation. Good for yours.
1: Oh, me?
0: Good

0: My title. My name is Ahmed Wantu Mayweather.
1: Instagram bio.
0: What? I beat Mayweather.
1: I beat Mayweather.
0: When I tell you every day of my story, did you beat Mayweather?
1: It's gonna be pinned.
0: Close Instagram.
1: The video is gonna be pinned.
0: What? Pinned videos. I'm gonna make an entire page just for beating Mayweather.
1: It's your whole personality.
0: Every second of the rounds is gonna be a video.
1: Mm-hmm.
0: I'm telling you, I'm gonna get content and content and content like that. But yeah.
1: Sue is in the building. Sue in the building.
0: Super.
1: She says the guy who fell off the horse's name was Christopher Reeves. Christopher Reeves.
0: He fell.
1: I think he like broke his neck or his spine or something. Man, it's no joke. Don't be riding these wild animals.
0: I've seen someone ride a bull in Oman. I know.
1: It's a thing. Bull riding.
0: Yo, Rodents. When I tell you he's dysfunctional.
1: Gosh,
0: it broke his rib cage. He fell from the behind of the bull,
1: uh-huh,
0: and it kicked right into his ribs.
1: Gosh,
0: do you understand the shock that you won't breathe? When I tell you, he was never the same ever. He is in a wheelchair for the rest of his life.
1: Have you seen those compilations of like bull riders just getting thrown off of that thing and attacked afterwards?
0: The fact that the sport still goes on to this day does something to my heart. We as humans have lost the plot.
1: Dude, we've been lost the plot. There's the bull race in Spain that they do.
0: My friend wanted to go to that. He was like, oh, I'm traveling to the UK. And I heard you were going to come to the UK. Do you want to go with me to Spain to let a bull chase us down an alleyway in Spain? Hello?
1: Bro, people get so badly injured in those. And it's like, why are y'all still allowing this to happen?
0: Allowing is one thing. Participating is another. Just because it's allowed doesn't mean you have to do it.
1: Yeah. Them YouTube videos, though.
0: I've seen some. Not even on YouTube. They're not even allowed on YouTube.
1: Mm-mm.
0: Bro, the horn of the bull carries people.
1: Oh, yeah.
0: And you still want to go.
1: People go flying, man. Bulls are a force to be reckoned with.
0: It's not one of them, by the way. It's a multiple. Bro, it's a pack.
1: There's a saying. You mess with the bulls,
0: you get the horns.
1: You get the horns.
0: Why? Like, I'm living here. Like, life is good. I'm eating. I'm breathing. I'm sleeping under an AC. I go put myself in front of a bull?
1: There are some people who have fun doing weird stuff, man. Like, for me, I could never be like, oh, there's a stampede of bulls coming at me.
0: Let me go check it out.
1: I would just stand in the middle of the street and then run away when they get close.
0: Right when they get close. Oh my God, let's go.
1: That's fun.
0: What?
1: Adrenaline.
0: Fun? Imagine you trip and they step on you.
1: Dudes.
0: Good night. Good night. You will be a mattress for someone.
1: Is this, bro? I could never.
0: I could never have the guts to think about it, bro. Yeah. Yeah.
1: Sue is saying, aren't cars technically based on horses anyways? I mean,
0: horsepower. Okay, good point. Sorry for going up my mic there. Horsepower.
1: I don't know, man. Why can't they be based off camels? Or like, because horses weren't the only ones that
0: camel power.
1: They didn't. Horses weren't the only ones who transported us back in the day, man.
0: Why not did everyone they say was horsepower? Lucky. Why do we say horsepower?
1: Why is it horsepower? Let's see.
0: Let me actually find out. Why is it called horsepower?
1: Maybe it's like how many horses can pull a car. Like, that's the power of these many horses.
0: Oh, possibly.
1: 500 horsepower.
0: It says here, it's called horsepower because the 18th century engineer James Watt, I know James Watt, used it to compare the strength of the steam engine to working horses people already knew. So if he could do the same task with 8 horses, this engine has 8 horsepower.
1: That makes sense. That's kind of what I was saying.
0: James Watt is the guy who, I think he was famous for creating engines.
1: Was he?
0: The man, watt decibel, the watt, the unit of measurement, watt.
1: Okay.
0: I think, let me just double check, but yeah.
1: But Munir says J. Cole is the GOAT.
0: Yo, J. Cole has to be like top 3 in life.
1: I mean, he's definitely one of the best. Out of all the famous dudes, he's a league beyond many of these rappers.
0: Yeah, I'm not gonna lie. His rhyming skills and technique is phenomenal.
1: And his introspective lyrics. He says stuff with meaning.
0: Bro, can I request a song just for Munir? The fall off is inevitable.
1: Do we have it?
0: Yes, I put it in the system. When I tell you the way that this we've heard this together on air. The story is beautiful. He wraps his life backwards, bro. I can't begin to comprehend how inspired I am by J. Cole, especially this song. It's from The Fall Off. It's called The Fall Off is Inevitable. Did you find it?
1: No.
0: Write The Fall Off. the fall off is inevitable.
1: We don't have it.
0: We definitely have it. We literally played it. Hold on.
1: Okay, but it's not. I can't find it right now. So, okay. Dear listeners, WhatsApp us at 724-420-07. I know it's a weekend. Let me know what you're up to for the weekend. What kind of things are you doing in the blazing heat of this country?
0: Yes.
1: Ali Guava says, James, what?
0: James. James, what? Yeah.
1: Is clever. But yeah, hit us up. Let us know what you're up to over the weekend. What are you up to tonight?
0: Mm-hmm.
1: I'm up to something I'm not going to say.
0: Yeah.
1: I ain't trying to dox myself.
0: Never me.
1: You know what I mean? We're not supposed to let our locations be known.
0: True.
1: Location off, baby. We out here.
0: Shall I tell them?
1: No, don't tell them. Don't tell them what we up to.
0: Yeah. We outside.
1: Sue says, I approve J. Cole. He made a song using tunes sampled from my favorite game. Which game?
0: Which game
1: are we talking about? Let us know. And yeah, we're going to go into a couple of songs. We'll be back shortly, dear listeners.

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1: We are back and you're tuned in to 90.4 Amman FM. 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
0: and Yusuf, aka
1: Double BZ,
0: Mr. B,
1: keeping it easy on time, guys.
0: Tell me, sober. Tell me, what's this thing that you were dying to talk about?
1: When I say I was dying, I just got revived, my boy. So recently, I don't know if you guys have heard, but there is a group, right, that has a show, and this is called the Kevin Lang Show, right?

0: And there's been this thing happening with them, this little case that they've been fighting, and it's taken the social media world by storm. So let me just give you guys a full rundown of what the Kevin Lang Show is and what the whole situation is. So the Kevin Lang Show was initiated by a host. His name's Kevin Lang, and he brought together a bunch of his friends, right? Herm, his full name is Herm Rice, Aaron Branch, and Denny Love. Now, these guys literally blew up so quickly, it was unreal. They were all over the internet, all over Reels, amazing funny moments, they had great content in general. They had these, videos where, ranked people from best to worst, 20 versus 1, 6 versus 1 type of videos. They had more of a group type of videos, a YouTube group type
1: of. Oh, these American guys.
0: Yeah, I think you've seen them on your page
1: before. I've seen a little bit here and there.
0: Yeah, they're YouTube comedy, guessing shows, stuff like that. They have grown up to more than 5 million subscribers. And they have also secured themselves a Netflix deal, which is very big for content creators to get a Netflix deal.
1: Okay.
0: They started off small, right? The Kevin Lang Show started off small with this group of people. And it grew very quickly. So the money started flooding in very quickly. And they weren't expecting this much money. Well, in precision, Kevin Lang didn't expect this much money. So what had happened was, where the drama initially started is when a cast member left suddenly. Now, Denny just didn't want to be there anymore. Right? And this is what the fans see. He just didn't want to show up in the videos. What actually happened is that in early August, Aaron, Denny, and Herm, and all the other members of the show were complaining about that we are putting out footage and it's doing very good numbers, but we are not being paid equally for it. We are not being paid the same amount that that Lang is receiving, right? So now they're asking him, yo, we've got 5 million subs. There's no way we're getting the same payment as when we had 100K. So what's really going on? So then they hear about the Netflix agreement. They hear about the contract from Netflix. And they didn't have no idea that they have been signed with Netflix and they're going to do a trailer, right? So what happens is Herm, Aaron, and Denny are left out of the trailer. So Kevin does this trailer, tells them a day or ish before. And they're like, we literally are the reason you're on 5 mil subs. We are not getting paid and we're not on the trailer. So what's really going on? So then people, Herm, Aaron, and Denny all unfollowed Kevin, right? They are officially out of the group and it's changed the show completely. The Netflix trailer is out, but there is no show. This is where the drama lies. There's no show. Everybody is gone. It's just Kevin now. So we don't know how that's going to play out.
1: Okay.
0: The whole lawsuit is that now they want their money back. They performed so much for the Kevin Lang Show. They've got all the clips out. And he's barely the star of the show. Barely. He's always the one on the side.
1: Is he doing, organizing and he's getting the cameras and everything? Does he do any behind-the-scenes work with the budget that he's getting?
0: Not necessarily.
1: Or he's on camera. He's only on camera.
0: He's on camera and he's the one behind the idea. He hires people to do the editing, the filming, etc.
1: Okay, I mean, so if that's
0: But it's a corporation thing. It's a group thing.
1: There are people who I think should get paid a bit more.
0: Mm-hmm.
1: Especially if the person... So if somebody is doing the organizing, making the calls and paying the talent, paying the cameraman, hiring the designers and the editors and stuff like that, they should get a good amount of budget so they can continue doing that. Plus, it's a little extra work than just sitting in front of a camera. So, and it can be some work to sit in front of the camera and be entertaining, but if you're naturally charismatic and fun to watch, then I can imagine it is a pretty easy job. Even though, yeah, they probably should have been paid a bit more than they were getting paid. I think I need to know details of where the money was. Was it just going in Kevin Lang's pocket? Or was he actually using that money to do other things?
0: So, it's 50-50. Kevin explained that in season 5, which is the season that's going to be on Netflix, it would involve rotating the panel, which basically means changing Herm and the rest of the guys, right? Now, that entails that above the fact that he isn't paying them correctly, he made them sign NDAs. So they couldn't speak up about how much they were getting paid or why they weren't getting paid correctly. But then that was broken when they all put out a joint statement. So what had happened was Aaron, Denny, and Herm released a joint statement where the three expressed sadness and confusion surrounding what had happened, indicating that they have not been involved with the show for some time. Like, the whole Netflix thing, they've not been involved. Despite what the viewers are seeing in their content, there were NDAs that did not allow them to speak and discuss things publicly, and Kevin was not giving them the time of day. So Kevin was not responding to them. So within this letter, they threatened to, from now on, it's going to be lawyer to lawyer. It's not going to be conversations. So now there is a case in place for them to get their money back. With the whole shifting of the cast members, I think it's a disaster for the Kevin Lang show. Like, it's completely done. You don't, like, imagine, you know the Sidemen?
1: Mm-hmm.
0: Imagine the Sidemen, but with completely different people.
1: Yeah, it'd be different.
0: It's not the Sidemen anymore.
1: Yeah.
0: The whole point of the Kevin Lang show is for the guys to be on it, you know, for everybody to be the same character on it. And to be fair, I've watched a couple episodes. Kevin is not even visible.
1: Okay.
0: Like, he's in the camera, but he's not visible. Okay. From the business side of things, he's taking the biggest share of the money and he's paying them a little amount. I want to say he's not paying them. He's paying them a little amount. And they thought it was unfair. And the fact that there is no communication between them, and a Netflix deal is millions and millions of dollars.
1: Okay.
0: They didn't even hear about it, let alone get money.
1: Okay, look, just playing devil's advocate here, right? He started the page, he started the channel, and it's under his name. Was there any agreement in the beginning where he'd be like, look, I'm gonna pay you guys based on what the money that's coming in? I feel like
0: NDA, if they can't negotiate any of that though.
1: But if later on they're like, hey, we should have been getting paid more.
0: That's his point of view. That's literally what his case is. It's like they randomly just asked for more pay.
1: Yeah.
0: But then
1: I kinda get it.
0: I don't. I completely
1: like, if
0: it, know.
1: It's his page, it's under his name. He's like, the concept was probably his and he hired them as like talent and he promised them something.
0: It wasn't even hired like that. It was just a bunch of friends making YouTube videos, but he got greedy.
1: Then that's fair. Yeah, he did get greedy, but from a legal standpoint, he might be in the right here. Legally.
0: How?
1: Because it's his page. The money's going to him directly, and they had whatever was maybe a verbal agreement. There were no contracts signed about we get paid as the percentage of money goes up or anything like that. In the world of money, you need contracts, man. These things need to be paid or else you can't get your fair due. If they were like, okay, the agreement is we're always going to get, each of us will get a percentage, 10% of the money that comes in. Then you can legally calculate that and be like, oh, okay, so the subscriber count went up, the money went up, the income came up, and I haven't been getting 10% of the current amount of income. So how are they going to calculate what gets distributed just based on like what agreements were made? You know what I mean? So I guess those NDAs need to come to the light.
0: But that's the whole point of the NDA. They can't really, you know, disclose. So just to sum it up, it went like this, right? There was a new panel, right? So all the members got ditched to the side, and there was a new panel for the whole Netflix season 5 series, right? The old members didn't even know. So then Herm, Aaron, and Denny, which were the members of the Kevin Lang show, all unfollowed Kevin, and then they started making cryptic social media posts because they can't really disclose about anything that goes on within their whole institution. Then they put out the joint statement, and then they mentioned that there are NDAs that they can't speak about. Then Kevin Lang releases his own explanation saying they just randomly wanted more pay.
1: Mm-hmm.
0: So like, it doesn't make sense to me. From there on, it was just all lawyers. So now Netflix is becoming part of that discussion. Is there going to be a season 5?
1: Mm-hmm.
0: Because he, in his mind, he's continuing with just a different bunch of people. So he doesn't mind it. So I want to know what you guys think of this. Who's wrong here? Because they are the reason why the Kevin Lang show is the Kevin Lang show. But technically speaking, it's the Kevin Lang show.
1: That's the thing. So let's say,
0: have some human decency though.
1: What's that show with the green background that has
0: Beta Squad?
1: It's got like a green background. It has that Nelly, whatever her name is.
0: Nella Rose.
1: Nella Rose, the Nigerian
0: lady. That's a Foot Asylum.
1: Foot Asylum. Yes. Right? Okay, so there's Foot Asylum, and they have Harry Pinero, and they have a few others that kind of... They make the shows what they are, but Foot Asylum is probably run by some dudes behind the scenes.
0: Yeah, of course, of course.
1: So they are going to get a bulk of the money and agree to the shows. Yeah. Just because they make Foot Asylum what it is doesn't mean they can just suddenly be like, we need to get paid more.
0: See, with Foot Asylum is different.
1: As a company.
0: Here's the thing. Harry and Nella are not in every video. There are some videos.

0: I think it's the worst thing that they did to the Kevin Lang show. It's chalas, it's done.
1: Perhaps.
0: There is nothing that they can do to save it.
1: To be honest, I wasn't that into it anyways. Personally, I wasn't. Like, I saw little clips here and there, and I was like...
0: Hilarious, bro.
1: They're kind of funny, bro. You know what I mean, here and there. Sue is messaging in.
0: Mm-hmm.
1: She says her aunt from Dubai is coming, so she's going to be driving her around, and they're going to chill.
0: Oh, they're going to tune into us.
1: Welcome to the... Is she here yet? You know, we can give a little shout-out.
0: Yeah, of course we can.
1: Or something. But then she also says, I love his show, the Kevin Lang show. There's this one white dude that's a voice chameleon, the way he fools the hosts.
0: Yeah, that's Kevin Lang.
1: Oh, okay.
0: I think she's talking about Kevin Lang. She might be talking about Herb.
1: And then she says, the crew talks more than Kevin, but we don't know what Kevin does. Denny could be a stand-up comedian if he wanted.
0: No, Denny is hilarious. Denny is hilarious.
1: She goes on to say, this is why you don't do business with your friends.
0: I don't agree. I think business with your friends is not a bad idea.
1: I think
0: business with family is never...
1: People can change, though, and, I mean, I've experienced it myself, going into business with friends, and then that kind of ruining the friendship, that type of thing.
0: Yeah.
1: You know what I mean? So it could happen, especially if greed is involved, especially if things like deception can get involved. Talk about livelihoods, you know what I mean? Munir is saying, can we agree The Bear is the best TV show so far? Chicago veteran here.
0: The Bear?
1: MOGD, what do you think? Have you seen The Bear?
0: I was about to.
1: Because MOGD is listening. He says...
0: He's the biggest Bear fan.
1: Yep. It's weird. I don't hear Nad. Also, hello, Ahmed.
0: Oh, thank you. I'm here.
1: Hello, Nad Nad's here. He said, I don't know this guy's Aaron, Honey, and stuff. Lang, Wu-Tang, Kevin from Ben 10. I knew not to trust the guy who sucks powers from other people. You can replace all the side men. I'm okay with it. Okay. Just not Vic123. Who's that?
0: No, Vicstar123 is the easiestly replaced. I don't know if Vic has that much of an influence on the Sidemen. When KSI left the Sidemen, it was big.
1: Who's Vic123? Hold up.
0: You don't know Vicstar123? He's a DJ.
1: I don't really follow these guys like that.
0: Follow them, but I know them. I know a lot about them.
1: Vic Star 123. Vic 123. Let's see. Who's this Vic person?
0: Vic one is crazy.
1: Oh, I know this guy. The Indian dude.
0: Just moving forward.
1: Is he Pakistani?
0: Just moving forward.
1: Irani.
0: Sometimes in life we move forward at best.
1: Where's he from?
0: He might be.
1: What, dude? It's not like a racist thing to
0: It's
1: do.
0: Not. I'm not saying it is.
1: It's just a speculation on where he might be from.
0: Most likely.
1: Maybe.
0: Yes, sir.
1: MOGD is also saying, I say we send Kevin and his friends to a 100-person battle royale on an island. Final man standing gets all the money. I'm with it.
0: Fortnite, bro. That's just Fortnite.
1: Man, throw aside all this drama. The lawyers. Fight to the death, man.
0: What are we doing?
1: You know what I'm talking about? He's saying Fortnite, Fruit Night. Who's wrong? You are wrong for giving this too much space in your mind.
0: Oh.
1: Are there any happy topics, or are these topics that actually matter?
0: Oh my God!
1: MOGD's in a mood.
0: Jeez, MOGD, I just wanted
1: to share something. He was so excited to share this. Before we got on air, I was like, "Hey man, I have something we could do." He was like, "No. I have something we could share. It's important." And we went on air, and MOGD, you just tore this man down.
0: Bro, it's taking space in my mind. It's just I'm doing my job and I'm sharing stuff that might interest you guys. It might not interest you.
1: Now Pluto's not going to be confident anymore.
0: Shared my confidence for the show.
1: Sharing stuff.
0: I had other stuff to share, but I guess MOGD won't like them, so I don't want to. Guys, can you text us in at 724-420-007 and tell me that you like the topic so I can do other topics?
1: Talal Shahri's messaging in. Shout out Talal.
0: Hey.
1: He says MOGD feels like a guy who watches the whole Sidemen YouTube videos and then switches to Joe Rogan. Have you seen that new Joe Rogan controversy?
0: Joe Rogan is crazy, bro.
1: There's this new documentary. I think it's called Elephant Graveyard. I haven't seen it, but everyone's saying it's exposing him.
0: Oh.
1: And he's about to go on a big downfall.
0: What happened with him? What did he do?
1: I don't know, man. I haven't seen the documentary, but I'm seeing people talk about him.
0: Mm.
1: And apparently it's wild. But yeah, we could talk about that in a little bit. What we do have to do is take a little break in preparation for the 5 p.m. news, so stay tuned for that if you'd like to be updated on what's happening locally, regionally, and internationally.
0: Rapping.
1: We'll be back shortly afterwards with some more Sunset Vibes, but in the meantime,
0: enjoy the music.
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Good evening. You're listening to the 5 p.m. news on Radio Sultanate of Oman. We begin with the headlines. His Majesty the Sultan and His Excellency the President of the Republic of Botswana discuss during a private meeting ways to elevate bilateral relations to broader horizons and explore new opportunities for cooperation. During His Majesty the Sultan's visit to the Diamond Center in Gaborone, the capital of Botswana, an agreement is signed regarding the joint development of a document outlining the key terms for cooperation in mineral exploration. And in a joint communique, His Majesty the Sultan and the President of the Republic of Botswana affirm their commitment to enhancing cooperation between the two countries and leveraging their respective comparative and competitive advantages in areas of mutual interest. Those were the headlines, and now for the news in detail. His Majesty Sultan Haytham bin Tariq held a private meeting today with His Excellency President Doumba Gideon Boko, President of the Republic of Botswana, at the Presidential Palace in Gaborone. During the meeting, the two leaders discussed ways to elevate bilateral relations to broader horizons and explored new opportunities for cooperation, emphasizing the importance of building upon their shared consensus and mutual understanding to realize the aspirations of both peoples. The meeting was attended by His Excellency Abdussalam bin Mohammed Al-Murshidi, President of the Oman Investment Authority, and His Excellency Dr. Fineo Boutale, Minister of International Relations and Head of the Mission of Honor. His Majesty Sultan Haytham bin Tariq, accompanied by His Excellency President Doumba Gideon Boko of the Republic of Botswana, visited the Diamond Center in the capital, Gaborone. Upon his arrival at the Diamond Center, His Majesty the Sultan was received by Her Excellency Bogolo Joy, Minister of Minerals and Energy and Director General of the Center. His Majesty the Sultan was briefed on the Center's activities and mandate, the operational stages within the diamond sector, the roles it plays in sorting and valuation, and its efforts to enhance value addition in the sector. Afterward, His Majesty the Sultan toured the center's main facility, where he inspected the technical processes and technologies employed across various production stages and received an overview of the center's technical capabilities and expertise. At the conclusion of the visit, His Majesty the Sultan signed the VIP guestbook, expressing his gratitude and appreciation to those managing the center and wishing them continued success. He commended the significant work and efforts undertaken by the center within the mining sector. His Majesty also graciously accepted a commemorative gift presented by the center to mark his visit and presented a commemorative gift in return. In the presence of His Majesty the Sultan and His Excellency the President of Botswana, and on the sidelines of the visit to the center, an agreement was signed regarding the joint development of a document outlining the fundamental terms for cooperation in mineral exploration. His Majesty Sultan Haytham bin Tariq departed the Republic of Botswana this evening, concluding his royal visit, and headed to the Republic of Angola for a two-day state visit. Upon departure, His Majesty was seen off by His Excellency Doumba Gideon Boko, President of Botswana. Prior to departure, the Omani Royal Anthem and the Botswana National Anthem were played, and His Majesty inspected the Guard of Honor while a 21-gun salute was fired in his honor. Accompanied by the President of Botswana, His Majesty the Sultan also viewed a farewell performance featuring traditional Botswanan arts. Afterward, His Excellency the President shook hands with the official Omani delegation, while His Majesty shook hands with the Botswanan officials present to bid him farewell. Before departing, His Majesty the Sultan sent a

table of thanks to the president of Botswana, expressing his deep gratitude and appreciation for the warm reception and generous hospitality. His Majesty the Sultan praised the constructive outcomes of the visit, which have strengthened bilateral relations and propelled the partnership and cooperation between the two nations toward broader horizons. You're listening to Radio Sultanate of Oman. His Majesty Sultan Haytham bin Tariq and His Excellency President Duma Gideon Boko of the Republic of Botswana affirmed their commitment to enhancing political, economic, and cultural cooperation between the two countries and to leveraging their respective comparative and competitive advantages in areas of mutual interest. This affirmation came in a joint communique issued on the occasion of the state visit paid by His Majesty to the Republic of Botswana. The text of the statement reads as follows. In response to an invitation from His Excellency President Duma Gideon Boko, President of the Republic of Botswana, His Majesty Sultan Haytham bin Tariq paid a state visit to the Republic of Botswana on September 16 and 17 in 2026. The visit marked a significant milestone in the relations between the Republic of Botswana and the Sultanate of Oman, underscoring the bonds of friendship, mutual respect, and cooperation shared by the two nations. During the visit, His Majesty Sultan Haytham bin Tariq and His Excellency President Duma Gideon Boko held official talks characterized by an atmosphere of cordiality and warmth. His Majesty the Sultan expressed his appreciation to the government and people of the Republic of Botswana for the warm reception and generous hospitality extended to him and his accompanying delegation. His Majesty Sultan Haytham bin Tariq also greeted His Excellency President Duma Gideon Boko as well as the government and people of the Republic of Botswana on the occasion of the country's 60th independence anniversary. His Majesty commended Botswana's steadfast commitment to democracy and the rule of law, which have laid a solid foundation for the country's stability, socio-economic development, and prosperity. The leaders of both nations affirmed the fraternal relations and close bonds of friendship shared by the Republic of Botswana and the Sultanate of Oman and reiterated their joint commitment to enhancing political, economic, and cultural cooperation between the two countries. The leaders agreed to deepen bilateral cooperation and expand its scope by leveraging the comparative and competitive advantages of both nations in areas of mutual interest. These include food security and agriculture, oil and energy, financial services, mining and mineral processing to enhance value, health, tourism, transport and logistics, education and skills development, and trade and investment. Regarding diplomatic and political cooperation, the leaders welcomed the establishment of diplomatic relations between the Republic of Botswana and the Sultanate of Oman on October 14, 2025, marking the beginning of a new chapter in the relations between the two countries. The establishment of relations was immediately followed by high-level visits to the Sultanate of Oman by His Excellency President Duma Gideon Boko, President of the Republic of Botswana, in October 2025 and April 2026. The two leaders emphasized the importance of regular political consultations and the exchange of high-level visits to advance the implementation of agreed-upon cooperation initiatives. They exchanged views on regional and international development, including events in Africa and the Middle East, as well as other issues of mutual interest. They underscored the importance of dialogue, diplomacy, mediation, and the rules-based international order. In this context, they reaffirmed their commitment to joint action within the United Nations or the United Nations and other multilateral forums to support efforts aimed at enhancing international peace, security, and sustainable development. The President of Botswana expressed his appreciation to His Majesty Sultan Haytham bin Tariq for his tireless efforts in supporting mediation and achieving peaceful solutions to conflicts in the region. His Majesty Sultan Haytham bin Tariq also welcomed the opportunity to visit the Diamond Trading Company Botswana and gain first-hand insight.

insight into Botswana's diamond industry, the two leaders agreed to encourage greater communication and cooperation between relevant institutions and private sector entities to identify mutually beneficial opportunities in areas such as mineral processing and value enhancement, value addition, technology, investment, and skills development. The leaders of the two countries also welcomed the signing of 9 bilateral documents, namely General Cooperation Agreement, Agreement on Mutual Visa Exemption for Holders of Diplomatic, Service, and Special Passports, Air Services Agreement, Framework Agreement on Energy Security and Regional Energy Development, Memorandum of Binding Terms for the Joint Development of Mineral Exploration in the Republic of Botswana, Memorandum of Understanding on Political Consultations, a Memorandum of Understanding on Investment Promotion, a Memorandum of Understanding to Enhance Trade, Industry, and Investment, and to Represent the Interests of the Business Community on Both Sides, and a Memorandum of Understanding on Partnership between the Sultanate of Oman and the Republic of Botswana regarding pharmaceutical security, regulatory cooperation, supply, and pharmaceutical investment. The two leaders expressed their hope that the implementation of the signed documents would contribute to strengthening the legal and the institutional framework for expanding practical cooperation and achieving tangible benefits for both countries. They directed the relevant ministries and institutions on both sides to maintain close coordination, establish mechanisms to monitor progress and address challenges, and proceed with the timely implementation of the agreed-upon areas of cooperation. The bilateral discussions were conducted in an atmosphere of openness and cordiality, reflecting the close ties of friendship binding the two countries. His Majesty Sultan Haytham bin Tariq extended an invitation to His Excellency President Duma Gideon Boko to pay a state visit to the Sultanate of Oman at a time to be agreed upon through diplomatic channels. The invitation was accepted with appreciation alongside a shared commitment to elevating relations between Botswana and the Sultanate of Oman to the level of strategic cooperation for mutual benefit. You're listening to Radio Sultanate of Oman. The Sultanate of Oman and the Republic of Botswana signed 9 agreements and memoranda of understanding as part of the state visit being paid by His Majesty the Sultan to the Republic of Botswana, aimed at enhancing cooperation and partnership between the two countries and serving their common interests. The agreements and memoranda of understanding covered a number of areas, including general cooperation, political consultations, the waiver of visa requirements for holders of diplomatic and special passports, air services, investment promotion, and the establishment of a partnership between the Sultanate of Oman and Botswana in pharmaceutical security, regulatory cooperation, pharmaceutical supply, and investment. They also covered the joint development of a basic terms document for cooperation in mineral exploration, energy security and regional energy development, as well as a memorandum of understanding between the Oman Chamber of Commerce and Industry and Business Botswana, which represents the Chamber of Commerce, the employers' organization and the business representative body in Botswana. Signing on behalf of the Omani side were His Excellency Sayyid Badr bin Hamad al-Busaidi, the Foreign Minister, His Excellency Anwar bin Hilal al-Jabri, Minister of Commerce, Industry and Investment Promotion, Mustafa bin Muhammad al-Hanai, CEO of O Green, Energy or Engineer Mutar bin Salim al-Badi, CEO of Minerals Development Oman, and Muhammad bin Abdurrahman al-Blushi of Withaq Group. On the Botswana side, the agreements were signed by His Excellency Dr. Finio Butale, Minister of International Relations, His Excellency Kioajile Atamalang, Minister of Transport and Infrastructure, Her Excellency Dr. Neo Tapila, Permanent Secretary at the Ministry of Health, Tume Mpakaniyani, CEO of Business Botswana, and Sisko Mashabili, CEO of Botswana Mining Exploration Investment.

His Majesty Sultan Haytham bin Tariq sent a cable of greetings to Her Excellency Dr. Claudia Sheinbaum, President of the United Mexican States, on the occasion of her country's Independence Day. His Majesty the Sultan sent a similar cable to His Excellency José Antonio Kast, President of the Republic of Chile, on the occasion of his country's Independence Day. This was the news in detail. Now once more the headlines. His Majesty the Sultan and His Excellency the President of the Republic of Botswana discussed during a private meeting ways to elevate bilateral relations to broader horizons and explore new opportunities for cooperation. During His Majesty the Sultan's visit to the Diamond Center in Gaborone, the capital of Botswana, an agreement is signed regarding the joint development of a document outlining the key terms for cooperation in mineral exploration. And in a joint communique, His Majesty the Sultan and the President of the Republic of Botswana affirm their commitment to enhancing cooperation between the two countries and leveraging their respective comparative and competitive advantages in areas of mutual interest. This was the 5 p.m. news on Radio Sultanate of Oman, presented to you by Afra Amr and produced by Asim and Naimani. The next bulletin will be at 9 p.m. Till that time, enjoy the sunset drive.

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1: 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One thing I know for sure is you'll never be bored on 90.4.

0: 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I'm your host, Yusuf.
1: This is Ahmed, aka Platowski.
0: And bro,
1: talk to me.
0: Welcome back. 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
0: You feel me?
1: Talk nice to the boy.
0: We got MOGD in the building. Because earlier you were talking about Kevin Lang and his group of people.
1: Big GD.
0: And MOGD was like Shwaya low key kind of hate. A little bit.
1: Mean, a little
0: but
1: mean.
0: But then he goes on to say, my point is, Ahmed, you don't need to be a fanboy of these guys. You need to be a fanboy of Ahmed Platowski. I don't know if you heard of him, but he's cooler than all those guys combined.
1: I appreciate that. But I don't know if I should, because the first part of it was like,
0: you don't like being called a fanboy.
1: I've watched 2 episodes. They have 5 seasons.
0: No.
1: If this is a fanboy, I don't know what a fanboy is.
0: So he's just saying, he was like, look, man, don't be looking at those guys. Look in the mirror.
1: I'm reporting live.

0: That's where the real star is. That's what he's saying. MOGD was like, bro, you are the content that you should be watching.
1: Hence why I bring the content.
0: He basically said, watch yourself. And then he goes, why do you think I listen to Sunset Drive when I'm not even driving today? It's for Platowski to block you. You know, statistically, he tunes in more when you're here.
1: Aww.
0: Or he messages more, at least.
1: MOGD, you're the goat, man.
0: But then he was like, where's Nad Nad?
1: Yeah.
0: When did Nad Nad become a thing?
1: Yeah. Why are we just creating names overnight?
0: Nadia, are you tuned in? Do you like Nad Nad?
1: Do you know who Nad Nad is?
0: I don't think Nad Nad rolls off the tongue like that.
1: It's not.
0: You know what I mean?
1: No.
0: Oh, we got a couple of messages.
1: Let's read them.
0: We got Esma.
1: Hey, Esma in the building.
0: You feel me? She says, yes, Bubs, preach. Look inwards and be better than yourself. Every day.
1: Facts.
0: Every day to this day. But that's what you gotta do, man, in life.
1: But we gotta welcome Esma back. She's back from a holiday.
0: Oh, she's back. Where were you at?
1: It was her birthday. She's celebrating her birthday. So happy. Everybody texting happy birthday, Esma. We all gotta
0: happy
1: wish.
0: Happy birthday.
1: Cumulatively, we all gotta wish happy birthday to Esma. Because if you don't, you don't wanna.
0: But more importantly, do so when she's on air, inshallah. Get them numbers up.
1: See the way you're advertising for the fellow shows in the studio. You're the guy.
0: 12 to 3 p.m.
1: Exactly.
0: Every weekday. But I know, are you back on Sunday?
1: Ah, that's a conversation to be had off air, man. Let's see. There's a lot behind the scenes.
0: When she's back,
1: yes, sir.
0: Run it up.
1: Come on now.
0: Run it up with the birthday wish.
1: Run it up.
0: But did you go anywhere, Esma? Or were you in town? Oh, she says yes. She's back on Sunday, inshallah.
1: Yeah. She was outside in.
0: Indeed. Oman FM was a little quiet lately.
1: Bringing the hype back.
0: Now it's gonna be back. It's gonna be lit again.
1: Indeed.
0: Lit again.
1: Yeah.
0: Oh, she was in Phuket.
1: Phuket. Yes.
0: Man, I spent 24 hours in Thailand.
1: Did it rinse your Phuket?
0: Get
1: it, cause Phuket, yeah.
0: You know what I mean? But when I went, actually, it was a really unpleasant experience.
1: Yeah, you told me about it.
0: Yeah, because I wanted, look, me and my wife were tired, man. We just wanted to get to, it was a transit, but it was a long transit. So we just wanted to stay in the airport and sleep. And then, cool, we'll walk around the airport, we'll have a coffee, whatever, but we weren't trying to go out. We weren't in the mental headspace to be in a new country, because we just came from another new country. Our holiday was like over, you know what I mean? But our luggage was outside. We had to go get it from the baggage claim, and they didn't let us back in until 2 hours before the flight.
1: What?
0: So we were like, oh, I guess we gotta like find a hotel. It was 10 p.m 11 p.m we were tired, man.
1: Yeah,
0: people at the airport, I'm not gonna lie, man,
1: mean rude. Never,
0: man. I was trying to talk to one of the people, right, and they had this row of people at the information center.
1: Yeah,
0: it was a row of people. There was like seven of them. Yeah. I went to the one that I thought looked the friendliest. I was like, you know, we need to be strategic. I looked over at my wife. I was like, watch, you got to be strategic.
1: Turned right on your face.
0: No, but I went to the guy. He was cool. You know what I mean?
1: He was cool.
0: And I was like, so is there no way that we can go back inside? And he was like, I'm sorry. And the lady next to him was butting into our conversation.
1: Yeah, eavesdropping.
0: I asked him. I was like, so there's no way we can go in? And she was like, she just butts in and she goes, not until 2 hours before the flight. I was like, oh, okay.
1: Who asked you?
0: So then I asked her. I asked them. Now I'm talking to them. So
1: yeah,
0: I'm like,
1: apparently.
0: Okay, now. So I'm like, so I'm just stuck in Thailand?
1: Apparently.
0: And then she goes, well, actually, you're not stuck. Okay, if you want, you can go buy a ticket and leave. Don't say you're stuck. I was like, whoa, why are you mad at me?
1: Chill out. Like, it's never that deep.
0: It's like a real question. Like, am I stuck here until I gotta go?
1: It's just a little, you know?
0: She was so offended that I said I was stuck in Thailand.
1: What are you on about?
0: I looked at her, I was like, look, it's not a bad thing that I'm stuck in Thailand.
1: I'm not complaining.
0: I just wanna know. Yeah. Exactly. Like, am I stuck? Let me know so I can strategize my evening.
1: Never that deep.
0: I'm stranded, man.
1: Yeah.
0: But yeah, that was my situation, unfortunately. But I do wanna go back to Thailand because it's like Oman's second home.
1: Come on now.
0: Every Omani and their mom went to Thailand.
1: Well, I guess I'm Omani then.
0: I mean, most.
1: Nor is my mom.
0: Most.
1: Crazy work.
0: So many people I know, they're like, yeah, I was in Thailand.
1: Where were you, Barka? Oh, I was in Thailand.
0: It looks dope.
1: It looks really dope.
0: It looks dope, man.
1: Yeah.
0: Yeah, they got elephants over there.
1: Let's address the one in the room.
0: Man, dude, I touched an elephant in Bali. I touched its trunk.
1: You have courage.
0: Man, dude, it looked

0: me in the eye.
1: It
0: looked me straight, and its skull was the size of my body, bro, and I got a big body.
1: It would look my shadow. Dude, it would never see me.
0: I was in awe.
1: Awe is the least you could say.
0: Exactly.
1: Come on, now.
0: Esme says, talk nice to me.
1: Yeah. Come on.
0: You know what I mean? Talib. Welcome back. Alhamdulillah. Salama. Thalal Ashadi says, happy birthday, Esma.
1: Hey,
0: we got Thalal in the building. MGD is saying, happy birthday, Esma. Honestly, you don't even need my wishes. It's a happy day. Every day you're here.
1: Come on now. MOGD's being extra nice.
0: You gotta say that to her when she's here. Give her flowers.
1: True.
0: When she's around, you know.
1: Come on now. I mean? You know what they say? Give her flowers while they're alive.
0: It's nice to talk good about someone behind their back.
1: True. It's the most flattering feeling.
0: That's the best way to do it.
1: Yeah.
0: You know, talk nice to them in their face, but also talk nice about them behind their back.
1: Yo, if y'all talk nice behind my back, like, don't even tell me.
0: Too many people out here that talk nice to your face and talk bad behind your back.
1: Yeah, no.
0: That's not the way, man.
1: I mean, I like that.
0: You know what? We need to call those people out.
1: Can never.
0: We need to start telling them, hey, stop it. If they're not around, don't say that.
1: True that. If you want to address them, don't address them to me. Address them to their friends.
0: Exactly, man.
1: There you go.
0: So, MOGD's also said we should make Esma the synonym for being happy, motivated, and cool.
1: Guys, use this on the phone. Hold on.
0: Guys, I'm feeling Esma today.
1: I'm feeling extra Esma today.
0: Today was such an Esma type of day.
1: Bro, it was Esmonious today.
0: Happy, motivated, and cool.
1: Come on now.
0: He said, if I say I'm so Esma today, it means I got that Esma energy.
1: Oh, yeah. That's what we do.
0: Come on. Sarah messaged in saying, hi,
1: Sarah.
0: Everyone. A big shout out to my bestie, Rowan.
1: Hey.
0: I'd like to dedicate a song to her because she's someone I know I can always count on. And that song is Bruno Mars, Count on Me.
1: You can count on me like 1, 2, 3, I'll be there. Is this what people think when they request they get? Just us karaokeing the song.
0: I find the song, like, Sarah.
1: I requested Bruno Mars, then request Plasma Pluto.
0: Mm-hmm. I'll pull it up and we'll play it in shop.
1: Indeed.
0: We got enough fill in the
1: building. Let's fill up the fill.
0: Enough fill. And she, I not feel that, you know.
1: Yeah, I mean? I mean, I feel that song.
0: Nah, bro, me not feel that one.
1: Me not feel that one is crazy.
0: Me not feel that one.
1: Bro, please don't talk like that, bro. Yeah.
0: He says, happy birthday, Esma. Whoop, whoop.
1: Whoop, whoop.
0: Whoop, whoop. In the place.
1: So sad.
0: Yasser is saying, happy birthday, Esma. Wishing you the best in life.
1: Aww.
0: Mm-hmm. Aguava says, I got asthma today. Wait. I didn't go out, man.
1: Come on, man. Like, it was not the time.
0: I got asthma.
1: It was not the time.
0: I got asthma today.
1: I didn't go out. It's not the time.
0: Shout out, I didn't go out, though. Thank you for tuning in. Thank you for messaging. Anyone else who wants to message us, whether to wish Esma a happy birthday, or if you have a song request that you want to dedicate to someone, or you just want to join the conversation.
1: Just want to chit-chat. Like,
0: let me know. Hit us up at 7244.
1: 2007.
0: Exactly.
1: I
0: saw this this news bulletin.
1: Come on now. What do you say?
0: There was a person. It was a Royal Oman police arrest.
1: Yes.
0: Right? For a guy over in Nizwa.
1: Hey, Nizwani.
0: He was a Nizwani.
1: Mesquite.
0: And he stole charitable funds. Stole from charity, man.
1: Stealing,
0: I'm not gonna lie,
1: from the people that give back.
0: Dude, stealing from charity, I would be so embarrassed.
1: That might be the lowest of lows.
0: Dude, I would be embarrassed.
1: The embarrassment could never surpass me.
0: First of all, you gotta kind of be at a low already. But to do that,
1: the low could never be so low.
0: And then being caught for it.
1: Oh, it's the worst part. Getting caught is the worst part. Getting away with it is bad. Mm. Very bad. Getting caught?
0: Gosh,
1: I'm not gonna lie to you.
0: Oh, it might be worse.
1: It's the time to run. Like,
0: it might be worse, man.
1: Getting caught might be worse than actually getting away with it.
0: Hide your face.
1: Which, by the way, we do not condone at all.
0: Zero, zero.
1: Charity is charity money.
0: Zero.
1: ولا تأكلوا من أموال الفقراء.
0: We do not send,
1: and I say not with a capital K N O T. I spelled it wrong. Yes, I did.
0: Yeah, man. Yo, guys, just be good people out here, man.
1: It's not that hard to be a decent human being.
0: For some, it might be.
1: Whoever that is, mirror.
0: But what I'm saying is that, like, don't be stealing. Stealing is low. Stealing is low in any case. Theft is low in any case. I saw a thing Wait, I forgot which wilayah it was. I think maybe I could find it here, actually. Mm. 1 second.
2: Because, like, you're taking from someone's hard work. Imagine you just bought a new car and you're really excited about it. Someone robs you outside the store. And you're done. You're just stranded out there.
0: Man, I saw this other bulletin where people were, like, I think it was like maybe in Salada or something. I can't find it right now.
2: Mm-hmm.
0: But dudes were stealing goats.
2: Just they're the
0: stealing,
2: trunk.
0: Bro, apparently there was a big problem where, like, people were stealing livestock. They were stealing camels. They were
2: that's
0: stealing
2: that's casual. That is the, there is a lot of, like, bird stealing.
0: Because you can make money off of them things.
2: I've heard. In Sana'a, I've seen a whole bull being stolen.
0: Bro, I'd be so mad.
2: Bulls are expensive. I'm talking 10K plus.
0: So how you steal a bull?
2: Hey, some people
0: just throw that thing in the trunk?
2: What? You don't throw the bull anywhere. It throws you.
0: You walk away with that thing.
2: It had to have been like a very good robbery. Yeah. Very well planned. Well, but they were caught, and they were caught by the locals.
0: Some GTA stuff.
2: They were caught by the locals, bro. It was the funniest thing ever.
0: Mm-hmm.
2: Like, it was amazing. They painted the bull's hair with henna, and they thought they would get away with it.
0: Put it in the abaya.
2: It's crazy.
0: Talad, by the way, earlier message.
2: T-Wizzy.
0: Because we were talking about Joe Rogan and Ed Sheeran. He was saying, got Joe Rogan and Ed Sheeran canceled before GTA 6.
2: Crazy.
0: Man.
2: How Ed we Sheeran. Got Joe Rogan canceled?
0: For a while, I was like, Ed Sheeran is so uncancelable, man.
2: He's the sweetest. He's the sweetest of the sweetest.
0: But then with that recent stuff.
2: Yeah, no, we don't.
0: Man,
2: we don't.
0: You saw.
2: He's done with Macklemore.
0: Macklemore.
2: Yeah, but he came out with a statement saying he had nothing to do with it.
0: So? The promoters apparently did.
2: Yeah.
0: And by the way, he's already lost all of his opening acts. And his band.
2: I love that, by the way. People stan.
0: Mm-hmm.
2: And people stan.
0: He should have thought about it because, like, all of the people performing were from Ireland.
2: Oh, Ireland is a huge supporter of Palestine.
0: Yeah, because they properly fought colonialism in their day.
2: Yeah.
0: So they all stand for Palestine.
2: True.
0: So when Macklemore got kicked off, when he got dropped from the tour, they're all like, what? Because he said free Palestine?
2: We fighting.
0: We're out of here too.
2: We're crazy.
0: We don't need the money that bad.
2: We don't need it that bad.
0: You know? And even if we did need the money, our morals are more important.
2: I love that. When people have actual integrity. When people have morale.
0: Integrity. Man.
2: Come on now. Wrong word? No?
0: That was a good word.
2: Oh, thank you.
0: No, yeah, I was saying.
2: But like when people have good morale, like it's important.
0: And so now, literally in 2 days, his next performance, and he has no openers and no band.
2: Yeah, he's just going to have to do acoustics.
0: Yeah, I saw there was this parody account. They were like, oh, they just announced Vanilla Ice is going to be his new opener.
2: Vanilla Ice is crazy.
0: You know,
2: who's Vanilla Ice?
0: You know that song? Ice, baby. It's an old song. He's old.
2: What
0: he's
2: are
0: like,
2: we doing,
0: he was
2: bro?
0: The OG white rapper. Vanilla Ice. Baby.
2: What kind of songs were you listening to back in the day?
0: Bro, we had to listen to what we got.
2: You know barely I mean? Anything.
0: So we had stuff, man. Actually, I would argue that some of the older songs are much better than some of the newer songs.
2: Can I call you Rose? Is that Frank Sinatra?
0: I have no idea, but it was good. It sounded good. We got Yasser.
2: Come on.
0: Saying yes, hello, sir. Guys. Garish and the Chronicles Disgranted.
2: Disgranted.
0: Disgranted. Is that the name of a song?
2: I think he's asking for a song. Yeah.
0: Okay, if it's the name of a song, let me know, and then maybe I could find it.
2: Yes, sir.
0: We got Ahmed Al-Mahrouqi in the building.
2: Come on now.
0: Says, good evening, Sunset Drive. Good evening, brothers. I wish you a beautiful weekend.
2: Firefighter.
0: I wish you a beautiful weekend. I know for him, it's going to be a beautiful weekend. Inshallah.
2: Inshallah.
0: Because he's going to be over in Thaqa or Adam or something.
2: He's living his life to the fullest. Like, if there's a full to life, he's living it.
0: He's going to take a picture of, like, the sunset off of a cliff. And then he'll have a goat sitting right next to him.
2: And he's like, I'm going to slaughter this goat tonight.
0: He's like, we're going barbecue.
2: Yeah.
0: You know what I mean? He says, happy birthday to Esma. Sana halwa ya jameel.
2: Hey, that's sweet.
0: He says, today since morning, I'm doing maintenance of a cooling system, a natural cooling system.
2: You've never experienced life like Ahmed Mahrouq.
0: Man,
2: let me tell you guys that.
0: He's living.
2: He's living his life.
0: Ali Guava says, Mr. Kraft can open for him, Robert Kraft. You know Robert Kraft?
2: Kraft is in the cheese?
0: No, the whole situation with the Macklemore and Sheeran controversy is that the owner of the stadiums, like I think one of the stadiums that they were supposed to be performing at, Robert Kraft, he was like, I'm not going to let you all perform here if Macklemore is on the tour because of what he said. I got hurt.
2: Yeah.
0: By what he said. My feelings were hurt.
2: Mm-hmm.
0: Right? So that's why he got dropped. Because he actually rallied a bunch of the stadium owners and they were like, we should all collectively agree.
2: Yeah.
0: That we're not going to let them perform if Macklemore's on there.
2: Yeah.

0: So it was because of him that he got dropped. And now Macklemore released a thing saying, I'm going to be donating my whole $1 million to 6 different causes that help the people of Gaza.
1: That is beautiful. Yeah. That is beautiful. That is such selflessness.
0: And then he goes, I invite and welcome Robert Kraft to do the same.
1: The shade.
0: To match my donation.
1: The shade is giving umbrella.
0: And then I think Robert Kraft also sent something. He was like, I was already going to donate $2 million to help the cause in the region. That's what he said.
1: In the region.
0: So you don't know what he's actually
1: doing. Nah. The shade is, the shade is unreal, bro.
0: MOGD is saying, okay, I'll say hi to Esma on Sunday. Will be the first time I tune in. Oh, hey. Okay. So he hasn't tuned in before. He's
1: bro, you're right, missing out. Better. You're missing out.
0: Oh my god.
1: What?
0: MOGD, man.
1: Can't say that?
0: He said, the reason why I don't tune into Esma is because I panic. I run out of breath. I get asthma. MOGD, man. Y'all are unruly today.
1: What happens on Thursdays? What's in the air?
0: Y'all are unruly.
1: What's in the air?
0: They're letting loose is a weekend.
1: Letting loose is the weekend is sad.
0: She's just that cool, man. That's what he said.
1: Come on now.
0: By the way, we want to talk about something next level. The Na'al black market is crazy. There's a Na'al black market?
1: I don't know if we can speak about it.
0: Really?
1: I might get locked up, bro.
0: Bro, I don't even know.
1: I might
0: know
1: get a black GMC, brother.
0: Dude, I don't know.
1: Bro, what do you know about the Eid sales? What do you know about first day of Eid sandal shopping?
0: Really?
1: Yeah? Bro, come late to the mosque. Tell me what happened.
0: Put me on, man.
1: Put you on. You'd wish I put you off.
0: Really?
1: First day of Eid, right? I can't disclose the names. I know 3 people. I know them by face, name, house number, and house location by numbers.
0: Coordinates. Google Map coordinates.
1: I'm not going to say the names. One of them's called Saud.
0: Okay. Why is this significant? What's happening with them?
1: First day of Eid.
0: In the Na'al black market.
1: First day of Eid, brother. They come late to the mosque. They don't enter the mosque, though. Oh. Sweets for the new sandals. Sweet sugar plum. Mind you, they choose sizes. I know who took my sandal 2 Eids ago. I know it. No one wears my gigantic sandals. You know who does, though? Yes, sir. I know. And I see him.
0: Saud, get your stuff together.
1: Let me tell you this. He goes to SQU2. Not to dox you. Kind of.
0: Wow, you probably doxed him.
1: I got robbed. And I know who robbed me. And I can't do nothing about it.
0: There's probably like 9 people named Saud over there.
1: Don't go attacking Saud.
0: They've narrowed it down.
1: I've seen that sandal in uni.
0: Captain Saud, you listening?
1: No. Chill out. I don't want to get him locked up. He's still bro. Like, he's still, you know, within the neighborhood. I don't want to get his family in trouble.
0: He's still from you, bro. That's crazy.
1: Bro, I saw his sandal in the mosque of university. That was my sandal. What? And my dad laughed at me. He was, are you a child? You're getting your sandal robbed. I was like, it's not me, sir. That's swear, sir. He's like, you're going to blame other people. Yuck. Man. How childish.
0: Dude, honestly, though, stealing from the mosque.
1: And you know what they do? Resales. He liked it so much, he kept it. You know how much it takes for a thief to keep your stuff?
0: Dude, that is shameful.
1: That's a flex for me. I chose a good sandal. I'm not gonna lie to you. Got robbed in broad daylight. The sandals that go missing in Eid is a real epidemic.
0: Bro, you know, sometimes I go to the mall and I'll go to the prayer room. And you know, malls, people gotta pray and people are shopping. Mm. Dude, sometimes I'll see like some bags just there on the shelves from like jewelry shops.
1: Come on.
0: I'll be like, yo.
1: You might order put that outside.
0: That dude got from La Marquise.
1: Yeah, let me that see might in
0: be,
1: his keys.
0: That
1: though.
0: Might be, you know what I'm saying? Like, that might be 3 to 4 digits.
1: Let's mark right the keys then.
0: But me, you know? Alhamdulillah.
1: Yeah, I'm a good person.
0: I'm not a thief.
1: Good Samaritan, but a thief.
0: But I was thinking, I was like, yo, man. Alhamdulillah, we live in a place where we feel safe.
1: Alhamdulillah.
0: We feel safe enough.
1: For the most part.
0: Yeah, for the most part. But you
1: don't know what goes down in the open mosque in Sana'a behind the Jambalushi.
0: Them Na'a thieves.
1: Know. You don't know, brother. Nah, you know what the crazy thing is? In open mosques, they have the gut to do it too. You know when the mosque, like in Eid, we pray in open mosques, right?
0: Yeah.
1: They wait for sujood. When is sujood? Sweeps, get back in the car. Gone.
0: Out of there.
1: Bro? I've had my sandals stolen, and I've had friends that had sandals stolen, and there's always the walk of shame going home with no sandals.
0: That's crazy.
1: Imagine Eid clothes, no sandals.
0: The only time I've ever had my shoes stolen, I was a kid, bro. I was like 7 years old, and I was at a Muscat festival. And you know them bouncy castle things that you could jump on?
1: Yeah.
0: My parents just threw me in there. They wanted to walk around. I'm happy.
1: Yeah.
0: It's a bouncy castle.

0: Castle. Happy it's kid. A good time.
1: Come on.
0: I'd now. Probably enjoy Bouncy Castle today.
1: Yeah, bro.
0: You know what I mean?
1: Chill out.
0: It's a good time.
1: Yeah, bro, I'm it's not going to lie time. To you. Backflipping in a bouncy castle has to
0: but
1: be generations.
0: The thing is, back then, in those days, in the early days of
1: trenches.
0: Life.
1: Trenches.
0: In Oman.
1: Yeah. Right?
0: So, Muscat Festival didn't used to be as nice as they are now. Now they got budget.
1: Yeah.
0: Back then, it was gravel. The floor gravel was just crazy. Gravel, man. Even if you had shoes, they were getting torn up.

0: why did this happen to me, man?
1: What?
0: It was the first time I was like, life low-key unfair, you know?
1: Yeah, bro. You realize quickly. You learn.
0: It was an
1: quickly.
0: Existential realization.
1: Bro, I tell you. But the black market is after they take, they sell. Mm-hmm. And they usually go for the size of like 43, 44. Like the men usual sizes. Man. 43, 44. I'm 47, bro. Ain't nobody stealing this rocket ship that I wear.
0: Man.
1: But bro, when it got stolen, I knew exactly who stole it.
0: Because there's only like three people in Oman with your shoe size.
1: Three people in Oman, chill out.
0: Bigfoot.
1: I know the neighborhood. And I know how, like, I know their feet. Whoa. Like, I know their sizes. Sandals wise.
0: You're just looking at people's feet.
1: No, but I know. Oh my
0: God. You can tell a person's shoe size by how they look. That's crazy.
1: Why do you do this to me every time?
0: You did it to yourself.
1: I'm out here trying to educate you.
0: MOGD says, haha, he knows. Because you know what the black market, the not black market is. He says, Pluto has the most W tick. I told you, Ahmed is the most relatable guy.
1: Bro, I'm telling you, I live in Sana, bro.
0: You know what I mean? He says, Ahmed, you're so unlucky. I'm not there with you in Oman FM. I would have gassed you up while you were speaking about the black market.
1: Come on, man.
0: He deserves all the gassing.
1: MOGDW.
0: You know?
1: MOGDW, bro.
0: Exactly.
1: MOGDW.
0: Gosh.
1: By the way, public school, sport, PE time. You leave your sandals in the change.
0: Out of there.
1: People come out of their classes with their bags. That's when you know they're on murder timing. They on M charge timing, bro. Mm-hmm. They get out. They got their bags empty, no books. You see someone walking out of school, books in the hand, bag full. What's in the bag? God knows. Sandals. What? You know how much a sandal goes for? Yeah, brother. When you sell a sandal for 4 riyals, might as well be Bill Gates. Sit at the side of the, like, the playground.
0: The corner store.
1: Pablo Escobar. That's me.
0: I'm telling you.
1: That's me. When I tell you, I've never had my sandal robbed in PE, but I've had friends that had fresh new... The first PE session is the heist. That's why we usually take our sandals, put them in a bag, inside our bags. Like, put them in a plastic bag, inside the bags. And we keep the bags at the side of our PE place, so we know that they're not getting robbed. But brother... Try your chances. Public school, try your chances.
0: Has anyone got caught?
1: Yes.
0: What happens to them?
1: You know what they... Okay. I don't know if I can say what happened to them because of school regulations now.
0: Maybe
1: but
0: don't.
1: Back in the day... No, okay. I'm going to say... Back in the day. I was in school a long time ago, like 3 years ago. They... You know how the school has a pole that has the flag? A huge pole that has the flag.
0: Yeah.
1: They were tied to it.
0: That's crazy.
1: And hit with the sandal that they stole.
0: Embarrassing.
1: When I tell you, they were left there for like 3 periods and people could see outside the windows. After the teachers left, people would step outside and laugh at them.
0: Embarrassing.
1: When I tell you, embarrassment never hit this hard.
0: Embarrassing, man.
1: I was crying laughter.
0: Don't be stealing, man.
1: Bro,
0: don't be stealing. Or else they're going to steal your dignity.
1: Gone for life.
0: MOGD says, don't judge Yusuf. He's looking at their feet because he doesn't want to admit defeat. Ahmed can never be beaten. He's freestyling right now.
1: Okay. Yeah, MOGD, you got
0: a mic. He's compliment rap battling you right now.
1: Come on. Compliment rap battling.
0: But yeah, man, I mean, there are these theft situations that are happening. People are stealing goats.
1: Mm.
0: People are stealing from charity.
1: Stealing from
0: funds and getting caught for it.
1: You know how I know Oman's a safe country? We hear gimmicky crimes and make them a big deal. Someone stole a goat. Dude, oh my God, the country's erupt.
0: Livestock.
1: Bro, alhamdulillah, these are our problems. Someone stealing a goat or a duck.
0: Alhamdulillah.
1: Like, someone just walked out, stole that.
0: Mm-hmm.
1: Like, it's just, alhamdulillah, we're in a safe country.
0: Mm-hmm.
1: And these, like, I've been to a couple of Eids. Rarely have I been robbed.
0: Alhamdulillah,
1: so.
0: Man.
1: Alhamdulillah.
0: I always feel a little bit more confident being here in Oman when I go to a mosque and I leave my shoes outside. But also, my shoes aren't all that.
1: Yeah.
0: You know, I'm not... even when I buy expensive shoes, I'll wear them down. I'll wear them. They're like, oh, okay, we're
1: going to
0: take the shortcut through the mud.
1: Yeah.
0: I'm there.
1: And I'm jumping on the mud.
0: I prefer when shoes look worn in.
1: Yeah.
0: That's character. It shows you use them.
1: Yeah.
0: What's the point of having, like, super neat, pristine, clean shoes?
1: I use them once.
0: Those are also... The more likely ones to be stolen.
1: Do you want to be viable for theft? Viable?
0: Yeah, man. Yeah.
1: See?
0: Okay. Vulnerable.
1: Viable.
0: It makes yourself vulnerable as well. I feel like it works. I feel like
1: viable works.
0: You know what I mean?
1: In line of sight of theft.
0: So yeah, man, thank you guys for tuning in, for WhatsApping us. If you want to join the conversation, you can WhatsApp us at 724-420-007. I just wanted to also pull up some of these songs that
1: count on.

0: me Bruno Mars and the other one. Yeah, honestly, yo, whoever requested Bruno Mars, was it Sara for your friend Sara, Rowan?
1: Yeah, for Rowan.
0: I think Bruno Mars, and I hold this down for the older generation that have been Michael Jackson fans since young. I think Bruno Mars is the new Michael Jackson, The Michael Jackson is well off of everyone, but the only comparison I can make to him is Bruno Mars.
1: Bruno Mars is great,
0: a global hit star, like
1: another half Filipino brother.
0: His performances, bro.
1: He does his
0: legendary.
1: Thing.
0: He does his thing. Latest album, The Romantic, and I will say this to the day I die. I think as of today, 2026, that's the greatest album he's ever put out and he will ever put out. The Romantic is short, sweet, and it gets the message through. It's called The Romantic, and it's for the romantic. If you're a romantic, listen to that album. It is beautiful. It is beauty at its finest. I bought the vinyl and I absolutely love this album. So Sara, if you're into Bruno Mars, listen to The Romantic. And if I had to recommend a couple songs from that album, God Was Showing Off and Risk It All and Cha Cha Cha.
1: All right.
0: Those are phenomenal.
1: Sounds good. Mm-hmm. But also, I wanted to let y'all know, Yasser, your song Disgranted by Gyrish and Chronicles, it's actually not available. We don't have it. So you have something else that you want to listen to, let me know. We got another message from 7790. I think this is a UAE number.
0: Is it Harry?
1: No, it's a different number.
0: Okay, new listener.
1: They're saying, hello, Sunset Drive. Can I request Kaleidoscope World?
0: Kaleidoscope.
1: By Francis M. I'll check if we have it. If we have it, you're going to hear it within the next 5 minutes, inshallah.
0: Yes, sir.
1: If not, then I'm going to let you know. But in the meantime, also, thank you for tuning in. Thank you for messaging in. Sarah just messaged in. She said, I totally agree with you.
0: Facts.
1: She totally agries with
0: facts.
1: You.
0: Bruno's the new mic.
1: Oh, they said El Ain. Shout out to you, man. Thank you so much for tuning in. I'll try to find your song. But in the meantime, here is a song dedicated to Rowan from Sarah.

0: This is the Sunset Drive. Thank you for tuning in. I'm your host, Yusuf.
1: This is Ahmed, a.k.a. Brutoski.
0: And the homie from El Ain,
1: hey.
0: 7790. Unfortunately, we couldn't find the song that you had requested. So if you got something else that you want to listen to, let us know. You can hit us up, 7244-2007. That goes for anybody who has any song requests, or if you just want to join the conversation. I figured, you know what? It's a Thursday.
1: Yeah.
0: Let's do something a bit lighthearted. It's been a long week.
1: Yeah.
0: So, have you ever heard of this thing called Rhyme Time?
1: Come on now, you know me.
0: Rhyme Time. It's a thing that I saw online where basically we're given some kind of two-syllable name or word or something, and we got to use the first part of that name or word and finish it off with a rhyme to the last bit. So, for example, if it was like James Brown.
1: Oh, okay. I'm the king of this town.

0: I'm James Crown.
1: Mm. You know? Yeah, but why would we listen to James sound?
0: Yeah, but like, James pretended to be his girl and wore a James gown.
1: I was feeling lost, but now I'm feeling James found.
0: Yeah, I fell from the top. I hit the James ground.
1: Mm, so that's how it works. That's
2: yo,
1: how
2: that
1: game
2: was
1: works.
2: Elite. No, way we just flowed that. No. Oh, we different. I'm wilding.
1: So with that being said, dear listeners, we're going to be doing this maybe for the next 5 or 10 minutes.
0: Come
1: if you want to join,
0: yes, sir.
1: You can hit us up, 724-2007,
0: just like James Bond.
1: I was thinking, in light of recent events, how about our first word?
2: Ed Sheeran.
1: No. I was gonna say Macklemore.
0: Okay. There's so many ways in life. You just gotta open the Mackle door.
1: Going, but you know you're putting me to sleep. You're making me Mackle snore.
0: Oh, man. I didn't do 1, 2, or 3. I had to do Mackle 4.
1: Yeah, but why are you talking about Mackle 4?
0: Oh, I just got it. Okay. That was a horrible ball. Mackle Gore.
1: You know, I bought some new lines at the Mackle store.
0: Oh, man. I strengthened my core the other day. That's Mackle Core. Sorry. Just sending my abs. Strengthen my abs. Mackle Core.
1: Man, you know I'm on that beach life on the Mackle Shore.
0: Oh, man. You remember how I was strengthening up my abs? Mackle Sore.
1: I bring heat to the camp. We eat in Mackle S'mores.
0: Ooh, okay. I lay the ground down like Mackle Floors.
1: You know, later on, I got to do dishes. Got some Mackle Chores.
0: Okay. I'm getting chemical with this. You got mold, and you got Mackle spores.
1: Good one.
0: Yeah.
1: Hey, yo, we get it popping like a pimple. You got Mackle pores.
0: Ooh. Okay. I got old stories to tell about Mackle. I got Mackle lores.
1: Okay.
0: Okay.
1: Tell me about the ACL that Mackle tore.
0: Oh, yeah. It was... sweet Mackle. He's Mackle poor.
1: Yeah. Was he on Mackle tour?
0: It wasn't Mackle nor Ed that were on the tour. Mackle nor?
1: Oh, okay.
0: Come on now.
1: You gotta end it with it, though.
0: You gotta get creative, though? Okay.
1: You know, I didn't believe him, but Mackle swore.
0: Oh, really? Yeah. I wanted a drink. I was thirsty. Mackle, pour.
1: I ain't lying, but I heard Mackle roar.
0: Oh. Mackle made the decision. Hey, Mackle, sure?
1: Yeah. I had to paddle on my canoe with the Mackle oar.
0: Hey, I can't keep it with me. I let Mackle store.
1: I said store.
0: Really?
1: Yeah, I said store already.
0: But that was a good run.
1: Man, we went crazy.
0: That was a good run.
1: Oh, we got
0: run.
1: Dan. Dan said, I love fish. Give me some mackerel more.
0: Mackerel more. Okay.
1: The fish.
0: He ran the first part. Yo, he's getting advanced with it.
1: He said, I ain't sleepy, but I'm a mackerel snore.
0: I'm a mackerel snore.
1: Tell him.
0: Come on.
1: Yeah, Aliguava also said mackerel snore. But yeah. I said mackerel snore in the beginning.
0: I'm in my reign like the mackerel galore. Like, it's, you know, we get there.
1: Let's see.
0: Let's get another one.
1: What's another word you got?
0: Okay. You know what? Let's do Ed Sheeran. I feel like it's there. Let's try it.
1: I feel like it's not as many, but thing is, I'm not scared of anybody Ed Sheeran.
0: Okay. I'm in the war. Battle. Ed Sheeran. Yeah.
1: Wait, what'd you say? I'm not Ed Sheeran.
0: But... adhering isn't adhering and adhering. Mm. Oh my god, you're cold. Yo, isn't it getting closer? Adhering? Come on now.
1: You know, when I was done, there was nothing left. I was Ed clearing.
0: I'm driving to the edge. I got Ed steering.
1: Yeah, but are you looking where you're going? Are you Ed peering?
0: Hey, man, I ain't got to look. Y'all got to move out the way. I'm Ed clearing.
1: I just said Ed clearing.
0: No, Ed clearing, like clearing the way.
1: That's what I said.
0: What did you say?
1: When I was done, everyone was gone. It was Ed clearing.
0: Oh my god, I didn't clock that. I was on the go.
1: Yeah, I know.
0: I was on
1: the
0: go.
1: You gotta listen as well as
0: that. I had to circle around in my words. I was Ed sphering.
1: Nice one.
0: Yeah.
1: You know what?

0: automatic or manual. I'm Ed Gearin.
1: Okay, but like, we kind of look the same. It's Ed Seeming is not, it doesn't rhyme. Okay. You know, I want you to listen to me and keep me next to your ear like an Ed Earring.
0: I was just thinking Ed Earring.
2: I got it!
0: Okay, hold on.
1: I don't rely on nobody. I need no Ed Peerings. Peer? Like a peering.
0: Peering.
1: Yeah, I don't need a peer. I don't need peering.
0: Are you worrying about what Ed wearing? Ali Guava said, gonna be knighted, Ed Peering.
1: Ed Peering. Okay, I gotta spread the sauce around the bun, Ed Smearing.
0: Yeah, but we had barbecue, so I'm Ed Searing.
1: Man, I ain't giving you a bite. I ain't Ed Sheeran. Ed Sheeran?
0: Yeah, but I'm not bothered. I'm not Ed Karen.
1: Man, I ain't asking no questions. That ain't Quarin. Ed Quering.
0: Quering.
1: Like, yeah, asking questions.
0: Yeah. Inquiry.
1: Inquiry. Like, Ed Inquiring.
0: Let's see.
1: Bro.
0: You know, why are you making them ugly faces? Why are you Ed sneering?
1: I'm about to cry right now. Ed tearing.
0: We got Ali Guava. He says, Ed Deering. But you got to put it in a bar.
1: Yeah.
0: You can't just say anything. Like, you got to put it in a bar.
1: Yeah.
0: Sarah's saying, this is making me laugh. And Ed tearing.
2: Oh, Ed tearing.
0: Let's go.
2: I like it. I like it a lot.
0: 1943. This is by Dan. It says, my sheep is full of fur. We need to Ed shear him. Oh, the fur.
1: Ed shear him. You just gave me a whole set of new bars. Cause sheer rim, like that, because we'll do a clear rim. It's sheer rim. Hey, yo,
0: I got the medicine. It's the Ed serum.
1: Okay, but you ready? You better be scared. You know what they say about Ed? Ed, fear him.
0: But I said fear rim.
1: But fear him is different. That's what I'm saying here. No, fear him and fear rim is not. No, you are fearing. We should fear him.
0: But now we could do the same thing about everything. I could be like, I want to make him my friend. I'm an Ed Peerum.
1: Yeah, okay, fair.
0: You know what I mean?
1: Fair.
0: So you can't just be stealing these things.
1: Yeah.
0: Oh, we got 1623 said, wearing ice on my ear, I'm Ed Earring.
1: Wearing ice on my ear, so I'm Ed Earring.
0: You said that, but low key,
1: this was colder. This was colder. Yeah, he said ice. He's going with it.
0: MOGD says, is this Oman FM or Ratatouille? Because Ed's scheming. Okay, so we're doing that now. Because if we're doing that, it's a whole different game.
1: Because if we're doing that, we can go.
0: If it's not just with the R.
1: Yeah. Ed's scheming? It's changed the game.
0: Ed's
1: scheming.
0: Put me to sleep, Ed dreaming.
1: Okay. Like, I'm icing on the cake like Ed creaming.
0: So many things you could have said.
2: Oh my god!
0: Should we change the name? The word?
2: Oh my god! It makes me look bad.
0: Wait, should we change it? Should we do another one? We could do like
2: I'm crying.
0: We could do like one more. Guys, WhatsApp us if you have one that you want us to do. Hit us up 7244-2007. Ali Guava said, gotta cut them dreads, Ed Sheeran. Watch out for every corner, Ed Fearin. Ed Be Curious, Ed Leerin. That's a good one. Rest in peace, Ed Deerin.
1: Drum bass, Ed Sneering. Ed Sneering.
0: Snare. Is it snare?
1: Yeah, sneering.
0: Because then we could do about everything again, man.
1: Okay, fine. Do another word.
0: All right, hold on. MOGD says, betraying his friends, he is Ed Sneering.
1: Oh, that's what sneering is, yeah.
0: Yeah.
1: Okay.
0: Harry from the UAE said Ed Shearing, but you got to put it in a bar.
1: Next word. I've got it for us.
0: What is it?
1: Ali Guava.
0: Ali Guava.
1: Yeah.
0: We bring the heat. That's Ali Lava.
1: Okay. Ali standing in a wild looking brown and cute like an Ali Llama.
0: Okay. You know what? I liked his upbringing. Shout out to Ali Baba.
1: Okay. He was out in the States though. Ali Bama.
0: The way we kick in that ball, it's like Ali Cuck.
1: Okay. Yo, you finished reading that manga?
3: The Ali Saga?
0: Mm.
1: Yeah.
0: Oh, this is kind of a tough one, you know.
1: He bringing the heat, Ali Fa Fa.
0: Yeah, but you're just talking nonsense, Ali Blah Blah.
1: Okay, okay, okay. I'ma shoot up your block, Ali Ba Ba.
0: That was funny, Ali Ha Ha.
1: Okay, fine, fine, fine. Let's get serious, like. Yo, shout out to Ali Sara. No, never do that again. Never do that again.
0: I'm saying goodbye to you, Ali Tata.
1: Okay, what are you doing now?
0: Ali Tata.
1: Ali didn't want it. Ali Maba.
0: Like
1: Maba, Maridia. Maba.
0: That's a good one. What we got, guys? Hit us up. MGD, he said, Ali is so sweet. Ali Pavlova.
1: Nah, you know what Ali's sweet with? The dance movie, the Ali Cha Cha. Come on now.
0: You know what? I'm about to start singing Ali Mantra.
1: Ah. Yo, to be frank, he's Ali Sinatra.
0: Okay. Yeah. We're adding a
1: syllable. Guava, Sinatra.
0: Yeah, but we're adding a syllable.
1: Yeah, we're rappers, bro. We do this, like.
0: Okay.
1: Yeah.
0: I got my instruments, but I'm going to be playing the Ali Cha Cha.
1: I said cha-cha before.
0: Did you?
1: Yeah.
0: What did you say?
1: Like, he got the moves. Like, he got dance. Like, hit the Ali cha-cha.
0: Okay. Ali Guava said, I'm proud of my boy, Ali's mama.
1: Ali's mama. Shout out to her husband, Ali Baba.
0: MOGD says, L Ali takes all week, Ali Baka.
1: Ali, whoa. Oh, Baka isn't like the anime thing. Like, he's a Baka. Yo? Ain't nobody was listening to Nadia, but Ali had the baka. Like Baker?
0: Baka.
1: Yeah, Baker. Like Baka. Stretch.
0: Stretch. Proper stretch right
1: there. Stretch it like
0: what
1: a
0: we got, guys? We have a request.
1: Gang.
0: 1943 wants us to do tapioca.
1: Oh. Yoka would be the one we were rhyming, right?
0: Yeah.
1: Hey, I ain't gambling. Tapioca. I'm trying to say.
0: You know, we started, but now I'm finished. Tappy over.
1: Got wet in here, man. Tappy soca.
0: Wow, okay, hold on. I had one, but I couldn't say that one on
1: here. You know, man, ain't nobody willing to do it, but Ali Pronta. No, Tappy Pronta.
0: Tappy
1: Pronta.
0: I had some curry with meat and tappy okra.
1: Oh. Hey, yo, I wasn't invited, but if you want me to come through, tap me over. Come on now. Come on, I'm heated.
0: All these snakes in the grass, tappy cobra.
1: Oh. I win for free. I got all the money. Tappy Oprah.
0: Okay.
1: Come on now, Tappy Oprah. You see what I'm working with, though? Like,
0: hey, yo, man. Without the cat, you just Tappy Doja.
1: Oh, I don't like being outside. Tappy home, bruh.
0: Okay,
1: trying to be home, bruh. Get it? Tappy home, bruh.
0: I get you.
1: Yeah. Tappy home, bruh.
0: You want all the smoke, bro? We bringing that Tappy Doja.
1: Oh, whoa, he got the Arabic thing. Okay. Oh, man, I had to pop that can like a Tappy Cola.
0: Good one.
1: Yeah.
0: The grass needs cutting. Get the Tappy Mower.
1: Nah, Tappy Mower. Can't let it
0: kind of, got it.
1: He slips through the cracks.
0: Bring the mower.
1: Okay, mower.
0: Okay, hold on. We got Grease Cake in the building.
1: Greasy the Cake
0: saying,
1: one.
0: Hey, bro, my sister is listening to y'all and laughing with joy. Great work. I told her, oh, mine has a great FM now. Thank you, man. Appreciate
1: that's
0: you.
1: That's so sweet.
0: Appreciate you, man. We also got MOGD. He says, I love me some fruits right now. Alifonso Manga. Oh, that was from...
1: Okay.
0: From earlier. Please don't get your kids near him. Hi, Soka.
1: Hi, Soka? I don't know what that is.
0: Yo, he's really niche. MOGD is niche with it.
1: Hold on. You... What's that... The drink you got me last time, the matcha, it had a Tappy Boba?
2: You know what it is? Like, you know what it is? Mm.

0: Emoji D saying, good game with the Ahsoka one. 1943 says, thanks, guys. Y'all made my day.
1: This that Mexican drink like that Tapioca. Come on now. I got to reach. Let me preach.
0: So if anybody else wants to give us a word that we could
1: do that. Tapioca was phenomenal.
0: He's on fire right now.
1: Yo,
0: you can see it in his eyes.
1: Tapioca? You know what I mean? I don't even know what that means.
0: Yeah, but WhatsApp us if you have any that you want us to do. We're gonna go into some songs and we'll be back in just a moment.

0: We are back and ready to attack direct and live on the Sunset Drive, having fun.
1: On Studio One.
0: Speaking the truth.
1: In the radio booth.
0: About to have a good time.
1: While we hitting some rhymes.
0: Yes.
1: Come on now.
0: We're playing this game. I think it's called Rhyme Time.
1: Rhyme Time and Time and Rhyming.
0: So basically how it works is we have a word and we have to basically rhyme the last syllable. It works better with names.
1: Yes.
0: So if it's like Macklemore.
1: John Wick.
0: Yeah. John Sick. You know what
1: I mean? Yeah.
0: It'll be like that. But we have some requests for some words.
1: Mm-hmm.
0: So we're going to try them out.
1: We do whatever y'all want.
0: If y'all have like names,
1: that
0: would make it a bit more cohesive.
1: You could even do two-syllabled last names. We're talking to like that, for real. Like, it ain't nothing to us. Like,
0: you're not talking to no amateur.
1: Come on, now. We've been doing this.
0: So we got Grease Cake. He wants us to do the word mesmerized.
1: By the way, Grease Cake is a name.
0: Yeah, Grease Cake.
1: Okay,
0: is it an actual, like, type of cake?
1: That would be disgusting.
0: Cooked with grease.
1: A cake with grease? Yuck for that.
0: Shout out Grease Cake. So he wants us to do mesmerized.
1: Okay, let's think now. Mesmerized? So our syllable
0: is... it's going to be like just eyes.
1: Mesmerized. We have to do the rised.
0: Yeah.
1: Like, I had to square up to him. I had to mesmerized.
0: I guess.
1: Yeah. No?
0: I had burgers with some mesmer fries.
1: That could work.
0: I can't wear suits without my mesmerized. See, that's what I'm saying.
1: I looked in her face. I was mesmerized. Like mesmerized. Yeah. Yeah.
0: Yeah, like the sun, I mesmerized.
1: Yeah.
0: Oh, the door's open.
1: Yeah. Bullet. Who came into the radio?
0: Who came into the radio?
1: Who came into the radio?
0: Hold on. Let's get those things in.
1: Okay.
0: Yeah. So Chase is in the building. Shout out to Chase. Hold on. Say hi real quick.
2: Yo.
0: What's good? His name is...
2: Chase.
1: Doing the most of the most.
0: So we're playing a game called Rhyme Time. We're trying to keep it light since it's a Thursday.
1: Thursday.
0: First of all, though, how you doing, man?
2: Chilling, vibing, surviving.
0: Feeling good.
1: Start rhyming.
2: You get me? It's time to start rhyming.
0: No. So Grease Cake just corrected us. His name isn't actually Grease Cake.
1: Oh.
0: To be, you know, I know it comes as a surprise, but it's not his actual name.
1: How is that even? What?
0: Yeah.
1: So you've been lying to me?
2: We used this Mendem's mic.
0: Yeah, I was just about to say, man.
1: You've been lying to me?
0: So his actual name is Daniel.
1: What?
0: His name is Daniel. So shout out to Daniel, man. But Grease Cake sounds kind of cool. So if you don't mind, we're just going to
1: call you Grease Cake. I'm not going to lie.
0: Noor was like, hey, excuse you. Where's Nadia? Whoa.
1: Well, excuse you is crazy. That's as if rude. We're not enough. Like, that's, am I not enough?
0: That's rude, Noor.
1: Am I that enough?
0: By the way, just to let everybody know, because we've had a couple of people ask where Nadia is today. Thursdays, she's not obligated to be here.
1: Yes.
0: She has no obligations to be here on Thursday because it's technically not her day.
1: True.
0: On the Sunset Drive. Yes. Her days are Sunday, Monday, Tuesday, and Wednesday.
1: Yes.
0: So Thursdays, it's optional for her. And if she's got other things that she wants to do, she's, because you know, mashallah, she's a busy woman.
1: Very busy woman.
0: She'd be
1: very
0: working
1: busy.
0: Hard.
1: Very hard.

0: socializing, perfect. Doing her hobbies. She's always got something to do.
1: True.
0: So if she doesn't want to be here, she doesn't have to be here. But most of the time, she shows up just because she has a good time on the show. You know what I mean?
1: But it's beautiful that you guys show love to her even behind her back. It's amazing.
0: You know, we might do a Nadia appreciation hour.
1: Come on now.
0: At some point.
1: Yeah. You know?
0: But for the time being, Noor says other things. I'm hurt.
1: She said you've got more better and other things to do than me.
0: You have a life outside of my entertainment?
1: Yuck.
0: Crazy.
1: How dare you?
0: Crazy.
1: Like, do you even want to do your job?
0: But Noor, I will say this. Try to enjoy our parts.
1: Like, we're humans too.
0: We're kind of cool.
1: Some would say someone's perceived as cool. Chase, would you call us cool?
2: Definitely.
0: Yeah.
2: The cool kids.
1: He is, of course, to say that.
2: I didn't get like 100 in my bank of muscle.
1: Snuck from under the tapes.
0: We're cool sometimes. Yeah. You know what I mean? Noor is saying, of course, I'm joking. I love you guys. Oh, stop.
2: Don't even do that. It's a Thursday, bro.
0: So we're playing a game called Rhyme Time. What?
1: I got it. Chase Music.
0: Chase Music.
1: Let's rhyme Chase Music.
0: So let them know what's happening. So it's much easier when it's not a word, like one word with multiple syllables. It's much easier when it's two. So if it's like frying pan, you could be like, yeah, I could do everything I frying can. You know, like that makes it much easier. So Mesmerize was a little tough because it doesn't,
1: you know,
0: click with the word. So we also had Ali Guava. He wanted us to do the word information.
2: Yeah, sure.
0: We could. So it would be like, you know what? I'm half Filipino, so I'm half infra Asian.
1: Yo, don't tell the devil, infra Satan.
2: Okay, you guys just start off the whip, right?
1: You know what it is? You have to use the brush like infra painting.
2: Ooh. Let's change the word.
1: Yo. This is private information. It's infra Satan.
0: It's what we have to do when we bring in for chasing.
2: Hey.
1: Yo.
2: Man ain't got no... wait.
1: Good one.
2: Wait.
1: You got it.
2: I keep it halal, no in for bacon.
1: Oh, you know what it is? I had to wrap these shoes up like infralacing.
0: I don't care what you guys are in for making.
1: Yo, don't be too fast. You're in for pacing.
2: Check out the Sunset Drive at the info station.
1: Yo, you know what? What's that seasoning they put on top of the fries? Is it infrication?
2: Yay.
0: Hold on real quick. Nadia wanted to let us know what she had for lunch.
1: Oh.
0: She had 5 meatballs and a carrot. Why are you info hating?
2: Why are you info stating?
1: Don't even try me.
2: Did she say?
1: Five meatballs and a carrot. Okay, cool. 5 meatballs, calm. Carrot.
0: She's getting the carrot protein.
2: You know them ones that you fill in the bottom of the fridge? Yeah, you're just like, you know what? This would do.
1: It's like having shawarma with a...
0: Look, she wanted...
1: Just random ones. Apple.
0: She was like, yo, let me just work on my eyesight real quick. I need some vitamin H.
1: Yeah.
0: You know what I mean? From the carrots. So yeah, why not?
1: She's like,
0: let me get some crisp.
1: That is the most random. That's like a teenage boy's meal.
0: I mean, it's called a girl dinner. It is. It's called a girl dinner.
1: Meatballs and a carrot.
0: She called it a girl dinner. Girl dinner is just
1: anything you can find.
0: Have what you need.
2: Pigeon food.
1: Yeah.
2: Bird food.
1: Pigeon food is crazy. 5 meatballs and a carrot. Yeah.
0: Dude, that is not satiating, though.
2: But what are you talking about, bro? That's literally not even appetizer.
0: Dude.
2: That's what I call tasbira.
1: That's what...
0: Sample. Sample.
2: Taste test.
0: Nadia's saying she's on her calorie counting game. 30 grams protein, 6 grams of carbs. Be jealous.
1: Fibers.
2: Where's the carbs in this
0: character? Wow. She said, wow, okay, Big Bex.
1: Oh, my bad.
0: Not even an appetizer? Crazy.
1: Okay, speck of dust. Like, okay, getting skinny. Like, okay, I'm losing weight.
2: Do you ever feel
0: okay,
1: like a speck of dust?
0: Okay, mop.
1: Like...
0: Hussein messaged in saying, Chase.
2: Yo.
0: Big fan. Your work is top shelf. Keep doing the good.
2: Thank you very much.
0: Good. MOGD is saying, first of all, he said some weird stuff, man. Yeah, I'm going to be real with you. You know what? MOGD, I'm going to need your full name so I could start saying your name in total.
1: Yeah.
0: And see if you say the same things.
1: Yeah.

0: Because now, if we shot the Govey, are you going to talk like you want to talk?
1: He's confident with Emoji Diaz.
0: Yeah. Let's find out.
2: Mohammed bin Hilal.
0: Mohammed bin Hilal. Mohammed bin Hilal is jelly.
2: And then it's
0: Longfi.
1: And he said, honestly, I feel thirsty without Nadia. She's like water. She's like water to me.
0: That's.
1: He's like, he's dehydrated today. But he goes, honestly, the show is low key bad on Sunday, Mondays, and Wednesdays. Suffocating. Because Ahmed is like air to me.
2: Well, now he's on to you.
0: I'm not going to lie, Safka G. I'm not going
1: to. He's flirting with you, man.
0: Brother, don't flirt with me. I'm good.
2: You know who's left, right?
1: He said, and to be honest.
0: So he's going to flirt with Chubbs? Yeah, good one, bro.
1: Whoa, you call him Chubbs?
0: No.
2: That's mental.
0: By accident. Oh, my God.
2: That's Chubbs. Mental.
1: Chubbs, now you hear this.
2: That's mental.
1: You hear what little bro said?
2: He just met you today.
0: I wanted to say Bubs, but my speech is lost.
1: Nadia, you're going
0: to
1: let him talk about me like this? We're not safe on our own shows.
0: Okay. Can I formally apologize? I apologize for the mistake in speech that I made, and it made you feel hurt. And I'm sorry that made you feel that way. And it was my mistake, and I apologize for it.
1: I forgive you.
0: Thank you. That's how it's done, MOGD.
1: Yeah, Pluto called me Chubbs, Nadia.
0: Okay, you don't have to relay it, man. I just forgave
2: you, and then he was like, let me just open up the wound.
0: By the way, he called me Chubbs. Yeah.
1: She asked me. She was like, what did he say I didn't hear?
0: Oh, my God.
1: And then
0: God.
1: She sent the ear emoji. MOGD is also saying, guys, chill. I'm just doing some Nadia appreciating. Nadia trying to ruin our flows, infuriating. Nadia just existed, and we couldn't stop ourselves from hating. Maybe we should chill. Nadia rage baiting. All right, MOGD.
2: Relax.
1: He's spitting, though.
2: Go drink
1: he's
2: water.
1: He's spitting.
0: Less car, more skating.
1: Why we hating? Like,
0: yeah.
1: That was low-key amazing.
0: Okay.
1: You know what I mean?
0: Okay. This give me an inflammation.
1: Y'all's energy just died.
2: I got an action clip for you. Call it Jason Statham.
0: Calm down.
2: You are El Bronze, you hear me?
0: That's not the one.
2: You remember that? Oh, Charlemagne.
1: Right, so what's the... Oh, Nadia says, Pluto, you can't say that to my brother.
0: I'm sorry, Nadia. It was
1: the letters.
0: I promise you, it was an accident. Chucks. Wallahi, I was not... I did not intend that in any way. Chucks. I was trying to defend you. Like, I was like, is he going to get onto Bubs now? Like, I'm sorry.
1: Yeah, she said, Mister, I always have to talk about fried chicken.
0: No, you didn't have to go that low.
1: That's crazy.
0: It was unnecessary to go that low.
2: Unnecessary.
0: Like, I apologize. It was unnecessary to go that low.
2: Unnecessary.
1: Yeah, let's do a two word.
0: Nadia party.
1: No. How about fried chicken?
0: Yeah. After I finish that play, I'm fried licking.
1: Mm-hmm. I won't lie, man. That wasn't fried hitting.
0: Yo, man, you just picky with it. Are you fried picking?
1: Bro, let Chase go, man.
0: Okay.
2: Spice has got a wait. Spice has got a drum to it. That's fried kicking.
0: Ooh. Hey. He upped that fried one. He fried sticking.
2: Let's
1: see what. See when Chase is talking, you fried listen.
0: Oh, okay. Get this cat out of here. This fried kitten.
1: Okay.
2: Oiled up, this fried glycerin.
0: Someone had to say it, yo.
2: Someone had to say it.
0: Oh my God, I have one, but I don't know if I can say it.
2: Bro, I just went for it. What are you talking about?
1: Y'all think you could win? You must be fried wishing.
0: Hey, listen. What's buck bucking outside the door? Let that fried chicken.
1: Go on. He thought that was so funny. He's dying. Let that fried chick in.
2: Dying. He's been chilling with you a lot. Pun intended.
1: Mm-hmm.
0: Oil double fried.
2: You're still on that.
0: Oh,
1: man.
0: I'm falling in love so hard. I'm fried smitten. Oh my God.
2: He had time to laugh and other. He's frightened. No. You thought I was about to say something. No, wait.
1: But yeah, gang, if you want to join us, you can WhatsApp us at 724-422-007. We're going to go into a couple of songs. We'll be back in just a moment. We're going to let Pluto catch his breath.
0: I'm good.
1: Because he's dying right
0: now.
1: No,
0: I'm good.
1: He is dying. So we're going to play some music. We'll be back shortly.

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1: Yeah, we back for more. With a lot in store. One thing I know for sure is you'll never be bored on 90.4.

0: This is Ahmed, aka Platowski.
1: Bro, you know,
0: tell me,
1: I'm a man of many languages.
0: Oh, bro, you know what they call me?
1: What do they call you?
0: Linguistica.
1: Yes, that's what they call you.
0: Yes, sir.
1: So, in my studies.
0: Yes.

0: donkey.
1: Yeah, it's the monstrous version of a donkey.
0: But it's not.
1: But it's not even monstrous, though.
0: It's a nicer version, if you ask me.
1: Yeah, it looks nicer, too.
0: Yeah, like, y'all, why did y'all have to do zebras dirty?
1: It's
0: like
1: the
0: that?
1: Only animal that starts with a Z.
0: Is it? I'm trying to think of
1: as far answers. As I know.
0: You might be right. It's kind of cool. I can't think of an animal that starts with a Z.
1: Yeah. Well, there are zebra fish, like a zebra fish or something like that.
0: I mean,
1: that,
0: there's
1: like,
0: that, but it says the word zebra in it. Mm-hmm. So, yeah, I was looking at interesting translations of words.
1: Yeah.
0: Right? And from around the world.
1: Yes.
0: Because I was very interested in, like, monster donkey.
1: Man. Monster donkey is illegal.
0: It's rude.
1: It's rude to the zebras. They're Arabic, more than just donkeys.
0: Arabic has some, just like in general.
1: Mm-hmm.
0: For example, how do you say hippopotamus?
1: Wahid al-Qarn. What? What?
0: Hippopotamus?
1: Wahid al-Qarn. Hippopotamus.
0: Think about it.
1: Yeah.
0: Think about what you're saying, man.
1: Hippo?
0: Hippopotamus.
1: Yeah. Wahid al-Qarn.
0: So hippos have horns now.
1: That's a rhino.
0: Yes.
1: That's a rhinoceros.
0: Rhinoceros.
1: Goodness gracious. Don't do this to me. Don't do this to me. Why did you do that? Why did you allow me to say it? I look stupid now. Why did you let me go? Like, why did you say yes?
0: Dude, you answered like that. I thought you would know what a hippopotamus was, man.
1: What's a hippopotamus?
0: What's a hippopotamus?
1: Oh my god, I do know. Can you give me the first, like, couple letters?
0: It's two words. It starts with the fa.
1: Feel al-bahar?
0: No. A hippopotamus in Arabic is Faras al-Nahr.
1: Faras al-Nahr. I know Faras al-Nahr, bro.
0: Literally the horse of the river.
1: The horse of the river is horse crazy, the by river. The way.
0: It doesn't even look like a horse.
1: It's nothing. It's more disgusting than a horse. Horses are clean.
0: Okay, don't be rude, man. Disgusting.
1: Do you want me to go into detail as to what they do?
0: I know what they do.
1: They're disgusting.
0: Dude, come on, man.
1: They make rivers brown.
0: That's kind of true.
1: And they bathe in it.
0: Yeah.
1: And then they get up. They are so lazy.
0: Cool animals, though.
1: Yeah.
0: Hippos are cool.
1: They charge at you, it's the longest day of your life.
0: Dude, they kill more animals than most other animals.
1: Crazy.
0: They're one of the deadliest animals on Earth.
1: Predators.
0: They kill more humans, sorry.
1: Crazy, bro.
0: Yeah, dude. You don't want to... You're not beating a hippo.
1: A
0: river horse.
1: The river... Are you messing with them river horses?
0: They did... You know, they did zebras dirty. But the hippos, they low-key.
1: They did kinda, good, yeah. They buffed them a little bit. Yeah.
0: That's a river horse, right?
1: That's there. That river horse. That's that fancy. Horse. When you hear river horse,
0: that's a stallion.
1: You have to think, like, that's going to be like something like
0: then you
1: exotic.
0: See it?
1: Then you see it and you're like, ugh.
0: Man.
1: Disgusting.
0: This thing? This what?
1: Yuck.
0: Horses are offended.
1: Horses? Yeah, this is the biggest. They've been fighting a war to get their name back.
0: He looks nothing like us.
1: Man. Nothing. It's not one of us.
0: And what GD says, Faras Nahar ain't no way. Good game. Because he heard you say...
1: Yeah.
0: How do you say it? One horn?
1: Yeah, no.
0: Also, that too.
1: I messed them up. Wahid al-Qarn. They just identify him to a horn.
0: But also, that's the same word they use for unicorn.
1: Rhino. The big, mighty rhino and a unicorn. Yucks.
0: Yeah, like in Arabic, it's the same word. Unicorn and Wahid rhinoceros.
1: Unicorn translates to Wahid al-Qarn.
0: Yeah. So, what if you go out and you actually see a unicorn?
1: I saw Wahid al-Qarn. Didn't you run? Like, no, it's cute.
0: They'll be like, yeah. And then you'll come back and they'll think, oh, you saw a rhinoceros? You know what I mean? No one's going to believe you.
1: Yeah, nah.
0: They'll be like, well, that's what you told us.
1: Yeah.
0: You know what I mean? So I found a couple around the world that are kind of similar. Where, you know, we have like different words for different things. They just kind of combine two things that they look like.
1: Yes.
0: Right? So, for example, in German, they have the Schildkröte.
1: Yes, tell me the word. Let me read it. I've got more German
0: They got the Schildkröte.
1: No. Calm down. Send it to me.
0: Okay.
1: You know what they call me?
0: What do they call you?
1: Bayern Munich.
0: Bayern Munich.
1: Yeah, just send me the tape.
0: Ahmed.
1: Yes.
0: Ahmed Bluto.
1: Yes. Ahmed Bluto.
0: Okay, this is the word. What is it?
1: Skilled krote.
0: What do you think that translates?
1: Skilled krote is like a skilled carrot.
0: No.
1: No. Okay.
0: It basically means
1: child court.
0: No. It's how they say turtle.
1: What does it translate to? Oh my god. Slow shell.
0: No.
1: Moving house.
0: It translates to shielded frog.
1: Shield. A turtle is a shield.

0: fuck is so good?
1: That's a shielded frog.
0: That is right so there. Good.
1: In some cases, it's kind of cool.
2: Mm.
1: Like, I want to see turtles and think that's a frog with a shield.
2: Yo, that's a shielded that's frog a shielded right there. Frog.
1: We got MOGD in the building. He says Big it's a G. river horse because they move at 60 kilometers per hour.
2: Shh.
1: That's fast.
2: When I tell you,
1: that's
2: you
1: fast can't, for such a big back animal.
2: You cannot come face to face with that animal. It's long for you.
1: They outspeed ships in rivers.
2: Crazy.
1: They actually run on the bottom of the rivers because they're just that thick.
2: Come on now, they thick.
1: That's crazy.
2: Yeah, they thick with nah, a W.
1: That's crazy. Thwick.
2: Thwick.
1: You know what I mean? So shielded frog. That's the German word for turtle.
2: Yeah.
1: They also have this word, stinktier.
2: Stinktier.
1: Stinktier.
2: It stinks there. Stinktier.
1: Kind of. You're onto something.
2: Yo? Is it a raccoon?
1: No.
2: No?
1: Okay. Skunk.
2: Skunk. Same thing. Raccoon, skunk, they're the same. They're the same colors.
1: No, they're not the same.
2: Fair.
1: A skunk releases a
2: fart, yeah.
1: An awful smell as yeah. part of their defense mechanism.
2: Yeah.
1: So they literally translate. It literally translates to stink animal.
2: Stink animal makes sense.
1: I mean, that's low-key, though, a bad reputation.
2: Oh, but what is a skunk besides it being stinky?
1: I mean, it's a cute little animal.
2: Cute.
1: They're cute.
2: Come if on, they reverse, it's long for you.
1: It's no longer cute.
2: It's no longer cute.
1: But they're kind of cute, though. Like, yeah. Hold on. Skunk. Just type in skunk.
2: Bro, I know what skunk looks like. It does not look good.
1: Nah, they're adorable, man. With the black and white, they look like squirrels, man.
2: They look like a smaller raccoon. No?
1: No, not right.
2: Like a mouse raccoon. Like if a raccoon and a mouse came together.
1: Okay, so the way they say sloth, you know what a sloth is?
2: Yeah.
1: It translates to faultier.
2: Faultier.
1: Faultier. Any Germans out there, if I'm butchering your language, my bad.
2: You are butchering to the point where the meat's ready.
1: My bad.
2: Yeah, you're not just butchering, you're cooking.
1: It's minced.
2: Bro, some would say you're making bugs.
1: Minced. Language.
2: So we're doing burgers.
1: So it's faultier.
2: Faultier. What does it mean?
1: It translates to lazy animal.
2: It's the lazy animal. Isn't the, technically sloth isn't the laziest animal?
1: It kind of is.
2: Koala?
1: No. Sloths just move slow.
2: Mm.
1: Like they move. You can tell this thing hasn't moved in 14 days.
2: Yeah, it's dreary.
1: You know what I mean?
2: Yeah.
1: Dreary, huh?
2: Come on.
1: Interesting like, word.
2: Why? Wrong?
1: No, not necessarily. Okay. So it turns out in a lot of languages, actually, the hippopotamus translates to river horse.
2: Ah, so
1: they all call them a river horse. So
2: we're more alike.
1: Dutch, they call it the Nijlpaard.
2: Nijlpaard.
1: Nijlpaard, which translates to river horse.
2: Mm.
1: In Mandarin, it's hima.
2: Hima.
1: Hima.
2: Hima.
1: Not to be confused with donkey.
2: Yeah. Himar. Himar.
1: Himar.
2: Himar.
1: That's a himar.
2: Is that a himar?
1: That's a himar right there.
2: Oh, no. I learned that in Arabic.
1: But it translates again to river horse.
2: The river horse.
1: Yes. They have a zhongmao.
2: Zhongmao.
1: A zhongmao. You didn't have to do that, man.
2: No, but you did it. I thought I'd be like you.
1: That was unnecessary.
2: No, I did what you did. Zhongmao.
1: It was unnecessary.
2: No, but
1: yeah, zhongmao.
2: Don't say it like that, but expect me to say Normandy, bro.
1: The Chongmao.
2: Chongmao.
1: Is a panda.
2: Ah.
1: Yes.
2: What does it translate to?
1: It translates to
2: the black and white zebra. Fat version.
1: Cat bear.
2: The cat bear. Chongmao.
1: Dongmao. Chongmao.
2: Chongmao.
1: You know what I mean? We got 6704 in the build.
2: 6-7.
1: Oh, sorry. My God.
2: Sorry.
1: We should probably just end the show right there. So, 6704 is saying, in Farsi as well, the word sloth also translates to lazy. The animal, the sloth, it's tenbel.
2: Tenbel.
1: Tenbel.
2: Tenbel.
1: Oh, thank you for sharing that. I'm assuming that, you're Persian.
2: Yeah.
1: Iranian. Persian, I don't think is the word.
2: Persian. Persian.
1: Persian is the language. Like,
2: yeah, but someone who's from Persia. In
1: Farsi. Sorry.
2: The kingdom of Persia.
1: It's a Thursday, you know. We might get a little ignorant.
2: Yeah.
1: Ignite.
2: That's a good word.
1: MOGD is saying sloths gets down the tree when nature cools and then gets clapped. What do you mean? Like just...
2: What? I wrote
1: MOGD
2: what?
1: Speaks in code sometimes.
2: Bro, sometimes he just says stuff.
1: Some of these other words, though. Mm-hmm. The Daishu.
2: Daishu.
1: It's Mandarin.
2: He died as a shoe?
1: The Daishu.
2: Mm.
1: It's kangaroo.
2: Mm.
1: And translates to... Pouch rat.

0: rat with a pouch.
1: That's so rude.
0: Pouch rat.
1: How are you going to do kangaroos like
0: that? Bro, kangaroos are boxers and you call them pouch rats?
1: That's a mouse with a pocket.
0: Crazy.
1: That's what they're reduced to.
0: Pouch rat is unreal.
1: Mm-hmm. Yeah. Oh my gosh. Japanese. Their word for dolphin is iruka.
0: Iruka.
1: Iruka.
0: Iruka.
1: Translates to sea pig. Outrageous.
0: I'm not going to lie. Dolphins are beautiful.
1: Absolutely.
0: Don't call them sea pigs.
1: Sea pig.
0: The pig of the sea.
1: The sea pig. That's
0: mental
1: unnecessary.
0: Mental health and institutions.
1: Unnecessary.
0: Necessario.
1: The, in French, they call bats the chauve-souris.
0: Chauve-souris. Chauve-souris, not souris.
1: Chauve-souris.
0: Chauve-souris.
1: Man, that's smooth.
0: Bro, I am out here flying in the dark like the chauve-souris.
1: Chauve-souris.
0: Chauve-souris.
1: It means bald mouse.
0: I just imagine a shaved mouse with wings. It's actually a bat. Mouse.
1: It's so rude.
0: Why is that so precise?
1: Do you know what a guinea pig is?
0: Yeah.
1: So, in Portugal, they call it Porquerinho da India.
0: Porquerinho da... Whoa. The Indian pig.
1: The little pig of India. The guinea pig.
0: The little pig from India.
1: Yep.
0: I call it the little pig from India.
1: Yep.
0: Mental health institutions.
1: Ooh, in Spanish. You know what an anteater is?
0: Yeah.
1: The anteater, they call it the oso hormiguero.
0: Oso hormiguero.
1: Basically means the ant bear.
0: The, oh, because they eat bear ants. Kind of
1: cool. In Iceland, the hippo isn't a river horse.
0: What is it called?
1: Flood horse.
0: Yeah? The horse of the flood zines.
1: The flood horse.
0: Yes, yeah, flood on my system with that horse.
1: It seems like the hippo is the most misunderstood animal in the world.
0: Skeen.
1: They always need their horses.
0: Yeah.
1: In Finnish, it's virta hippo.
0: Speaking of Finnish,
1: which means stream.
0: Stream.
1: So those were our virta hippo.
0: What a pronunciation. Yeah,
1: we don't have too much time left. So, gang, thank you so much for WhatsApping us today on 7244-2007.
0: Yes, sir.
1: Hope you all have a wonderful weekend.
0: Wonderful.
1: Anything you'd like to say before we go?
0: Follow me at Ahmed Al Zuhaibi on Instagram and follow us at omanfm.om to see what we're up to. We have some exciting content coming early next week and we'll be announcing more interesting news related to the sunset.
1: Inshallah. You might be able to catch us out in the wild.
0: Yes, sir.
1: You might be.
0: Never know.
1: Yep. So, stay tuned and inshallah, you'll find out about all of that. You can follow him at
0: Ahmed Al Zuhaibi on Instagram.
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3: 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Welcome to Weekly Recap. This week, we look at His Majesty Sultan Haitham bin Tariq's state visits to Botswana and Angola, as well as new government opportunities for Omani freelancers and some clarification on changes to morning assemblies in schools. We'll also take you to the Oman Climate Week and look at the latest developments in Oman's AI sector with the Engineer It with AI competition. Plus, highlights from Oman FM this week, including a Omani aviation pioneer and a look at Live Oman ahead of its campaign in London. I'm Talal Shahri. This is Weekly Recap, produced by Hazam Raisi. Let's jump right in. His Majesty Sultan Haitham bin Tariq began a two-country state visit to southern Africa this week, traveling to Botswana and Angola from Wednesday, the 16th of September. According to the Diwan of Royal Court, the visits are aimed at developing Oman's relations with both countries and looking at new areas of cooperation. His Majesty is accompanied by a high-level delegation that includes senior government officials, as well as the President of the Oman Investment Authority and the Minister of Commerce, Industry and Investment Promotion. And Botswana is particularly interesting because relations with Oman have developed quite quickly over the past year. Botswanan officials have described His Majesty's visit as historic, and say they see it as an opportunity to move the relationship towards much greater economic and investment cooperation. There are several areas where the two countries see potential, including renewable energy, mining, agriculture, and financial services. Botswana, of course, is one of the world's major diamond producers, but it also has resources including copper and coal, and is working to diversify its economy beyond its traditional industries. Energy is already one area where cooperation with Oman has moved beyond discussion. Earlier this year, Oman and Botswana signed an agreement on renewable energy cooperation, which has led to the establishment of a major solar power project in the Maun region. For Botswana, the interest is in exporting its natural resources and attracting investment that can help process these resources locally and develop new industries. And from Oman's side, the visit fits into the wider effort to build economic partnerships in new markets and identify investment opportunities outside the region. After Botswana, His Majesty will continue to Angola, with both state visits expected to look at opportunities to expand cooperation across a number of sectors. The visits come just over a week after Oman hosted the Rwandan President Paul Kagame, where talks similarly focused heavily on investments and economic cooperation, including mining, renewable energy, food security, and logistics. There has been a noticeable focus this month on developing Oman's economic relationships with countries across Africa. There's a new opportunity opening up for Omani freelancers to work directly with government entities. The Ministry of Finance has issued a circular directing ministries, government units, authorities, and public institutions to award specialized work and services worth up to 5,000 riyals to independent Omani professionals who are not currently employed. So this could cover Omanis working independently in specialized fields, giving them access to smaller government contracts that might previously have gone through companies or other suppliers. The National Employment Program says a detailed contracting guide will be issued next, setting out how government entities work with freelancers, the responsibilities on both sides, and how the quality of the work will be assessed. The initiative also goes beyond individual contracts. The wider plan includes identifying more professions suitable for freelance work, providing training and professional support, and helping freelancers access government incentives and other business opportunities. And one potentially important benefit is the chance to build a professional track record. Completing government projects gives independent professionals documented experience that could help them compete for larger opportunities later on. This is meant to make freelance work a more established part of Oman's labor market, particularly for Omanis with specialized skills who may not be working in a traditional full-time job, while still keeping more government spending and expertise within the local economy. Oman hosted the Oman Climate Week 2026 this week, bringing more than 5,000 people from over 50 countries to the Oman Convention and Exhibition Center. The second edition of the event had more than 400 speakers, 80 exhibitors, and a program covering everything from clean energy and climate finance to the circular economy, biodiversity, artificial intelligence, and green hydrogen. There is a strong focus this year on moving beyond targets and commitments towards what can actually be done. Oman is working towards net zero emissions by 2050, but Environment Authority Chairman, His Excellency Dr. Abdullah Al-Amri, says that the transition also has to take into account economic competitiveness, national priorities, and energy security. Some of the solutions being discussed are already very relevant to us, including expanding solar and wind energy, developing green hydrogen, reducing methane emissions, and using technology and satellite data to make better environmental decisions. There, of course, is also a focus on nature itself. Mangroves and coastal ecosystems, for example, can store carbon while also helping protect communities from the effects of climate change. Oman has been investing in mangrove cultivation, nature reserves, and ecotourism as part of that approach. And the week has brought a couple of new initiatives. An environmental innovation center has been announced to support Omani innovators and entrepreneurs working on environmental projects with incubation, technical support, and connections to potential investors. There's also a new Green Branch Award launched by the Environment Authority and Muscat Stock Exchange to encourage companies to improve their sustainability and environmental practices. and staying with the environment, Stride for Nature returns to Anmoj this Saturday, the 19th of September, bringing conservation into something much more accessible, a short, family-friendly charity run tied to World Cleanup Day. Arfan Al-Ajmi spoke with Saad Al-Harthi from the Environment Society of Oman and Guinness World Record holder Fahd Al-Abri about how Stride for Nature started, what they hope people take away from it, and how a simple community event can get more people thinking about conservation. Here is their conversation, which you can find on our SoundCloud at omanfm.om.
4: After getting the Guinness World Record, and I made it to raise more environmental awareness, I thought the best way to grow such an achievement like this from a personal level to something that I can really honor what I really run for is to make a community run to bring everyone together. 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
4: 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It's a very friendly route. 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
5: I love how you looked me in the eye right there when you said
4: Irfan is joining the run, guys.
6: 100%. So I'm excited for this. Genuinely, I am excited for this.
4: Mm-hmm. Mm-hmm. 2 kilometers. He's coming.
5: What do you think is the best way to get young people genuinely interested in protecting the environment?
7: From my perspective, I would say exposure to nature. Just get kids out there in nature, let them get their hands dirty, their feet wet, and that grows a natural appreciation for the environment and for nature. You can only protect what you love.
5: Put it on a t-shirt, you can only protect what you love. There's a merch idea.
3: There's been some confusion over the last week or so on whether morning assemblies are being reduced to once a week in Oman's government schools. The Ministry of Education has now issued a clarification, saying the new framework does not abolish the morning assembly, the national anthem, or the usual national and educational elements of the start of the school day. Instead, schools will be given more flexibility in how the morning assembly is carried out. There are 3 models that they're looking into under the new framework. The first, a classroom morning assembly. Second, an integrated morning assembly. And third, a guided school assembly. They will continue to include elements such as the national anthem, flag salute, Quran recitation, educational messages, and student participation. What they're planning to do is make better use of the beginning of the school day while taking into account things like students' needs, health and safety, individual school circumstances, and preserving teaching time. The very important point here is they're not rolling this out permanently across every school just yet. The framework will first be trialed for 1 academic term in a few schools, with the ministry monitoring the results and gathering feedback. So following the rumors circulating this week, the ministry is clarifying that the school assembly has not been changed to once a week. What it is doing is it's testing it and seeing if we can create a more flexible system for how these morning activities are delivered. Oman has announced the winners of the second edition of the Engineer It with AI competition, part of the National Program for Artificial Intelligence and Advanced Digital Technologies. The competition began with more than 300 teams and over 1,200 participants registering before 25 teams made it through to the program. Those finalists spent around 2 months developing working AI solutions through training, mentoring, and different development and evaluation stages. This year's focus was agentic AI. Systems designed not only to respond to a prompt, but also to analyze information, make decisions, and carry out tasks towards a particular goal. So rather than go much deeper into the technical side ourselves, I spoke with Dr. Talal Salim, Senior Consultant for Artificial Intelligence at the National Center for AI and Advanced Technologies at the Ministry of Transport, Communications, and Information Technology. We talked about what agentic AI actually is, the journey those teams went through, Oman's main AI platform, and where initiatives like this fit into the country's wider AI plan. Here's the conversation, which you can find on our SoundCloud at omanfm.om.
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9: In simple terms, agentic AI means

0: the AI that can do more than just answer a question. Traditional generative AI may give us information or create some text, generate some text or videos or images, but AI agent can do further than that. It can understand our goal, analyze information, decide what steps need, and then carry out tasks and help achieve the goals. For example, instead of simply telling us how to organize a meeting, for example, an AI agent can potentially check information, prepare agenda, organize required documents, and support different steps in the workflow. This is why agentic AI is important. We are moving from AI that just gives answers towards AI that can support complete task and process. So for businesses and government organizations, this could improve productivity and help automation to repetitive tasks. But it also means we need a proper human oversight, security, and responsible AI governance.
1: And now to what's been happening on Omana Fund this week. Nadia Ta'i spoke with Captain Intasan Al-Hosni about her journey into aviation, becoming the first Omani woman to serve as chief Bevelos drone pilot. She talks about entering a field with very few women, her experience across manned and unmanned aviation, and why mentoring the next generation of Omani women has become an important part of her work. You can find the whole interview on our SoundCloud at omanafam.om.
2: You are the first Omani woman to serve as chief Bevelos drone pilot. For listeners unfamiliar with what Bevelos is, could you tell us what it is and why it's considered one of the important frontiers in aviation?
3: Bevelos just stands for Beyond Visual Line of Sight. So it allows the pilot to be able to fly to areas that are, like it says, beyond your visual line of sight. So you would fly from a ground station, mobile, remote, or in an office that looks like this, and your aircraft could be hundreds of kilometers away from you.
2: With flying a plane, you're in a cockpit. Like, what does it look like to take an unmanned vehicle somewhere?
3: In an airplane, when you're in the flight deck, you have a physical aspect to it. You are physically there, so you have physical cues. You're able to feel the shift in your aircraft. You're able to feel all that turbulence. You're able to see the weather in front of you or any of these things. And in unmanned, you lose all of that. You need to trust your data and what's happening in front of you.
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4: ADHD is often discussed lightly online, you know, that we have the TikTok reels and all that, but can unsupported ADHD cost someone in areas such as self-esteem, their finances, even driving, addiction, risk-taking? Can it affect them that way as well?
5: 100%. It intensifies things that you already have, traits that you already have. Mm-hmm. So if someone already struggles with, like, driving, for example, right? If you don't know that you have ADHD as well, I think we fail to pay attention to how, you know, you're overstimulated when you're driving. There's so many things to take into account and your brain's working overtime. And, you know, externally, we can then present as having it together, but internally, you're so overwhelmed. And that's why, you know, when people struggle with meltdowns, mm-hmm. meltdowns don't always look like, you know, kicking, screaming, crying. Meltdowns can also look like intense irritability. And that's something that I talk to clients a lot about, because they're like, we don't know why it's happening, or we don't know where it's coming from. And in situations...
4: And shutdown as well? Could it be like a complete shutdown?
5: Yes, yes, because you're so overwhelmed to the point where your brain thinks it's safer to shut down and just, you know, retreat back rather than having an argument, rather than speaking up. And when that happens over a long period of time, you then end up recognizing how we end up making other people comfortable, or, you know, we don't stand up for our own needs, we don't communicate, we don't set boundaries.
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2: You're listening to Aman FM, and this is Nadia Attai. Picture this. You've parked your car in front of brightly painted glass windows. You put

0: the decorated doors open and enter Jara's Creamery, an ice cream shop that has turned into a craft studio for the day. Pink painted walls, cherry disco balls hanging from the ceiling, ambient music in the background. On one side of the room, there were different slices of jeans, different types of glue, sequins, myriad colors of beads, fabric paints, brushes, even Polaroid cameras. It was a kaleidoscope of Pinterest board materials. This was the scene at the Corazon collaboration with Jara's Creamery, where new flavors were launched and an accompanying craft took place. Manara Kindi, the owner of Corazon, was explaining the various pieces of the project items in front of us. And I thought I'd give you, dear listener, a glimpse.
1: So tell us, what's this DIY?
2: So basically, it's just something you customize. You can put like a pocket of your jeans. We just wanted everything to be so casual, so, you know, summerish. Even though, like, I'm not sure, do people wear jeans in the summer?
3: Yeah.
2: We do, right?
3: Jeans are every season.
2: Yeah, yeah, right. So you can customize it however you like. Like, you can add the charm you want. We can just take pictures from memories today or another day. You can just take this home as a cute thing, you know? You can just keep it up.
1: Are these real jeans?
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1: Wow.
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5: 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Schools, healthcare, green spaces, public transport, and everyday services are all meant to be built into it. 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
6: I'm joined by Sabrina Husbands from Property London, a UK-based property media platform. What brought Property London to Sultan Haytham City today?
7: So I'd say originally we've had an amazing amount of people reach out to us. They're looking to purchase properties in the Gulf, particularly Oman, due to the infrastructure. It's quite different here, not too many high rises or skyscrapers, and a beautiful combination between the mountains and the sea.
4: And there you have it. This has been your weekly recap on 90.4 Oman FM. I'm Talal Shahri, and as always, this episode was produced by Azam Raisi. Have a lovely weekend.
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0: You're listening to Aman FM, and this is Nadia Atta'i. Picture this. You've parked your car in front of brightly painted glass windows. You push, the decorated doors open, and enter Kara's Creamery, an ice cream shop that has turned into a craft studio for the day. Pink-painted walls, cherry disco balls hanging from the ceiling, ambient music in the background. On one side of the room, there were different slices of jeans, different types of glue, sequins, myriad colors of beads, fabric paints, brushes, even Polaroid cameras. It was a kaleidoscope of Pinterest board materials. This was the scene at the Corazon collaboration with Kara's Creamery, where new flavors were launched and an accompanying craft took place. Manara Kindi, the owner of Corazon, was explaining the various pieces of the project items in front of us. And I thought I'd give you, dear listener, a glimpse.
1: So tell us what's this DIY.
2: So basically it's just something you customize. You can put like a pocket of your jeans. We just wanted everything to be so casual, so, you know, summerish. Even though, like, I'm not sure, do people wear jeans in the summer?
3: Yeah.
2: We do, right?
3: Jeans are every season.
2: Yeah, yeah, right. So you can customize it however you like. Like, you can add the charm you want. We can just take pictures from memories today or another day. You can just take this home as a cute thing, you know? You can just keep it up.
1: Are these real jeans?
2: Yeah, I actually cut them out by hand.
1: Wow.
2: For 3 hours. Just kidding. And then, yeah, there are so many types of denims like that I put in the chest over there. You can just pick out whatever you want. Mix and match, do your thing. Do your thing.
0: By the end of doing my thing, glue had dried into a translucent rind on my fingers. Paint, from my own attempts and from the girl seated next to me at the table, formed bright stains across my hands. In the best way, I felt that rare and joyous accomplishment of a craft completed. A job well done. My final piece was layered over a slice of jean fabric with rose-studded tulle, pink fairy beads, and a cheeky Polaroid of myself, offering the viewer an ice cream cone. Resisting the urge to continue peeling glue residue off my fingers, I found Manar again to learn a little bit more about her business and this collaboration with Kara's Creamery.
2: Okay, this is Manar Kindi, aka Mamsi. Everyone knows me as Mamsi. I basically have two businesses and I wanted to collaborate with Kara's Creamery because they always, I feel like they fit my vibe. We just merged.
1: what do you mean fit your vibe?
2: They fit my vibe as in like the color-wise, the way they think, the way they make their ice cream. It's a bit different than just anyone. If you can tell, it's a nice tiny shop. It gives local vibes. Everyone just comes to chill here. It's nothing like very, you know, flashy. It's just cutesy. And yeah, so my business is that way as well. It's Corazon. It means heart. And I just do everything from my heart, you know. It's just something cute and something I like to do, like, in my free time when I have some, like, a free time. Corazon is basically for iced tea. Like, we were specialized in iced tea, homemade, brewed. And I source my iced tea, like, specially, like, my tea. It's Ceylon, and I source it all the way from Sri Lanka. I customize it the way I want just to get, like, to the classic iced tea everyone loves. And then we started, like, when we collaborated with them, like, we started with the matcha. I already had my matcha float before, but we wanted to add a little bit of a twist. So we did Earl Grey with the sea salt and the matcha. You guys have to try it. And then with Kara's, it was, they have the ice cream, the soft serve. So we just wanted to add a little touch, you know, give it a little, you know, touch. So I did the purees. I didn't want them to be normal. So I did the guava mangosteen for one, and it's going to be with the coconut. So it's very summerish. And then for the other one, it's going to be the raspberry froyo, but it's going to be with a lemon puree that we also use in many of our workshops and many of our ices. And then for the activities, it's Vibrant. Vibrant is also my business. We do workshops, you know, something super cute, like an after-work activity that someone can do. We specialize in, like, workshops that are more into the artistic fields. Yeah, we basically customize our workshops based on whatever, like, the event is. So we did corporate, but we also did, like, cozy, small seatings like these. And yeah, honestly, everything just comes from the heart. It's super sweet and nothing like crazy, but something just that just people might enjoy.
3: How can people find out more or connect with your businesses?
2: Oh, it's definitely through Instagram. We have Instagram accounts. It's for me, it's sip_croissant for the iced teas and the drinks, and vibrant.om for the activities. Yeah.
3: And what do you hope today's event will like lead to in the future?
2: More collaborations, I hope, or like more people knowing about Croissant, more people knowing about Keres, and like our mission. It's just a little, it's your neighborhood ice cream shop, you know? And what I love about Keres, it's very cozy. And people just, like even kids come cycling here, and it's and they just grab ice cream and they just, you know, go to the park or something. So it's super cozy. Yeah, I would love people to know about Keres more.
0: That was my very sweet conversation with Manar El-Kindi, owner of both Croissant and Vibrant, both of which can be found on Instagram. It's still pretty hot outside, and the flavors of Manar's collaboration can still provide you some delicious relief from the heat at Keres Creamery, which is discoverable in the hidden pocket of Rebra, also findable on Google Maps. This is Nadia Atlai reporting for Oman FM. Dear listener, I wish you a very sweet and beautiful day.

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1: I done, try to make it on my own. 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

Good evening, Oman. 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This is the 9 p.m. News Bulletin. We begin with the headlines. His Majesty the Sultan arrives in the friendly Republic of Angola on a two-day state visit. His Majesty the Sultan and His Excellency the President of the Republic of Botswana discussed during a private meeting ways to elevate bilateral relations to broader horizons and explore new opportunities for cooperation. During His Majesty the Sultan's visit to the Diamond Center in Gaborone, the capital of Botswana, an agreement is signed regarding the joint development of a document outlining the key terms for cooperation in mineral exploration. And in a joint communique, His Majesty the Sultan and the President of the Republic of Botswana affirmed their commitment to enhancing cooperation between the two countries and leveraging their respective comparative and competitive advantages in areas of mutual interest. Those were the headlines. Now for the news in detail. His Majesty Sultan Haitham bin Tariq arrived this evening in the friendly Republic of Angola on a two-day state visit at the invitation of His Excellency President João Manuel Lourenço of the Republic of Angola. Upon His Majesty the Sultan's arrival at 4 de Fevereiro International Airport in the capital Luanda, he was received by His Excellency Tete Antonio, Minister of External Affairs and Head of the Mission of Honor, along with a number of officials. His Majesty the Sultan then shook hands with the Angolan reception party, passing between two rows of the Guard of Honor. An official reception ceremony for His Majesty the Sultan will be held tomorrow, Friday, at the Presidential Palace in the capital Luanda, where he will meet with His Excellency President João Manuel Lourenço of the Republic of Angola. His Majesty the Sultan is accompanied during the visit by high-level official delegation comprising His Highness Sheikh Shihab bin Tariq Al Saeed, Deputy Prime Minister for Defense Affairs, His Excellency Sayyid Khalid bin Hilal Al Busaidi, Minister of the Diwan of Royal Court, His Excellency General Sultan bin Mohammed Al Nahmani, Minister of the Royal Office, His Excellency Sayyid Badr bin Hamad Al Busaidi, Foreign Minister, His Excellency Dr. Hamad bin Saeed Al Oufi, Head of the Private Office, His Excellency Abdussalam bin Mohammed Al Murshidi, President of the Oman Investment Authority, His Excellency Anwar bin Hilal Jabri,

Minister of Commerce, Industry and Investment Promotion, and His Excellency Abdullah bin Nasser al-Rahbi, Ambassador of the Sultanate of Oman to the Arab Republic of Egypt and non-resident ambassador to the Republic of Angola. His Majesty Sultan Haytham bin Tariq held a private meeting today with His Excellency President Duma Gideon Boko, President of the Republic of Botswana, at the Presidential Palace in Gaborone. During the meeting, the two leaders discussed ways to elevate bilateral relations to broader horizons and explored new opportunities for cooperation, emphasizing the importance of building upon their shared consensus and mutual understanding to realize the aspirations of both peoples. The meeting was attended by His Excellency Abdussalam bin Mohammed al-Murshidi, President of the Oman Investment Authority, and His Excellency Dr. Fenyo Botale, Minister of International Relations and Head of the Mission of Honor. His Majesty Sultan Haytham bin Tariq, accompanied by His Excellency President Duma Gideon Boko of the Republic of Botswana, visited the Diamond Central in the capital Gaborone. Upon his arrival at the Diamond Center, His Majesty the Sultan was received by Her Excellency Bogolo Joy, Minister of Minerals and Energy and Director General of the Center. His Majesty the Sultan was briefed on the Center's activities and mandate, the operational stages within the diamond sector, the roles it plays in sorting and valuation, and its efforts to enhance the value addition in the sector. Afterward, His Majesty the Sultan toured the Center's main facility, where he inspected the technical processes and technologies employed across various production stages and received an overview of the Center's technical capabilities and expertise. At the conclusion of the visit, His Majesty the Sultan signed the VIP guestbook, expressing his gratitude and appreciation to those managing the center and wishing them continued success. He commended the significant work and efforts undertaken by the center within the mining sector. His Majesty also graciously accepted a commemorative gift presented by the center to mark his visit and presented a commemorative gift in return. In the presence of His Majesty the Sultan and His Excellency the President of Botswana, and on the sidelines of the visit to the center, an agreement was signed regarding the joint development of a document outlining the fundamental terms for cooperation in mineral exploration. His Majesty Sultan Haytham bin Tariq departed the Republic of Botswana this evening, concluding his royal visit, and headed to the Republic of Angola for a two-day state visit. Upon departure, His Majesty was seen off by His Excellency Duma Gideon Boko, President of Botswana. Prior to departure, the Omani Royal Anthem and the Botswana National Anthem were played. His Majesty inspected the Guard of Honor while a 21-gun salute was fired in his honor. Accompanied by the President of Botswana, His Majesty the Sultan also viewed a farewell performance featuring traditional Botswanan arts. Afterwards, His Excellency the President shook hands with the officials' Armani delegation, while His Majesty shook hands with the Botswanan officials present to bid him farewell. Before departing, His Majesty the Sultan sent a cable of thanks to the President of Botswana, expressing his deep gratitude and appreciation for the warm reception and generous hospitality. His Majesty the Sultan praised the constructive outcomes of the visit, which have strengthened bilateral relations and propelled the partnership and cooperation between the two nations towards broader horizons. His Majesty Sultan Haytham bin Tariq and His Excellency President Duma Gideon Boko of the Republic of Botswana affirmed their commitment to enhancing political, economic, and cultural cooperation between the two countries and to leverage their respective comparative and competitive advantages in areas of mutual interest. This affirmation came in a joint communique issued on the occasion of the state visit paid by His Majesty to the Republic of Botswana. The text of the statement reads as follows. In response to an invitation from His Excellency President Duma Gideon Boko, President of the Republic of Botswana, His Majesty Sultan Haytham bin Tariq paid a state visit to the Republic of Botswana on September 16 and 17 of 2026. The visit marked a significant milestone in relations between the Republic of Botswana and the Sultanate of Oman, underscoring the bonds of friendship, mutual respect, and cooperation shared by the two nations. During the visit, His Majesty Sultan Haytham bin Tariq and His Excellency President Duma Gideon Boko held official talks characterized by an atmosphere of cordiality and warmth. His Majesty the Sultan expressed his appreciation to the government and

people of the Republic of Botswana for the warm reception and generous hospitality extended to him and his accompanying delegation. His Majesty Sultan Haitham bin Tariq also greeted His Excellency President Dumagudeen Boko, as well as the government and people of the Republic of Botswana, on the occasion of the country's 60th independence anniversary. His Majesty commended Botswana's steadfast commitment to democracy and the rule of law, which have laid a solid foundation for the country's stability, socioeconomic development, and prosperity. The leaders of both nations affirmed their fraternal relations and close bond of friendship shared by the Republic of Botswana and the Sultanate of Oman, and reiterated their joint commitment to enhancing political, economic, and cultural cooperation between the two countries. The leaders agreed to deepen bilateral cooperation and expand its scope by leveraging the comparative and competitive advantages of both nations in areas of mutual interest. These include food security and agriculture, oil and energy, financial services, mining and mineral processing to enhance value, health, tourism, transport and logistics, education and skills development, and trade and investment. Regarding diplomatic and political cooperation, the leaders welcomed the establishment of diplomatic relations between the Republic of Botswana and the Sultanate of Oman on October 14th of 2025, marking the beginning of a new chapter in relations between the two countries. The establishment of relations was immediately followed by high-level visits to the Sultanate of Oman by His Excellency President Dumagudeen Boko, President of the Republic of Botswana, in October 2025 and April 2026. The two leaders emphasized the importance of regular political consultations and the exchange of high-level visits to advance the implementation of agreed-upon cooperation initiatives. They exchanged views on regional and international developments, including events in Africa and the Middle East, as well as other issues of mutual interest. They underscored the importance of dialogue, diplomacy, mediation, and the rules-based international order. In this context, they reaffirmed their commitment to joint action within the United Nations and other multilateral forums to support efforts aimed at enhancing international peace, security, and sustainable development. The President of Botswana expressed his appreciation to His Majesty Sultan Haitham bin Tariq for his tireless efforts in supporting mediation and achieving peaceful solutions to conflicts in the region. His Majesty Sultan Haitham bin Tariq also welcomed the opportunity to visit the Diamond Trading Company Botswana, DTCB, and gain first-hand insight into Botswana's diamond industry. The two leaders agreed to encourage greater communication and cooperation between relevant institutions and private sector entities to identify mutually beneficial opportunities in areas such as mineral processing and value enhancement, value addition, technology, investment, and skills development. The leaders of the two countries also welcomed the signing of 9 bilateral documents, namely a general cooperation agreement, an agreement on mutual visa exemption for holders of diplomatic, service, and special passports, an air services agreement, a framework agreement on energy security and regional energy development, a memorandum of binding terms for the joint development of mineral exploration in the Republic of Botswana, a memorandum of understanding on political consultations, a memorandum of understanding on investment promotion, a memorandum of understanding to enhance trade, industry and investment and to represent the interests of the business community on both sides, and a memorandum of understanding on partnership between the Sultanate of Oman and the Republic of Botswana regarding pharmaceutical security, regulatory cooperation, supply and pharmaceutical investment. The two leaders expressed their hope that the implementation of the signed documents would contribute to strengthening the legal and institutional framework for expanding practical cooperation and achieving tangible benefits for both countries. They directed the relevant ministries and institutions on both sides to maintain close coordination, establish mechanisms to monitor progress and address challenges, and proceed with the timely implementation of the agreed-upon areas of cooperation. The bilateral discussions were conducted in an atmosphere of openness and cordiality, reflecting the close ties of friendship binding the two countries. His Majesty Sultan Haitham bin Tariq extended an invitation to His Excellency President Dumagudeen Boko to pay a state visit to the Sultanate of Oman at a time to be agreed upon through diplomatic channels. The invitation was accepted with appreciation,
alongside a shared commitment to elevating relations between Botswana and the Sultanate of Oman to the level of strategic cooperation for mutual benefit. The Sultanate of Oman and the Republic of Botswana signed 9 agreements and memoranda of understanding as part of the state visit being paid by His Majesty Sultan Haitham bin Tariq to the Republic of Botswana, aimed at enhancing cooperation and partnership between the two countries and serving their common interests. The agreements and memoranda of understanding covered a number of areas, including general cooperation, political consultations, the waiver of visa requirements for holders of diplomatic and special passports, air services, investment promotion, the establishment of a partnership between the Sultanate of Oman and Botswana in pharmaceutical security, regulatory cooperation, pharmaceutical supply and investment. They also covered the joint development of a basic terms document for cooperation in mineral exploration, energy security and regional energy development, as well as a memorandum of understanding between the Oman Chamber of Commerce and Industry and Business Botswana, which represents the Chamber of Commerce, Employers Organization, and Business Representative Body in Botswana. Signing on behalf of the Omani side were His Excellency Sayyid Badr bin Hamad al-Busaidi, Foreign Minister, His Excellency Anwar bin Hilal al-Jabri, Minister of Commerce, Industry and Investment Promotion, Mustafa bin Muhammad al-Hinai, CEO of O Green, Engineer Matar bin Salim al-Badi, CEO of Minerals Development Oman, and Mohammed bin Abdurrahman al-Belushi of Withaq Group. On the Botswana side, the agreements were signed by His Excellency Dr. Fenyo Botali, Minister of International Relations, His Excellency Kio Agle Atami Lang, Minister of Transport and Infrastructure, Her Excellency Dr. Neo Tapela, Permanent Secretary at the Ministry of Health, Tumi Mpakanyane, CEO of Business Botswana, and Sisko Mashabili, CEO of Botswana Mining Exploration and Investment. His Majesty Sultan Haitham bin Tariq sent a cable of greetings to Her Excellency Dr. Claudia Sheinbaum, President of the United Mexican States, on the occasion of her country's Independence Day. His Majesty the Sultan also sent a similar cable to His Excellency José Antonio Kast, President of the Republic of Chile, on the occasion of his country's Independence Day. Lastly, the Sultanate of Oman has expressed its strong condemnation and denunciation of the treacherous criminal targeting of the holy city of Mecca, affirming its rejection of any infringement upon the sanctity of the holy sites or the safety of the worshippers. In a statement issued by the Foreign Ministry, the Sultanate of Oman further expressed its solidarity with the Kingdom of Saudi Arabia and the measures it is taking to safeguard its security, stability, and sovereignty. It called upon the countries of the region to intensify cooperation and solidarity in addressing all outstanding issues, whether bilateral, regional, or multilateral, in a manner that guarantees the rights of all to security, stability, and a safe, dignified life. This was the news in detail. Now once more, the headlines. His Majesty the Sultan arrives in the friendly Republic of Angola on a 2-day state visit. His Majesty the Sultan and His Excellency the President of the Republic of Botswana discussed during a private meeting ways to elevate bilateral relations to broader horizons and explore new opportunities for cooperation. During His Majesty the Sultan's visit to the Diamond Center in Gaborone, the capital of Botswana, an agreement is signed regarding the joint development of a document outlining the key terms for cooperation in mineral exploration. And in a joint communique, His Majesty the Sultan and the President of the Republic of Botswana affirmed their commitment to enhancing cooperation between the two countries and leveraging their respective comparative and competitive advantages in areas of mutual interest. This was the 9 p.m. news bulletin on 90.4 MNFM. The next news bulletin will be tomorrow at 2:30 p.m., wishing you all a pleasant evening and a lovely weekend ahead.

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Jersey City. Hey, hey. I won't be like my summer pool. Sam. What's in the moon, this moon? I saw him there, I saw him there, I saw him.

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